Okay, let's stir the pot. You shouldn't be a pet owner if you suddenly start hating your pet after you start having kids. That's not okay. That pet is a member of your family, and you're being cruel. I'm not pulling any punches today. It's Z90.

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1: I am so excited about this because after almost 20 years, this movie is finally getting a third installment, and it deserves it, in my opinion. Rick, you're not going to like it.
2: I already know. I can already feel it. What is it?
1: It's National Treasure 3 finally happening with Nicolas Cage, because the director of the film said, yes, it's happening. You're the first people that I finally said this out loud to, because he said it during a live broadcast.
2: Yeah.
1: And he said, we finally even have a script that I like. So it's going down.
2: He said, look, we brought it back by unpopular demand. No one knew there was a sequel. So we're trying again.
3: We needed it, okay?
2: National Treasure 2, the second time.
3: We needed a check.
1: Oh, man.
2: Come on.
1: Have you not seen the second one?
2: No. Or the first.
3: Yeah.
1: Oh, really?
2: Would never watch that movie.
1: Oh, it's actually pretty good.
2: We gotta get the treasure. It's Nick Cage, right?
1: It is, but it's a pretty good story.
3: It's gone in 60 seconds, but they're hunting for treasure.
2: Yeah, it's exactly it. Gotta get this treasure. Come on. Come on.
1: Tune in at 8 more and I'll have fresh dirt every hour. I'm Medina, and that's your 60 Seconds of Dirt on Z90.
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2: Today, we play a game where you take on Adina in basic trivia. Amanda, how are you today? Sorry, Amanda, I didn't pick up the phone line, so it makes it hard for you to answer. Why can't I hear her? I'm like, oh, you got to pick up the phone
12: line. Hey, Morton.
2: Hey.
12: Good morning.
2: Good morning. I've got some really fun questions. You're going to love these. Adina will, too. And it's really, this is a really fun Beat the Bosnian. So, you know what? If you're paying attention today, your chances are really good. I'll say that.
1: Ooh, okay.
2: If you're paying close attention, your chances are really good to win. Are you paying close attention, Amanda?
12: I think so. I want to say yes.
2: All right. We're about to find out. Adina's going to leave the room.
1: Good luck.
2: There she goes.
12: Thank you. You and, too.
2: So she'll be out of the room. I'm going to ask you 10 questions. You'll have 30 seconds to answer as many as possible. And remember, if you don't know the answer, say pass if you get stumped, because that's always a good strategy. It helps. Okay?
12: Okay, perfect.
2: All right, there's a little bit of a delay on the phone, so I'm going to start the timer after our first question. Good luck to you. On your marks, get set, go. What country is known for its rum?
12: Russia.
2: What Friday night ABC news show is hosted by Elizabeth Vargas?
12: Pass.
2: Name an ingredient of a lasagna.
12: Ricotta cheese.
2: Complete the phrase. Hindsight is always...
12: Pass.
2: Name a Michael Jackson song.
12: Beat it.
2: What year was Joe Biden elected president?
12: Pass.
2: All right. Time's up. You got two today.
12: Ooh.
2: Now listen, I'm going to let everybody in on a little inside joke today, okay? You ready to have some fun with me? Now, I can tell you now, Amanda, that you're done. What country's known for its rum? It's Puerto Rico. Vodka is the Russian drink you were thinking of.
12: Vodka.
2: Yes. What Friday night ABC news show is hosted by Elizabeth Vargas? It's called 2020, and it's been on for years. Barbara Walters used to host it a long time ago. An ingredient of lasagna, you got that right. Complete the phrase. Hindsight is always 2020. Can you name a Michael Jackson song? You said Beat It. Beat It is correct. What year was Joe Biden elected president? He was elected president 2020. The next question on my list is, what number is considered perfect vision? Do you know?
12: 2020.
2: Very good. So if you're paying attention today, many of the questions, in fact, four of the 10 are answered 2020. And we'll see.
12: 2020, yeah.
2: We'll see if Adina catches on. So hold on. We'll have her come back in. So you got two out of five. So it's okay, score. We'll see how she got two out of five. All right.
1: Well, so that makes me a little nervous.
2: Listen in, Amanda. If you're paying attention, you can win today, Adina. Good luck to you. Okay. 30 seconds on the clock. Say pass if you get stumped. On your marks, get set, go. What country is known for its rum?
1: Pass.
2: And what Friday night ABC news show is hosted by Elizabeth Vargas?
1: Pass.
2: Name an ingredient of lasagna.
1: Noodles.
2: Complete the phrase. Hindsight is always
1: 2020.
2: Name a Michael Jackson song.
1: Beat It.
2: What year was Joe Biden elected president?
1: 2018.
2: What number is considered perfect vision?
1: 2020.
2: All right, you got it after the buzzer, unfortunately.
1: Oh, come on.
2: So what country is known for its rum?
1: I have no idea.
2: Puerto Rico.
1: Oh.
2: Puerto Rican rum is considered the best, right, D-Rock?
3: Yep, Bacardi.
2: Yep. What Friday night ABC news show is hosted by Elizabeth Vargas? Do you have any guess?
1: I don't even know who Elizabeth Vargas is.
2: Okay, Barbara Walters used to host this show back in the day. Do you have any guess?
1: Dateline.
2: 2020.
1: 2020. Oh.
2: Yes. Name an ingredient of lasagna. You said noodles. Complete the phrase. Hindsight is always 2020. You got that right. Very good. Name a Michael Jackson song. Beat It. You got that right.
1: Okay. Yeah.
2: What year was Joe Biden elected president? Any guess?
1: I said 2018, but I was trying to.
3: What's your gut telling you?
2: What's your gut telling you? What year it is?
1: Well, it's 2025. But before that, he was. Oh, was it 2020? Mm-hmm. 2024? 2021?
2: Mm. Yes. Mm. And what number is considered perfect vision?
1: 20. Oh, my God!
3: What show is Barbara Walters on?
1: Oh, wow! Well, you tricked us!
2: I didn't. I said if you're paying attention, it'll be very obvious.
3: I was like, she doesn't get the pattern?
1: Oh, my God.
2: I'm not going to catch her. She's like, nobody knows perfect vision, so that's not a real question.
3: Right.
1: Oh,
2: Amanda,
1: that's so good.
2: Adina did beat you today.
1: I did?
2: Yeah, you got three. Lasagna, Hindsight, and a Michael Jackson song.
3: Okay, buy one. Relax.
1: Wow. Yeah. Sorry.
2: But you could have had like seven if you were just paying attention.
3: Right.
2: Yes, but we have a very nice party gift for you, Amanda, so don't worry about that. We'll take good care of you. In the meantime, it's just another strange edition of Not 2020.
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16: South 15 Adams Avenue crash. Left two lanes have been blocked. Multiple cars. It is just crawling before the 52. Medics are there. East 52 heavy. 163 to Santo. Clear to crash there. And then it's off and on over the summit. And the South 805 just is busy from the 52 to Imperial Avenue. South 163. A little heavier. Kearney Mesa into downtown. And South 5 Washington. That's a stalled car. They're trying to clear out of the right lane. Summer may be winding down, but Vegas isn't. 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I'm Tori Peck. That's traffic on Z.

Okay, let's stir the pot. You shouldn't be a pet owner if treating the vet like it's optional. It's not. Bubba, I know someone right now, whose dog needs a CT scan. The vet over here quoted them $6,000. They couldn't afford that, so you know what they're doing? They're taking their dog down to TJ to get one. That's the type of energy you need as a dog owner. If you are not willing to do that for your pet, you shouldn't even own one in the first place. Said what I said on Z90.

Okay, let's stir the pot. You shouldn't be a pet owner if you're constantly getting and then rehoming pets. Now, before we start getting defensive, I'm not talking about fostering pets. That is a completely different thing. Fostering pets while they find their forever home, that is amazing, that is beautiful. We're not talking about that. I just want to make it clear. Like, I know someone who's gone through 5 cats and got rid of them just because they didn't like them. That's what I'm talking about. I don't like that. When you get a pet, you are promising them their forever home, and you should do everything you can in your power to keep that promise. You know I'm right on Z90.

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13: On Wednesdays, we play a game where you take Adina on in basic trivia. We call it... How well do you think you would do answering questions against Adina? Everybody play along. Today, there are some hard questions. I'm not going to lie. There are some tough questions.
14: Okay.
13: So you might want to just say pass. All right. So good luck to you. Who are we playing against today, D-Rock?
15: Today, we have Monica.
13: Welcome to the show, Monica.
16: Hey,
13: are you ready to play Beat the Bosnian?
16: Yes.
13: All right. So, Adina, you're going to have to leave the room.
14: All right. Good luck.
13: There she goes. You've got 30 seconds on the clock. Remember to say pass if you get stumped on one, okay?
16: Okay.
13: Now, there's a little bit of a delay, so I'm going to start the timer right after the first question. Here we go. Say pass if you get stumped. On your marks, get set, go. What is the name of someone who fixes shoes?
16: Pass.
13: Name something with nutmeg in it.
16: Oh, my gosh. What's it called? Pass.
13: What animal does a farrier work with?
16: A bird?
13: Name a famous sports trophy.
16: The Heisman Trophy.
13: What city has the giant arch?
16: St. Louis, Missouri.
13: There you go. I'll give you two right there. You got two out of five. You definitely, definitely want to yell pass the second you don't know the answer, because there may be other really easy questions, and that will help you get to those ones sooner. What is the name of someone who fixes shoes? That's a cobbler. Name something with nutmeg in it. Pie, cider, pumpkin spice latte. You could even add it to most. I mean, you could put it in stuffing too. Probably stuffing has some in it. But what animal does a farrier work with? Equine animals, horses, donkeys, zebras. They help horseshoe horses. A farrier would be someone who does the horseshoes. And a famous sports trophy, you got that right. Heisman Trophy, that's great. What city has the giant arch? St. Louis. So you got two out of five. And that's not bad. Let's bring Adina back in. That'll give her a false confidence. I'll tell you that right now, Monica. So, out of five, she was able to get two right. Two out of five.
14: I think I'll win today.
13: All right. 30 seconds on the clock. Now, she may be Rhodes Scholar you don't know, and you're just like way overstating. You don't know that? These questions are hard.
0: Okay.
13: All right. Good luck to you. Listen in, Monica. 30 seconds on the clock. Say pass if you get stumped. On your marks, get set, go. Name someone who fixes shoes. What is the name?
0: A shoe repairman.
13: Name something with nutmeg in it.
0: Apple pie?
13: What animal does a farrier work with?
0: Pass.
13: Name a famous sports trophy.
0: The Stanley Cup.
13: What city has the giant arch?
0: St. Louis.
13: Name a science fiction movie.
0: Pass.
13: Name someone Tom Cruise has dated.
0: Katie Holmes.
13: What company makes

All right, things that were a flex back then, but you look dumb as hell doing now. Getting bottle service. Now, prior to the pandemic, this was a flex. However, now it's tacky and we all assume that you're broke. But ordering the entire menu at a new trendy restaurant, that right there, that's the new flex. It's Z90.

0: is A. Morton, and here's Adina with 60 Seconds of Dirt.
1: I am so excited about this because after almost 20 years, this movie is finally getting a third installment, and it deserves it, in my opinion. Rick, you're not going to like it.
2: I already know. I can already feel it. What is it?
1: It's National Treasure 3 finally happening with Nicolas Cage, because the director of the film said, yes, it's happening. You're the first people that I finally said this out loud to, because he said it during a live broadcast.
2: Yeah.
1: And he said, we finally even have a script that I like. So it's going down.
2: He said, look, we brought it back by unpopular demand. No one knew there was a sequel. So we're trying again.
3: We needed it, okay?
2: National Treasure 2, the second time.
3: We needed a check.
1: Oh, man.
2: Come on.
1: Have you not seen the second one?
2: No. Or the first.
3: Yeah.
1: Oh, really?
2: Would never watch that movie.
1: Oh, it's actually pretty good.
2: We gotta get the treasure. It's Nick Cage, right?
1: It is, but it's a pretty good story.
3: It's gone in 60 seconds, but they're hunting for treasure.
2: Yeah, it's exactly it. Gotta get this treasure. Come on. Come on.
1: Tune in at 8 Morton. I'll have fresh dirt every hour. I'm Medina, and that's your 60 Seconds of Dirt on C90.
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2: It is time to play maybe my most fun trivia game out of all of them that we do. My daughter plays along.
1: Oh, fun.
2: She said it may be time to mix up the games. She goes, why do you play the same games on the same day? So people can count on what we're doing. She explained it all, how a tie works, everything. She knows it all. So Josie, play along. Everybody play along. It is time to play Beat the Bosnian, where all you do is you take on Adina in basic trivia. Sonia is playing today. Good morning, Sonia. How are you?
12: Hey, Morton. I'm good.
2: Oh, well, I'm glad to hear that. You're going to answer questions today, and I'm going to tell you something. A few of these are ridiculously easy. A handful of them are pretty hard, too. So I don't know if that plays into your strengths or not, Adina. I think if it's harder for the person playing, it's easier for you because you'll both get a low score.
1: True.
2: Right? Because and there may be stuff that you know that she doesn't know. So we're going to try and exploit what Adina knows or doesn't know. Sonia, well, same with you. Adina's going to leave the room.
1: Good luck, Sonia.
12: Thank you.
2: There she goes. All right. I'm going to give you 30 seconds. Answer as many of these questions as you can. Say pass if you get stumped on a question and move on to something easier. On your marks, get set, go. Name an office supply store.
12: Office Depot.
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12: Home Depot.
2: What planet is also a brand of car?
12: Venus.
2: Who sings a song about love?
12: Elvis.
2: Name an ingredient of a souffle.
12: Egg.
2: All right, there you go. You got four today. I'm actually Office Supply Store, Office Depot, very good. What sitcom featured a family of aliens. It's third rock from the sun. Alf had an alien, but it was a people of from Earth. But, you know, good old-timey references. Nice. I like it. So we don't give you that one. A store that sells recreational equipment. You know, they do sell cushions and outdoor seating, but it's not really recreational equipment. I mean, I'll give you that one. But, boy, I was thinking more like REI or Cabela's or places that sell tents and things like that. But I'll give you that one because they do sell patio furniture. It's pretty recreational. All right. A planet is a brand of car. The Venus. I have not driven a Venus, but Saturn is what I was looking for. Oh, yes. Volkswagen Venus. Not often seen on the road. Elvis does sing a song. Who sings a song about love? Everybody does, it seems like, right? So that's a pretty easy give me one. And yes, an egg is an ingredient of a souffle. So we'll give you 1, 2, 3, 4 today. I'll give you 4. Let's wave Adina back in. The longer it takes to get her back in, the more nervous she gets. So we'll bring her back in. All right, Adina. Out of 6, she got 4.
1: Okay, that's right. More...
2: hard to know, right?
1: Okay, yeah.
2: All right, this will be fun. 30 seconds on the clock. Sonia, listen in. You've got to get 5 to win. Say pass if you get stumped. On your marks, get set, go. Name an office supply store.
1: Staples.
2: What sitcom featured a family of aliens?
1: Pass.
2: Name a store that sells recreational equipment.
1: Big Five?
2: What planet is also a brand of car?
1: Pass. Saturn.
2: Who sings a song about love?
1: Whitney Houston.
2: Name an ingredient. Oh, time's up.
3: Ooh.
2: Well, today you got...
1: Well, how many?
2: 4.
1: Wow.
3: Tied up.
2: Yes.
1: Okay.
2: Wow.
1: Woo.
2: You barely pulled that one out. I really tried to give this one away to you guys. By the way, Office Supply Store, Staples, Office Depot, both good.
3: Yeah.
2: Sitcom features a family of aliens. Third Rock from the Sun.
3: Yeah.
2: Name a store that sells recreational equipment. There is a store that goes by the name Recreational Equipment Incorporated. Have you ever heard of them? REI? tried to give it to you guys. But
3: that was a softball right
2: there. Yeah, right there. Yes. REI would have been one. Yeah. I'll give you Big Five. That's a California sporting goods store, so that's good.
1: Yeah.
2: We'll give you that. Brand of car, Saturn, 100%.
3: Yeah.
2: Who doesn't sing a song about love? Just
1: I
2: say
1: know,
2: anybody.
1: Yeah.
3: Anybody, yeah.
2: Yes. Lil Wayne. Yeah. Like anybody.
3: Yeah.
2: Right? Slipknot. Yeah. Like pretty much everyone sings about love.
1: True.
2: An ingredient of souffle would be egg. So you both got 4 today. All right.
1: Okay. I'm ready for the tiebreaker.
2: Here's the tiebreaker. Sonia, Adina, I'm going to ask you a question. Yell out your name the second you know the answer.
1: Okay.
2: Don't yell out the answer. Yell out your name. First person to yell out your name, I'll call on you. Once I call on you, you have 5 seconds to answer. Get it right, you win. Get it wrong, your opponent wins. Are you both ready?
1: Bring it on.
12: Okay.
2: All right, here we go. Sonia's on a little bit of a delay, so you have to say 1001 before you yell out your name. Okay. Here we go. What does 3M make? What do they manufacture? Sonia.
12: Tape.
2: Very good.
1: They make what?
2: Tape.
3: Yeah. That's correct.
2: Post-it notes. Post-it notes.
1: Is this like a secret company everyone knows about?
3: No, dude, they're everywhere. What are you talking about?
2: 3M.
1: I've never heard of that. I've heard of Scotch. That's about it. Like Scotch tape.
3: Scotch also uses 3M, I think.
1: What is 3M?
2: The manufacturer of Scotch tape.
1: Why does everyone know this company?
3: They create a lot of adhesive things. Yes.
1: What?
3: Adhesive products.
2: When you open Post-it notes, 3M. Yeah.
1: Never heard of it. Oh, no.
2: Really?
3: You've seen it. I promise you've seen it.
2: There's something else they made. M95 masks.
3: That's right.
2: Yes.
1: Oh.
2: So 3M. She's still on 2M. That's a problem. Because she'll get there. Don't worry about it.
13: Supreme Court of Justice of the Nation.
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15: 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Traffic.
16: A crash in Claremont Mesa on the 805 southbound before the 163. 2 cars off to the shoulder. You're slow from Governor Drive. And in Kensington, had a crash on the 15 southbound at Adams. 3 cars have been cleared. Traffic still slow from the 8. Taco Bell's 2016 favorites are back. 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I'm Dave Joseph with traffic on Z90.

Things that were a flex back then, but look dumb as hell now. Being verified on Instagram. Bubba, the moment Instagram allowed you to pay to be verified, it lost all its value. Like, if you're not some sort of worldwide celebrity and you're verified on Instagram, you look stupid. Doesn't matter how many followers you have, you still look like an imbecile because people will just assume you paid for it. It'd be like that on Z90. Take the-

It's Rick. Tomorrow on Hey Morton, we're going to give you tickets to Ringling Brothers. They're coming to town, and we've got a four-pack of tickets for you. If you'd like to go, just win them at 7:40. 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
1: 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Renting limos, buying 3D TVs. They're completely useless and everyone forgot about them. And Ray Dunn Home Goods. If you know, you know. And if you don't, then at this point, you're better off not knowing. It's Z90. For just the

0: Rancho San Diego. Rancho San Diego is somewhere I know pretty well. 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And I hope you don't think any less of me. 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
13: Amanda, how are you today? Sorry, Amanda, I didn't pick up the phone line, so it makes it hard for you to answer. Why can't I hear her? I'm like, oh, you got to pick up the phone
14: line.
13: Hey,
14: Martin.
13: Hey.
14: Good morning.
13: Good morning. I've got some really fun questions. You're going to love these. Adina will, too. And it's really, this is a really fun Beat the Bosnian. So, you know what? If you're paying attention today, your chances are really good. I'll say that.
15: Okay.
13: If you're paying close attention, your chances are really good to win. Are you paying close attention, Amanda?
14: I think so. I want to say yes.
13: All right, we're about to find out. Adina's going to leave the room.
15: Good luck.
13: There she goes.
14: Thank you. You and too.
13: So she'll be out of the room. I'm going to ask you 10 questions. You'll have 30 seconds to answer as many as possible. And remember, if you don't know the answer, say pass if you get stumped, because that's always a good strategy. It helps. Okay?
14: Okay, perfect.
13: All right, there's a little bit of a delay on the phone, so I'm going to start the timer after our first question. Good luck to you. On your marks, get set, go. What country is known for its rum?
14: Russia.
13: What Friday night ABC news show is hosted by Elizabeth Vargas?
14: Pass.
13: Name an ingredient of a lasagna.
14: Ricotta cheese.
13: Complete the phrase. Hindsight is always...
14: Pass.
13: Name a Michael Jackson song.
14: Beat it.
13: What year was Joe Biden elected president?
14: Pass.
13: All right. Time's up. You got two today. now listen, I'm going to let everybody in on a little inside joke today, okay? You ready to have some fun with me? Now, I can tell you now, Amanda, that you're done. What country's known for its rum? It's Puerto Rico. Vodka is the Russian drink you were thinking of.
14: Vodka.
13: Yes. What Friday night ABC news show is hosted by Elizabeth Vargas? It's called 2020, and it's been on for years. Barbara Walters used to host it a long time ago. An ingredient of lasagna, you got that right. Complete the phrase. Hindsight is always 2020. Can you name a Michael Jackson song? You said Beat It. Beat It is correct. What year was Joe Biden elected president? He was elected president 2020. The next question on my list is, what number is considered perfect vision? Do you know?
14: 2020.
13: Very good. So if you're paying attention today, many of the questions, in fact, four of the 10 are answered 2020. And we'll see.
14: 2020, yeah.
13: We'll see if Adina catches on. So hold on. We'll have her come back in. So you got two out of five. So it's okay, score. We'll see how she got two out of five. All right.
15: Well, so that makes me a little nervous.
13: Listen in, Amanda. If you're paying attention, you can win today, Adina. Good luck to you. Okay. 30 seconds on the clock. Say pass if you get stumped. On your marks, get set, go. What country is known for its rum?
15: Pass.
13: And what Friday night ABC news show is hosted by Elizabeth Vargas?
15: Pass.
13: Name an ingredient of lasagna.
15: Noodles.
13: Complete the phrase, hindsight is always
15: 2020.
13: Name a Michael Jackson song.
15: Beat It.
13: What year was Joe Biden elected president?
15: 2018.
13: What number is considered perfect vision?
15: 2020.
13: All right, you got it after the buzzer, unfortunately.
15: Oh, come on.
13: So what country is known for its rum?
15: I have no idea.
13: Puerto Rico.
15: Oh.
13: Puerto Rican rum is considered the best, right, D-Rock?
16: Yep, Bacardi.
13: Yep. What Friday night ABC news show is hosted by Elizabeth Vargas? Do you have any guess?
15: I don't even know who Elizabeth Vargas is.
13: Okay, Barbara Walters used to host this show back in the day. Do you have any guess?
15: Dateline.
13: 2020.
15: 2020. Oh.
13: Yes. Name an ingredient of lasagna. You said noodles. Complete the phrase, hindsight is always 2020. You got that right. Very good. Name a Michael Jackson song. Beat It. You got that right.
15: Okay. Yeah.
13: What year was Joe Biden elected president? Any guess?
15: I said 2018, but I was trying to...
16: What's your gut telling you?
13: What's your gut telling you? What year it is?
15: Well, it's 2025. But before that, he was... Oh, was it 2020? Mm-hmm. 2024? 2021?
13: Mm. Yes. Mm. And what number is considered perfect vision?
15: 20... Oh, my God!
16: What show is Barbara Walters on?
15: Oh, wow! Well, you tricked us!
13: I didn't. I said if you're paying attention, it'll be very obvious.
16: I was like, she doesn't get the pattern?
15: Oh, my God.
13: I'm not going to catch her. She's like, nobody knows perfect vision, so that's not a real question.
16: Right.
15: Oh,
13: Amanda,
15: that's so good.
13: Adina did beat you today.

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You're welcome.

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1: I am so excited about this because after almost 20 years, this movie is finally getting a third installment, and it deserves it, in my opinion. Rick, you're not going to like it.
2: I already know. I can already feel it. What is it?
1: It's National Treasure 3 finally happening with Nicolas Cage, because the director of the film said, yes, it's happening. You're the first people that I finally said this out loud to, because he said it during a live broadcast.
2: Yeah.
1: And he said, we finally even have a script that I like. So it's going down.
2: He said, look, we brought it back by unpopular demand. No right. one knew there was a sequel. So we're trying again.
3: We needed it, okay?
2: National Treasure 2, the second time.
3: We needed a check.
1: Oh, man.
2: Come on.
1: Have you not seen the second one?
2: No. Or the first?
3: Yeah.
1: Oh, really?
2: I would never watch that movie.
1: It's actually pretty good.
2: We gotta get the treasure. It's Nick Cage, right?
1: It is, but it's a pretty good story.
3: It's gone in 60 seconds, but they're hunting for treasure.
2: Yeah, it's exactly it. Gotta get this treasure. Come on. Come on.
1: Tune in at 8 Morton. I'll have fresh dirt every hour. I'm Medina, and that's your 60 Seconds of Dirt on scene.
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2: In January, we are doing Junior January. And so junior listeners are going to get to play our games. We've never done this. And so if you're between the ages of 6 and 14, we've wanted you to call and play. Today, we're being joined by Juliana, who's going to play our game. Welcome, Juliana. How are you?
12: I'm good.
2: Yeah, are you sure? You sound bored already. Are you there?
12: Yeah.
2: All right. So are you nervous? Don't be nervous.
12: No, yeah, I am.
2: Oh, don't be nervous. Listen, I'm your big brother, and I'm going to take care of you. We're going to do a good job today, okay?
12: Okay.
2: Now, how old are you?
12: 14.
2: All right, 14. Ready to go. So do you know how this game works? Adina is going to leave the room, and we're going to ask you questions, but you only have 30 seconds to answer. And we're going to bring her back in. We're going to ask her the same questions, and then we'll compare scores. And she's done this for a long time, so she's kind of an expert.
12: Okay.
2: All right. So good luck to you. Adina, we'll see you.
1: All right. Good luck.
2: Some of these are hard. Some are easy, okay?
12: Okay.
2: And I'm going to tell you something. Say pass if you get stumped, because that 30 seconds goes really fast. So if you got a question and you don't know the answer, say pass, okay? I'm rooting for you. I want you to win. Adina can try again next week, but I know you won't be here. So let's get a win for you, okay?
12: Okay.
2: All right. Speak up loud and speak quickly. Here we go. 30 seconds on the clock. On your marks. Get set. Go. What is the name of Mario's brother in Mario Brothers?
12: Luigi.
2: Which of these is the biggest, a city, a state, or a county?
12: State.
2: What does a stethoscope do?
12: Zoom in.
2: What singer has the last name Cat?
12: Oh, I don't know that one. Guys.
2: What country is Mount Everest located in?
12: What?
2: What country is Mount Everest located in?
12: Pass.
2: All right. I'll give you one more. What game has Victory Royale as the winning message?
12: Fortnite.
2: There you go. You got it right. So you got Luigi. You got State. What'd you say for stethoscope? What does a stethoscope do?
12: To zoom in.
2: Say it again.
12: Zoom out or zoom in.
2: Oh, okay. No, not necessarily. It listens to your heart. What singer has the last name Cat? Doja Cat. All right. What country is Mount Everest located in? You could say China or Nepal. That's kind of a hard one, but I thought you might get China. And then Victory Royale is right. You got that one right. Fortnite is the answer to that. So you, out of six, you got three. Let's bring Adina back in. How do you feel about it?
12: Good.
2: All right, good. Juliana, hold
1: what
2: on.
1: What am I up against here?
2: All right, Juliana got three out of six.
1: I mean, that's kind of how I do. So. I may have found my match.
13: Okay. Twinsies.
2: Juliana, don't be psyched by that. Don't you worry about that, okay?
1: Hold on. What's poppin', twin?
2: slow down. Well, you haven't heard the questions yet, right?
1: I know, okay.
2: All right, here we go. 30 seconds on the clock. Listen in, Juliana. Say pass if you get stumped. On your marks, get set, go. What is the name of Mario's brother?
1: Luigi.
2: Which of these is the biggest, a city, a state, or a county?
1: A state?
2: What does a stethoscope specifically do?
1: Listens to your heart.
2: What singer has the last name Cat?
1: Pass.
2: What country is Mount Everest located in?
1: Nepal. No. Yes. Nepal.
2: What game has Victory Royale as the winning message?
1: Oh, I don't know that one. Either. Oh, is it that king guy? He's always pushing rocks or something? King? Kingdom guy.
13: Kingdom guy?
2: It's not kingdom guy.
1: It's
2: Fortnite.
1: Oh.
2: So no.
1: You kept saying like, yeah, king what?
2: No, I'm just looking at you going, okay, give me the...
1: I'm not a yes. Like,
2: please just give me the answer. Because sitting guessing isn't fair. Is it I don't know.
13: That one dude.
2: Let me see. The guy.
13: The dude. Yeah.
2: Time's up.
13: He's got legs and arms. The guy with the eyes, you know.
2: Oh, that is such a ridiculous answer. I should just give Juliana the... Because you got four.
1: Oh, really?
2: You got lucky on Nepal.
1: Oh, man.
2: Yeah.
1: We interviewed someone who, like, climbed Mount Everest, and that's the only reason I remember it from the interview. Nepal.
2: What singer has the last name Cat?
1: I don't know.
2: Doja Cat.
1: Oh. Well, that she was not in my mind.
2: I know. No. A stethoscope does listen to your heart.
1: Okay.
2: State, you got right, but you guessed it.
1: Yeah. And
13: took
1: Luigi.
13: A little too long, too, by
2: right.
13: the way.
1: Yeah. Well, because I'm like, some cities are sometimes bigger than maybe a state.
13: Really?
1: I don't know. Somewhere in the world. Or
13: there's
1: maybe a county is bigger than some state.
13: A county bigger than Texas. That's what you're telling me right
1: but
13: now.
1: Like Rhode Island. Maybe there's a county bigger than Rhode Island.
12: North of it.
2: What's that, Juliana?
12: Oh, nothing.
2: Yeah, no, neither did we.
13: Yeah, she's like, oh, they're just arguing amongst each other.
2: Yeah, you know what?
13: Yeah.
2: I'm not going to let... you know what, Juliana? You're fine. We're going to hook you up.
13: Yeah.
2: King guy is such a ridiculous answer. All right, fair enough. Thanks for playing, Juliana. You win. And thank you for playing our game, Beat the Bozzie. Good job, Juliana.
14: Beat the Bozzie. Beat the Bozzie.
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0: saying?
1: Things that should be obvious at this point, but unfortunately they're not. Let's read the room together on Z90. If you try to make plans with someone and they're like, oh, we'll see, that's code for nah, it ain't happening. There is no we'll see. Same thing goes with maybe. They are politely saying no. Yes, is it easier if they just say no? Of course, but that's not how people operate.

Things that should be obvious at this point, but unfortunately they're not. Let's read the room together on Z90. Knowing your worth. For example, if someone only reaches out to you because they want something from you or need something from you, they do not value you. So why are you placing value on them? It don't make sense. The math isn't mathing. So stop trying to work it out. Sometimes you need to hear it like that.

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Maybe you should go there for yourself to make sure I'm not making this all up.

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13: Play a game where you just take Adina on in basic trivia. Today we play with Christina. Good morning, Christina.
14: Hey, good morning.
13: Well, you're about to play Beat the Bosnian. Have you ever played this before?
14: I have not.
13: All right. Now, the fact that
14: I
13: it took you
14: in
13: a second. Okay, fair enough. Yeah. So you've played along in your car. But
15: you had to think about it.
13: Never live on the air. I'll tell you, being quick on your feet helps you in this game. So you might want to focus that brain because Adina's about to leave the room. I'm going to give you 30 seconds. I'm going to ask you questions. You give me your answers. If you get stumped, say pass. Don't stick around on a question you don't know the answer because, well, that's going to just eat up time that's unnecessary. All right?
14: Sounds good.
13: All right, Adina.
16: Good luck.
13: We'll see you. There goes Adina. And
14: you
13: here
14: too.
13: We go. 30 seconds on the clock. Remember to say pass if you get stumped. Good luck. On your marks. Get set. Go. The bird that has a pouch under its beak is called...
14: Pass.
13: Name a sport that uses weapons.
14: Hockey.
13: Your sister's daughter is your?
14: Niece.
13: What color is an elephant?
14: Gray.
13: What company has a mermaid in its logo?
14: Starbucks.
13: Fort Knox is famous for storing what?
14: Weapons.
13: All right, time's up. You got 3 out of 6 today. The bird that has a pouch under its beak is called a pelican. Sport that uses weapons. Hockey, no. The sticks are not weapons. They're actually playing pieces. We're looking at archery or a javelin where you throw a spear or a biathlon, which has you use a gun. There's some other sports like that, but those would be weapons that are also used as sporting event items. Your sister, daughter is your niece, and elephant is gray. Mermaid is the Starbucks logo. And Fort Knox is famous for storing gold. And the old term would be like, not for all the gold in Fort Knox. And so a ton of U.S. gold is stored at Fort Knox. Let's bring Adina back in. She'll be confident that you got 3 out of 6 that she'll beat you. So watch this. Adina, out of 6, she was able to get 3 right. So, you having trouble with the headphones there?
16: I am. Okay.
13: Why not use both hands to put headphones on?
16: My left hand doesn't work today. It hurts.
13: Oh, it does?
16: Yeah.
13: Your left hand hurts?
16: So, I was panicking all morning thinking, okay, for Beat the Bosnian, how am I going to get my headphones back on?
0: I told you, if you're going to have breakdance rehearsal, you have to move the coffee table.
13: I'm sorry, you can't see this, but Christina, I'm watching Adina. She's trying to put headphones on with one hand.
0: Yes.
13: And so she's got her head sideways, and she's trying to, like, wrap them around, and it's not...
0: It was actually fascinating to watch. Oh, like, I was like, she's really going to do this.
13: What are you doing?
16: It's like a challenge.
13: Okay. Yeah, use the other hand, too. Nope, not doing it.
0: Nope.
13: All right, she got 3 out of 6, right?
16: Okay.
13: Okay, we'll see how you do. 30 seconds on the clock. Listen in, Christina. Say pass if you get stumped. On your marks, get set, go. The bird that has a pouch under its beak is called?
16: A stork?
13: Name a sport that uses weapons.
16: Fencing.
13: Your sister's daughter is your?
16: Sister's daughter is your niece.
13: What color is an elephant?
16: Gray.
13: What company has a mermaid in its logo?
16: Starbucks.
13: Fort Knox is famous for storing what?
16: Gold.
13: What fish is the color of a rainbow?
16: A clownfish.
5: I don't know.
16: Wait, that's not right.
0: No. Clownfish.
13: Got that one wrong. But you did win today.
16: Yes! Oh, those are easy-ish.
0: That's fair.
13: Yes. I'm not going to give you fencing because you don't use a sword in

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3: I am so excited about this because after almost 20 years, this movie is finally getting a third installment, and it deserves it, in my opinion. Rick, you're not going to like it.
4: I already know. I can already feel it. What is it?
3: It's National Treasure 3 finally happening with Nicolas Cage, because the director of the film said, yes, it's happening. You're the first people that I finally said this out loud to, because he said it during a live broadcast.
4: Yeah.
3: And he said, we finally even have a script that I like. So it's going down.
4: He said, look, we brought it back by unpopular demand. No one knew there was a sequel. So we're trying again.
5: We needed it, okay?
4: National Treasure 2, the second time.
5: We needed a check.
3: Oh, man.
4: Come on.
3: Have you not seen the second one?
4: No. Or the first?
5: Yeah.
3: Oh, really?
4: Would never watch that movie.
3: Oh, it's actually pretty good.
4: We gotta get the treasure. It's Nick Cage, right?
3: It is, but it's a pretty good story.
5: It's gone in 60 seconds, but they're hunting for treasure.
4: Yes, exactly. Gotta get this treasure. Come on. Come on.
3: Tune in at 8 more, and I'll have fresh dirt every hour. I'm Medina, and that's your 60 Seconds of Dirt on Z90.
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5: On line 7, we have Marissa.
4: Marissa, welcome to Beat the Bosnian. How are you feeling today?
14: Ooh, I'm feeling great. Hey, Morin, I'm ready to play.
4: All right, let's do this. Adina's going to leave the room. We're going to give you 30 seconds to answer questions. We've got 10 of them. You can say pass to any of them if you feel stumped, okay? And what we'll do is we'll tell you your scores at the end. Then we'll bring Adina back in, and we'll ask her the same questions and compare her scores. So good luck to you.
14: Thank you.
3: Good luck, Marissa.
4: And there goes Adina. All right. Now, there's a little bit of a delay, so I'm going to start the timer for you right after the first question to accommodate for that delay. Good luck to you. 30 seconds on the clock. Here we go. On your marks, get set, go. Name a cartoon with cats.
14: Garfield.
4: What is located at 1600 Pennsylvania Avenue?
14: The White House.
4: Which number is higher, 10 degrees Fahrenheit or Celsius?
14: Celsius.
4: Name a country that is known for its fjords.
14: For its what?
4: Fjords.
14: Pass.
4: Name a national grocery chain.
14: Save Mart.
4: All right, there you go.
14: I still don't know what that word is that you said at the end of that question.
4: Fjords. I'll give you the answer. It's Norway. So they are narrow channels of water that have high cliffs on either. Cliffs wouldn't be the word, but mountains on either side. So they're glacier. They're made by glaciers. And so in Norway, you can tour the fjords.
14: Okay, well, now I feel dumb.
4: Well, don't feel dumb, because a lot of people may not know that. Or maybe everybody does, but we'll never know. I'll never make you feel dumb for that, okay? So which number is higher, 10 degrees Celsius, you said?
14: Yes.
4: All right. That's actually not true. Fahrenheit is higher because for Celsius, you double it and add 30 to get to Fahrenheit. 0 degrees Ooh. Celsius is freezing. So 32 degrees is freezing for Fahrenheit. So you missed that one. Fjord, you missed. What'd you say for grocery chain again? Save Mart?
14: Save Mart.
4: All right. I'll give you that one. And then the White House is at 1600 Pennsylvania Avenue. And a cartoon with cats is Garfield. So very good. So we'll bring Adina back
14: All right.
4: in. All right, here she comes. All right, Adina, here we go.
3: Okay, what's her score?
4: Her score was 3.
3: Oh, sorry. Sorry, Marissa.
5: Dang.
3: It's not a shade. It's not. It's just I'm excited for me.
4: Okay, well, we'll find out. 30 seconds on the clock. Say pass if you get stumped. On your marks.
3: Okay.
4: Get set. Go. Name a cartoon with cats.
3: Oh, snap. Pass.
4: What is located at 1600 Pennsylvania Avenue?
3: The White House.
4: Which number is higher, 10 degrees Fahrenheit or 10 degrees Celsius?
3: 10 degrees Celsius.
4: Name a country known for its fjords.
3: Sweden.
4: Name a national grocery chain.
3: Walmart.
4: What state did the attack on Pearl Harbor take place?
3: Pass.
4: All right. See? All right. Well, you got 1600 Pennsylvania Avenue, okay. The White House. 10 degrees Fahrenheit is actually higher.
5: Yes.
4: National grocery chain. You said Walmart. That's
3: okay.
4: True. And what state did the attack on Pearl Harbor take place?
3: I don't know.
4: Do you know the answer to that one?
14: Hawaii.
5: Yeah.
3: Okay.
4: Pearl Harbor is in Hawaii. The Japanese flew across the Pacific and attacked it there. So you can still go to the Pearl Harbor Memorial and see which ship
5: it's
4: is
5: really cool.
4: There.
5: Oh, my gosh. What is it?
4: I know.
5: I can't remember.
4: It escapes me right now, but I know it off the tip of my
5: tongue. And I've toured it before. It's gorgeous. It's a
4: really spectacular monument.
5: Yeah.
4: Yeah. You stand over looking down into the water.
5: Is it the
4: ship
5: Arizona?
4: Is still
5: Might be the Arizona. The SS Arizona. Something.
4: So there you go.
5: Yeah.
3: So wait, how many did I get?
4: 2.
3: Are you sure? There were no other ones? I didn't...
4: Cartoon with cats.
3: Didn't
4: did not get. White House you got. Grocery chain you got. And that's all you got.
3: Really? Oh,
4: 2.
3: Man.
4: You couldn't even add past 2? What other one did you think you got?
3: I don't know. I thought there were so much more in my
4: you
3: head.
4: You just tried to answer a lot. You just didn't get them right.
3: Oh, dang.
4: Yeah. Garfield would have been a good cartoon.
3: Garfield.
4: On a cat. Yeah.
3: Oh.
4: I know, right? That's a kind of a simple one.
3: I need a redo.
4: Right there.
5: Or Tom and Jerry. Or yeah.
4: Tom and Jerry.
3: Oh,
4: there's another
3: God.
4: Good one.
3: Okay, all right, enough. Okay.
4: Do we have any others you can think of? Felix the Cat?
14: Aristocat.
4: Old school one. Oh, yes, Aristocat.
3: Oh, yes.
4: All right,
3: my favorite.
4: Let's keep it going. Do you have a favorite?
14: Animaniacs.
4: All right, Animaniacs. That's another good one.
3: All
4: keep
3: right.
4: them coming.
3: Yeah.
4: Marissa, way to rub it in. And congratulations, you won.
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14: In January, we are doing Junior January. And so junior listeners are going to get to play our games. We've never done this. And so if you're between the ages of 6 and 14, we've wanted you to call and play. Today, we're being joined by Juliana, who's going to play our game. Welcome, Juliana. How are you?
15: I'm good.
14: Yeah, are you sure? You sound bored already. Are you there?
15: Yeah.
14: All right. So are you nervous? Don't be nervous.
15: No, yeah, I am.
14: Oh, don't be nervous. Listen, I'm your big brother, and I'm going to take care of you. We're going to do a good job today, okay?
15: Okay.
14: Now, how old are you?
15: 14.
14: All right, 14. Ready to go. So do you know how this game works? Adina is going to leave the room, and we're going to ask you questions, but you only have 30 seconds to answer. And we're going to bring her back in. We're going to ask her the same questions, and then we'll compare scores. And she's done this for a long time, so she's kind of an expert.
15: Okay.
14: All right. So good luck to you, Adina. We'll see you.
16: All right. Good luck.
14: Some of these are hard. Some are easy, okay?
15: Okay.
14: And I'm going to tell you something. Say pass if you get stumped, because that 30 seconds goes really fast. So if you got a question and you don't know the answer, say pass, okay? I'm rooting for you. I want you to win. Adina can try again next week, but I know you won't be here. So let's get a win for you, okay?
15: Okay.
14: All right. Speak up loud and speak quickly. Here we go. 30 seconds on the clock. On your marks. Get set. Go. What is the name of Mario's brother in Mario Brothers?
15: Luigi.
14: Which of these is the biggest, a city, a state, or a county?
15: State.
14: What does a stethoscope do?
15: Zoom in.
14: What singer has the last name Cat?
15: Oh, I don't know that one. Surprise.
14: What country is Mount Everest located in?
15: What?
14: What country is Mount Everest located in?
15: Pass.
14: All right. I'll give you one more. What game has Victory Royale as the winning message?
15: Fortnite.
14: There you go. You got it right. So you got Luigi. You got State. What'd you say for stethoscope? What does a stethoscope do?
15: To zoom in.
14: Say it again.
15: Zoom out or zoom in.
14: Oh, okay. No, not necessarily. It listens to your heart. What singer has the last name Cat? Doja Cat. All right. What country is Mount Everest located in? You could say China or Nepal. That's kind of a hard one, but I thought you might get China. And then Victory Royale is right. You got that one right. Fortnite is the answer to that. So you, out of six, you got three. Let's bring Adina back in. How do you feel about it?
15: Good.
14: All right, good. Juliana, hold on.
1: What am I up against here?
14: All right, Juliana got three out of six.
1: I mean, that's kind of how I do. So. I may have found my match.
2: Okay. Twinsies.
14: Juliana, don't be psyched by that. Don't you worry about that, okay?
1: What's poppin', twin?
14: slow down. Well, you haven't heard the questions yet, right?
1: I know, okay.
14: All right, here we go. 30 seconds on the clock. Listen in, Juliana. Say pass if you get stumped. On your marks, get set, go. What is the name of Mario's brother?
1: Luigi.
14: Which of these is the biggest, a city, a state, or a county?
1: A state?
14: What does a stethoscope specifically do?
1: Listens to your heart.
14: What singer has the last name Cat?
1: Pass.
14: What country is Mount Everest located in?
1: Nepal. No. Yes. Nepal.
14: What game has Victory Royale as the winning message?
1: Oh, I don't know that one. Either. Oh, is it that king guy? He's always pushing rocks or something. King? Kingdom guy.
2: Kingdom guy?
14: It's not Kingdom guy.
1: Oh.
14: What is Fortnite?
1: Oh.
14: So no.
1: You kept saying like, yeah, king what?
14: No, I'm just looking at you going, okay, give me the.
1: I'm not so a yes. Like,
14: please just give me the answer. Because sitting guessing isn't fair. I don't know.
2: That one dude.
14: Let me see. The guy.
2: The dude. Yeah.
14: Time's up.
2: He's got legs and arms. The guy with the eyes, you know.
14: Oh, that is such a ridiculous answer. I should just give Juliana the, because you got four.
1: Oh, really?
14: You got lucky on Nepal.
1: Oh, man.
14: Yeah.
1: We interviewed someone who, like, climbed Mount Everest, and that's the only reason I remember it from the interview. Nepal.
14: What singer has the last name Cat?
1: I don't know.
14: Doja Cat.
1: Oh. Yeah. That, she was not in my...
14: I know. No. A stethoscope does listen to your heart. State, you got right, but you guessed it.
1: And
2: took
1: Luigi.
2: A little too long, too, by
14: right.
2: the way.
1: Yeah. Well, because I'm like, some cities are sometimes bigger than maybe a state.
2: Really?
1: I don't know. Somewhere in the world. Or there's maybe a county is bigger
2: a county
1: than some state.
2: Bigger than Texas. That's what you're telling me right
1: but
2: now.
1: But like Rhode Island. Maybe there's a county bigger than Rhode Island.
14: What's that, Juliana?
15: Oh, nothing.
14: Yeah, no, neither did we.
2: Yeah, she's like, oh, they're just arguing amongst each other.
14: You know what? Yeah. I'm not going to let... you know what, Juliana? You're fine. We're going to hook you up. King guy, such a ridiculous answer. All right, fair enough. Thanks for playing, Juliana. You win. And thank you for playing.

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1: This is A. Morton, and here's Adina with 60 Seconds of Dirt.
2: I am so excited about this because after almost 20 years, this movie is finally getting a third installment, and it deserves it, in my opinion. Rick, you're not going to like it.
3: I already know. I can already feel it. What is it?
2: It's National Treasure 3 finally happening with Nicolas Cage, because the director of the film said, yes, it's happening. You're the first people that I finally said this out loud to, because he said it during a live broadcast.
3: Yeah.
2: And he said, we finally even have a script that I like. So it's going down.
3: He said, look, we brought it back by unpopular demand. No right. one knew there was a sequel. So we're trying again.
4: We needed it, okay?
3: National Treasure 2, the second time.
4: We needed a check.
2: Oh, man.
3: Come on.
2: Have you not seen the second one?
3: No. Or the first?
4: Yeah.
2: Oh, really?
3: Would never watch that movie.
2: Oh, it's actually pretty good.
3: We gotta get the treasure. It's Nick Cage, right?
2: It is, but it's a pretty good story.
4: It's gone in 60 seconds, but they're hunting for treasure.
3: Yeah, it's exactly it. Gotta get this treasure. Come on. Come on.
2: Tune in at 8 more and I'll have fresh dirt every hour. I'm Medina, and that's your 60 Seconds of Dirt on Z90.
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3: Every Wednesday, we play a game where you got to take Adina on in basic trivia. You're going to take Adina on in basic trivia. We've got some really fun questions today, so I think you're going to really have some fun doing this, Adina.
2: Okay.
3: Let's talk to Kennedy. Good morning, Kennedy.
14: Good morning.
3: That's a really cool name. Yeah, I bet you love having that name. It's just hip.
14: Thank you. I do love it.
3: Yeah. Well, you know, we've got 30 seconds here. We're going to let you go ahead and answer as many questions as you can. You can say pass on any of them to get to the easy ones. And we'll go through all 10. If we have time left over and you've passed on some, we'll go back to the ones you passed on. So don't worry about that, okay? Adina wants to take you on. So, Adina, we're going to kick her out of the room. We'll bring her back and ask her the same questions.
2: All right. Good luck.
3: All right. See you, Adina. There she goes. Now, Kenny, it sounds like we have a little bit of a delay on the phone. So I'm going to start the timer after I ask the first question to kind of account for that delay, okay?
14: Okay.
3: All right. 30 seconds on the clock. Say pass if you get stumped. On your marks, get set, go. Name an NFL mascot that's not a bird.
14: 49ers.
3: Besides being a chef, what does Bobby Flay do?
14: He's a TV show host.
3: Name a movie star known for martial arts.
14: Jackie Chan.
3: What state has Crater Lake?
14: Pass.
3: Name a power tool.
14: A drill.
3: What president was from Illinois?
14: Pass.
3: Name a CEO of a tech company. Buzzer sounded. Time's up.
14: Already.
3: All right. NFL mascot that's not a bird. 49ers, great. Bobby Flay is a TV star. That's right. Movie star known for martial arts. We'd say Steven Seagal, Chuck Norris, Bruce Lee, or Jackie Chan for sure. Crater Lake is in Oregon. And it's an old, it's a giant crater that has a lake in the middle of it. Very unique. Oregon has Crater Lake. Power tool is a drill, yes. President from Illinois. Lincoln is the one that first comes to mind. Also Obama. Yeah. So I know he was in Chicago there. So there you go. So you got out of six, you got five right. Four right. You got four out of six. So let's bring Adina back in. One, two, three.
14: Alrighty.
3: Yeah, four is pretty good. There she goes. Four out of six. She got right. Not bad.
2: Okay.
3: We'll see how you do. You never know what the question is going to be, right, Adina?
2: Right.
3: All right. I think you got a 50-50 shot on this. Kennedy, listen in. Let's see how Adina does. Out of six questions, she got four. Let's see how you do. On your marks, get set, go. Name an NFL mascot that's not a bird.
2: The Dolphins.
3: Besides being a chef, what does Bobby Flay do?
2: He cooks, he writes books about cooking.
3: Name a movie star known for martial arts.
2: Pass. Jackie Chan.
3: What state has Crater Lake?
2: Pass.
3: Name a power tool.
2: A hammer. A drill.
3: What president was from Illinois?
2: Barack Obama!
3: Too late! You should have said it sooner.
2: I couldn't get the name out!
3: You got four today.
2: Oh, my God.
3: You barely got
2: really
3: the Bobby Flay thing, too.
2: Stressful.
3: He's a TV star.
2: Oh, yeah.
3: Might know,
2: I don't know.
3: Might know him from that.
2: I got those were so, they were, like, easy, but the answers, I don't know. Maybe it was, like, too easy, and I was trying to overthink every single one.
4: Well, I like the strategy. You just threw words out. That
3: yep,
4: was good.
3: It worked. You're like, hammer, that's not a power tool. Crater Lake is in Oregon.
2: Oh, okay.
3: That's a repeat.
2: Oh, really?
3: Yes.
2: I don't even remember that.
4: She's like, sure
2: that
4: it was.
2: That was news to me.
3: Yes. Wait till next week when you can watch Adina do Beat the Boss and her eyes roll back in her head. It's like watching an exorcism live. She floats. She's like, I have nothing. Well, you know what? It's a tie game, so we have to break the tie. Are you guys both ready?
2: Ready.
3: Here's what we're going to do. I'm going to ask a question. You have to yell out your name the second you know the answer. Now, there's a little bit of a delay on the phone, Adina, so you have to count 1001, 1002 before you can yell out your name.
2: Okay,
3: all right?
2: Fair.
3: That's how we're going to work it. Here we go. Here's your question. Name a store that sells fishing gear.
14: Kennedy.
3: What?
14: Dick's.
3: Kennedy, you have to yell out your name. Adina, are you just giving it to her?
2: Oh, Adina!
3: Yes, you have to yell out your name, not the answer.
2: I forgot!
3: What was the first thing you said, by
4: she
3: the
4: said,
3: way, Kennedy?
4: She said Kennedy.
3: Oh, she did. Okay.
14: And what was Kennedy.
3: And what was your answer? I'm sorry.
14: My answer was Dix.
3: Oh, Dix. I thought you said Bix. Yeah, Dix.
4: Yeah, sporting goods. Yeah.
2: Listen, I think her saying that threw me off. I forgot my name. I forgot. And I was trying to figure out, like, did she say that? Oh, the store. Yes, I know that store.
3: It's like, you know, quite honestly, I think it's time to go.
2: Yeah.
3: Someone screamed. You're like, and they were right. Yeah. So you win. So congratulations and thank you for playing.
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13: Today, we play a game where you take on Adina in basic trivia.
14: Amanda, how are you today? Sorry, Amanda, I didn't pick up the phone line, so it makes it hard for you to answer. Why can't I hear her? I'm like, oh, you got to pick up the phone
15: line. Hey, Martin.
14: Hey.
15: Good morning.
14: Good morning. I've got some really fun questions. You're going to love these. Adina will, too. And it's really, this is a really fun Beat the Bosnian. So, you know what? If you're paying attention today, your chances are really good. I'll say that.
16: Okay.
14: If you're paying close attention, your chances are really good to win. Are you paying close attention, Amanda?
15: I think so. I want to say yes.
14: All right, we're about to find out. Adina's going to leave the room.
16: Good luck.
14: There she goes.
15: Thank you. You and too.
14: So she'll be out of the room. I'm going to ask you 10 questions. You'll have 30 seconds to answer as many as possible. And remember, if you don't know the answer, say pass if you get stumped, because that's always a good strategy. It helps. Okay?
15: Okay, perfect.
14: All right, there's a little bit of a delay on the phone, so I'm going to start the timer after our first question. Good luck to you. On your marks, get set, go. What country is known for its rum?
15: Russia.
14: What Friday night ABC news show is hosted by Elizabeth Vargas?
15: Pass.
14: Name an ingredient of a lasagna.
15: Ricotta cheese.
14: Complete the phrase. Hindsight is always...
15: Pass.
14: Name a Michael Jackson song.
15: Beat it.
14: What year was Joe Biden elected president?
15: Pass.
14: All right. Time's up. You got two today. now listen, I'm going to let everybody in on a little inside joke today, okay? You ready to have some fun with me? Now, I can tell you now, Amanda, that you're done. What country's known for its rum? It's Puerto Rico. Vodka is the Russian drink you were thinking of.
15: Vodka.
14: Yes. What Friday night ABC news show is hosted by Elizabeth Vargas? It's called 2020, and it's been on for years. Barbara Walters used to host it a long time ago. An ingredient of lasagna, you got that right. Complete the phrase. Hindsight is always 2020. Can you name a Michael Jackson song? You said Beat It. Beat It is correct. What year was Joe Biden elected president? He was elected president 2020. The next question on my list is, what number is considered perfect vision? Do you know?
15: 2020.
14: Very good. So if you're paying attention today, many of the questions, in fact, four of the 10 are answered 2020. And we'll see.
15: 2020, yeah.
14: We'll see if Adina catches on. So hold on. We'll have her come back in. So you got two out of five. So it's okay score. We'll see how she got two out of five.
16: Okay.
13: All right.
0: Well, that makes me a little nervous.
13: Listen in, Amanda. If you're paying attention, you can win today, Adina. Good luck to you. Okay. 30 seconds on the clock. Say pass if you get stumped. On your marks, get set, go. What country is known for its rum?
0: Pass.
13: And what Friday night ABC news show is hosted by Elizabeth Vargas?
0: Pass.
13: Name an ingredient of lasagna.
0: Noodles.
13: Complete the phrase, hindsight is always...
0: 2020.
13: Name a Michael Jackson song.
0: Beat It.
13: What year was Joe Biden elected president?
0: 2018.
13: What number is considered perfect vision?
0: 2020.
13: All right, you got it after the buzzer, unfortunately.
0: Oh, come on.
13: So what country is known for its rum?
0: I have no idea.
13: Puerto Rico.
0: Oh.
13: Puerto Rican rum is considered the best, right, D-Rock?
1: Yep. Bacardi.
13: Yep. What Friday night ABC news show is hosted by Elizabeth Vargas? Do you have any guess?
0: I don't even know who Elizabeth Vargas is.
13: Okay. Barbara Walters used to host this show back in the day. Do you have any guess?
0: Dateline.
13: 2020.
0: 2020. Oh.
13: Yes. Name an ingredient of lasagna. You said noodles. Complete the phrase, hindsight.

Hey, it's Rick. Tomorrow on Hey Morton, we're going to give you tickets to Ringling Brothers. They're coming to town, and we've got a four-pack of tickets for you. If you'd like to go, just win them at 7:40. 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

0: This is Hey Morton, and here's Adina with 60 Seconds of Dirt.
1: I am so excited about this because after almost 20 years, this movie is finally getting a third installment, and it deserves it, in my opinion. Rick, you're not going to like it.
2: I already know. I can already feel it. What is it?
1: It's National Treasure 3 finally happening with Nicolas Cage, because the director of the film said, yes, it's happening. You're the first people that I finally said this out loud to, because he said it during a live broadcast.
2: Yeah.
1: And he said, we finally even have a script that I like. So it's going down.
2: He said, look, we brought it back by unpopular demand. No right. one knew there was a sequel. So we're trying again.
3: We needed it, okay?
2: National Treasure 2, the second time.
3: We needed a trip.
1: Oh, man.
2: Come on.
1: Have you not seen the second one?
2: No. Or the first?
3: Yeah.
1: Oh, really?
2: Would never watch that movie.
1: Oh, it's actually pretty good.
2: We gotta get the treasure. It's Nick Cage, right?
1: It is, but it's a pretty good story.
3: It's gone in 60 seconds, but they're hunting for treasure.
2: Yeah, it's exactly it. Gotta get this treasure. Come on. Come on.
1: 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I'm Adina, and that's your 60 Seconds of Dirt on Z90.
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2: It is time to play maybe my most fun trivia game out of all of them that we do. My daughter plays along.
1: Oh, fun.
2: She said it may be time to mix up the games. She goes, why do you play the same games on the same day?
1: Oh.
2: Like, so people can count on what we're doing. She explained it all, how a tie works, everything. She knows it all. So, Josie, play along. Everybody play along. It is time to play Beat the Bosnian. All you do is you take on Adina and basic trivia. Sonia is playing today. Good morning, Sonia. How are you?
12: Hey, Martin. I'm good.
2: Oh, well, I'm glad to hear that. You're going to answer questions today, and I'm going to tell you something. A few of these are ridiculously easy. A handful of them are pretty hard, too. So I don't know if that plays into your strengths or not, Adina. I think if it's harder for the person playing, it's easier for you because you'll both get a low score.
1: True.
2: Right? Because and there may be stuff that you know that she doesn't know. So we're going to try and exploit what Adina knows or doesn't know. Sonia, well, same with you. Adina's going to leave the room.
1: Good luck, Sonia.
12: Thank you.
2: There she goes. All right. I'm going to give you 30 seconds. Answer as many of these questions as you can. Say pass if you get stumped on a question and move on to something easier. On your marks, get set, go. Name an office supply store.
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2: What planet is also a brand of car?
12: Venus.
2: Who sings a song about love?
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2: Name an ingredient of a souffle.
12: Egg.
2: All right, there you go. You got four today. I'm actually office supply store, Office Depot. Very good. What sitcom featured a family of aliens? It's Third Rock from the Sun. Alf had an alien, but it was a people of from Earth. But, you know, good old-timey references. Nice. I like it. So we don't give you that one. A store that sells recreational equipment. You know, they do sell cushions and outdoor seating, but it's not really recreational equipment. I mean, I'll give you that one, but boy, I was thinking more like REI or Cabela's or places that sell tents and things like that. But I'll give you that one because they do sell patio furniture. That's pretty recreational. All right. A planet is a brand of car. The Venus. I have not driven a Venus, but Saturn is what I was looking for. Oh, yes. Volkswagen Venus. Not often seen on the road. Elvis does sing a song. Who sings a song about love? Everybody does, it seems like, right? So that's a pretty easy gimme one. And yes, an egg is an ingredient of a souffle. So we'll give you 1, 2, 3, 4 today. I'll give you 4. Let's wave Adina back in. The longer it takes to get her back in, the more nervous she gets. So bring her back in. All right, Adina. Out of 6, she got 4.

0: Okay, that's right. More...
1: Hard to know, right?
0: Okay, yeah.
1: All right, this will be fun. 30 seconds on the clock. Sonia, listen in. You've got to get 5 to win. Say pass if you get stumped. On your marks, get set, go. Name an office supply store.
0: Staples.
1: What sitcom featured a family of aliens?
0: Pass.
1: Name a store that sells recreational equipment.
0: What? Oh, Big Five?
1: What planet is also a brand of car?
0: Pass. Saturn? Saturn.
1: Who sings a song about love?
0: Whitney Houston.
1: Name an ingredient. Oh, time's up.
2: Ooh.
1: Oh
2: <my God. laughs>
1: Well, today you got...
0: Well, how many?
1: 4.
0: Wow.
2: Tied up.
1: Yes.
0: Okay.
1: Wow.
0: Woo!
1: You barely pulled that one out. I really tried to give this one away to you guys. By the way, Office Supply Store, Staples, Office Depot, both good.
2: Yeah.
1: Sitcom features a family of aliens, Third Rock from the Sun.
2: Yeah.
1: Name a store that sells recreational equipment. There is a store that goes by the name Recreational Equipment Incorporated. Have you ever heard of them? REI? tried to give it to you guys. But
2: that was a softball right there.
1: Yeah, right there. Yes. REI would have been one. Yeah. I'll give you Big Five. That's a California sporting goods store, so that's good.
0: Yeah.
1: We'll give you that. Brand of car, Saturn, 100%.
2: Yeah.
1: Who doesn't sing a song about love? Just say anybody.
2: Yeah. Anybody, yeah.
1: Yes. Lil Wayne. Yeah. Like anybody.
2: Yeah.
1: Right? Slipknot. Like pretty much everyone sings about love. An ingredient of souffle would be egg. So you both got 4 today. All right.
0: Okay. I'm ready for the tiebreaker.
1: Here's the tiebreaker. Sonia, Adina, I'm going to ask you a question. Yell out your name the second you know the answer.
0: Okay.
1: Don't yell out the answer. Yell out your name. First person to yell out your name, I'll call on you. Once I call on you, you have 5 seconds to answer. Get it right, you win. Get it wrong, your opponent wins. Are you both ready?
0: Bring it on.
3: Okay.
1: All right, here we go. Sonia's on a little bit of a delay, so you have to say 1001 before you yell out your name. Okay. Here we go. What does 3M make? What do they manufacture? Sonia.
3: Tape.
1: Very good.
0: They make what?
1: Tape.
2: Yeah. That's correct.
1: Post-it notes. Post-it notes.
0: Is this like a secret company everyone knows about?
2: No, dude, they're everywhere. What are you talking about?
1: 3M.
0: I've never heard of that. I've heard of Scotch. That's about it. Like Scotch tape.
2: Scotch also uses 3M, I think.
0: What is 3M?
1: The manufacturer of Scotch tape.
0: Why does everyone know this company?
2: They create a lot of adhesive things. Yes.
0: What?
2: Adhesive products.
1: When you open post-it notes, 3M. Yeah.
0: Never heard of it. Oh, no.
1: Really?
2: You've seen it. I promise you've seen it.
1: There's something else they made. M95 masks.
2: That's right.
1: Yes.
0: Oh.
1: So 3M. She's still on 2M. That's a problem. Because she'll get there. Don't worry about it.
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13: Play a game where you just take Adina on in basic trivia. Today we play with Christina. Good morning, Christina.
14: Hey, good morning.
13: Well, you're about to play Beat the Bosnian. Have you ever played this before?
14: I have not.
13: All right. Now, the fact that
14: I
13: it took you a second. Okay, fair enough. Yeah. So you played along in your car, but
15: you had to think about it.
13: Never live on the air. I'll tell you, being quick on your feet helps you in this game. So you might want to focus that brain because Adina's about to leave the room. I'm going to give you 30 seconds. I'm going to ask you questions. You give me your answers. If you get stumped, say pass. Don't stick around on a question you don't know the answer because, well, that's going to just eat up time that's unnecessary. All right?
14: Sounds good.
13: All right, Adina.
16: Good luck.
13: We'll see you. There goes Adina. And
14: you
13: here
14: too.
13: We go. 30 seconds on the clock. Remember to say pass if you get stumped. Good luck. On your marks. Get set. Go. The bird that has a pouch under its beak is called?
14: Pass.
13: Name a sport that uses weapons.
14: Hockey.
13: Your sister's daughter is your?
14: Niece.
13: What color is an elephant?
14: Gray.
13: What company has a mermaid in its logo?
14: Starbucks.
13: Fort Knox is famous for storing what?
14: Weapons.
13: All right, time's up. You got 3 out of 6 today. The bird that has a pouch under its beak is called a pelican. Sport that uses weapons. Hockey, no. The sticks are not weapons. They're actually playing pieces. We're looking at archery. Or a javelin where you throw a spear, or a biathlon, which has, you use a gun. There's some other sports like that, but those would be weapons that are also used as sporting event items. Your sister, daughter is your niece, and elephant is gray. Mermaid is the Starbucks logo, and Fort Knox is famous for storing gold. And the old term would be like, not for all the gold in Fort Knox. And so a ton of U.S. gold is stored at Fort Knox. Let's bring Adina back in. She'll be confident that you got

0: This is A. Morton, and here's Adina with 60 Seconds of Dirt.
1: I am so excited about this because after almost 20 years, this movie is finally getting a third installment, and it deserves it, in my opinion. Rick, you're not going to like it.
2: I already know. I can already feel it. What is it?
1: It's National Treasure 3 finally happening with Nicolas Cage, because the director of the film said, yes, it's happening. You're the first people that I finally said this out loud to, because he said it during a live broadcast.
2: Yeah.
1: And he said, we finally even have a script that I like. So it's going down.
2: He said, look, we brought it back by unpopular demand. No right. one knew there was a sequel. So we're trying again.
3: We needed it, okay?
2: National Treasure 2, the second time.
3: We needed a check.
1: Oh, man.
2: Come on.
1: Have you not seen the second one?
2: No. Or the first?
3: Yeah.
1: Oh, really?
2: Would never watch that movie.
1: Oh, it's actually pretty good.
2: We gotta get the treasure. It's Nick Cage, right?
1: It is, but it's a pretty good story.
3: It's gone in 60 seconds, but they're hunting for treasure.
2: Yeah, it's exactly it. Gotta get this treasure. Come on. Come on.
1: Tune in at 8 more and I'll have fresh dirt every hour. I'm Adina, and that's your 60 Seconds of Dirt on C9.
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2: On Wednesday, what we like to do is play a game where you take Adina on in basic trivia. We call it... I am looking at 10 questions. They are just a real potpourri of questions, just different topics. And we're going to see how many of those questions you can correctly answer with Adina out of the room. Then we'll bring her in the room, ask her the same questions, and compare scores.
1: All right.
2: And how are you feeling today? Good with it? I know you've been under the weather the last couple weeks. So
1: now I'm with it.
2: Oh, you are?
1: Mm-hmm.
2: All right. So look out. Let's welcome Michael to the show. Michael, Adina is with it today, so you better look out.
14: Oh, no. Good morning,
2: Good morning. I think we got a live one, Adina.
1: Woo!
2: I don't know. I think this guy sounds smart. I think he's going to do well. All right, listen.
14: I don't know about smart, but I've had my coffee.
2: Yeah, all right, then. Here we go. Hey, Mike, we're glad to have you on. Adina's going to leave the room, and we'll ask you questions, and we'll give you all your answers after you're done, and let you know what your score is, and we'll bring her back in. You ready, Adina?
1: I'm ready. Good
2: luck. All right,
1: luck.
2: Here we go. Remember,
14: good
2: Adina.
14: Good luck to you, too.
2: When I wave you in, come right in.
1: Okay.
2: Sometimes I'm waving Adina in, and she's looking at me like, now? Is now good? Is now? Like, yes, that's the sign. All right, Michael, here we go. 30 seconds on the clock. Remember, one of the great strategies is to pass on the questions you don't immediately know and move on to the ones you do. Okay? Say pass if you get stumped. On your marks, Get set. Go. What pasta is shaped like an elbow?
15: Macaroni.
2: Name a famous inventor.
15: Elon Musk.
2: What do you call a ball of dust and ice in space?
15: Pass.
2: LaGuardia, O'Hare, Reagan are names of what?
15: President.
2: What movie is about time travel?
15: Back to the Future.
2: Name a product Shaquille O'Neal endorses.
15: Big Chicken.
2: Oh, Big Chicken is right. Well, you got four today. Four out of six. Macaroni is shaped like an elbow. I'll give you Elon Musk, famous inventor. What do you call a ball of dust and ice in space? It's called a comet, like Halley's Comet. LaGuardia, O'Hare, and Reagan are names of airports. LaGuardia Airport, O'Hare in Chicago, Reagan International in Washington.
15: Dude.
2: Yep. What movie's about time travel? Back to the Future. Whoever told you to say that, whoever's helping you today, was right. That was good. I heard someone go, Back to the Future. Really good. And a product Shaquille.
15: What's
2: good job. What's his name?
15: His name is Brandon. On our way to dropping to school.
2: Oh, Brandon, you did great. You helped your dad. You got four out of six. Let's wave Adina back in. Here she comes. She's excited to see. This will be a lot of fun. All right, Adina. Okay. Out of six, he got four right.
1: It's
2: pretty good.
1: That is good.
2: Yep. So let's see how you do. His son Brandon helped him. So Michael, Brandon, sit tight. Let's see how Adina does. You'll need to get five to win. Good luck. Say pass if you get stumped. On your marks, get set, go. What pasta is shaped like an elbow?
1: Macaroni.
2: Name a famous inventor.
1: Elon Musk.
2: What do you call a ball of dust and ice in space?
1: Pass.
2: LaGuardia, O'Hare, and Reagan are names of what?
1: Airports.
2: What movie is about time travel?
1: When in Rome.
2: Name a product Shaquille O'Neal endorses.
1: Gold Bond.
2: What detergent is named after the early morning? Oh, time's up.
1: Oh, I have no idea.
2: You got four today.
1: Oh.
2: So it's a tie game.
1: Okay, I'll take it. I'll take a tie.
2: All right.
1: Yeah.
2: Michael, what about you? You take a tie?
15: Sure. Adina a lot.
2: All right. Pasta, yes. Macaroni is good. Elon Musk. Would have also taken Edison, Ben Franklin, the Wright brothers. What do you call a ball of dust and ice in space? That's a comet, like Halley's Comet.
1: Oh.
2: LaGuardia, O'Hare, and Reagan are names of airports. What movie's about time travel? You said when in Rome? I have no idea what that is.
1: You don't want to. It's with Kristen Bell. It has nothing to do with time.
2: Okay. Back to the Future would be the number one answer. Bill and Ted's Big Adventure, and then Looper, another one.
1: Oh, yeah. Yes. I do now. See, now when you say it.
2: Is it called One Night in Paris? Is that the one that Owen Wilson goes back and meets all a bunch of famous people?
1: Yeah,
2: don't worry about it. Yeah, we're moving on. Name a product Shaquille O'Neal endorses. I think he does endorse Gold Bond. That's right. I was thinking Icy Hot, but very good. Gold Bond. Boy, he does a lot. He does Pepsi, Papa John's, Buick, General Insurance.
1: Oh, wow.
2: Yeah. Yeah, that's right. And then what detergent is named after the early morning? Do you know it?
1: No.
2: What do you say, Michael?
15: I'm lost on that one.
2: Dawn.
15: My wife does my laundry.
2: That's not helping your cause.
3: At all, bro.
2: But good for you. All right, here we go. Okay. I'm going to give you both a question.
3: He's like, did I say that out loud?
2: He's like, uh-oh. Here's your question. You'll have to yell out your name the second you think you know the answer. So yell out your name. First person to yell out their name, I'll call on you. You'll have 5 seconds to answer. Get it right, you win. Get it wrong, your opponent wins. Here we go. Spell coupon.
1: Adina.
15: Michael.
2: Adina.
1: C-O-U-P-O-N.
2: Very good.
15: Great job. I didn't know how to spell that one anyway.
2: You would if you're doing your laundry, because you'd have to save on detergent.
3: His wife does all the couponing.
2: Yeah. Wife does the shopping. It's a good life he's got going. Michael, tell Brandon that we have a parting gift for you guys. Nobody leaves empty-handed. And for once, Adina wins on the good game.
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13: Every Wednesday, we play a game where you got to take Adina on in basic trivia. You're going to take Adina on in basic trivia. We've got some really fun questions today, so I think you're going to really have some fun doing this, Adina.
14: Okay.
13: Let's talk to Kennedy. Good morning, Kennedy.
15: Good morning.
13: That's a really cool name. Yeah, I bet you love having that name. It's just so, it's just hip.
15: Thank you. I do love it.
13: Yeah. Well, you know, we've got 30 seconds here. We're going to let you go ahead and answer as many questions as you can. You can say pass on any of them to get to the easy ones. And we'll go through all 10. If we have time left over and you've passed on some, we'll go back to the ones you passed on. So don't worry about that, okay? Adina wants to take you on. So, Adina, we're going to kick her out of the room. We'll bring her back and ask her the same questions.
14: All right. Good luck.
13: All right. See you, Adina. There she goes. Now, Kenny, it sounds like we have a little bit of a delay on the phone. So I'm going to start the timer after I ask the first question to kind of account for that delay, okay?
15: Okay.
13: All right. 30 seconds on the clock. Say pass if you get stumped. On your marks, get set, go. Name an NFL mascot that's not a bird.
15: 49ers.
13: Besides being a chef, what does Bobby Flay do?
15: He's a TV show host.
13: Name a movie star known for martial arts.
15: Jackie Chan.
13: What state has Crater Lake?
15: Pass.
13: Name a power tool.
15: A drill.
13: What president was from Illinois?
15: Pass.
13: Name a CEO of a tech company. Oh, buzzer sounded. Time's up.
15: Alrighty.
13: All right. NFL mascot that's not a bird. 49ers, great. Bobby Flay is a TV star. That's right. Movie star known for martial arts. We'd say Steven Seagal, Chuck Norris, Bruce Lee, or Jackie Chan for sure. Crater Lake is in Oregon. And it's an old, it's a giant crater that has a lake in the middle of it. Very unique. Oregon has Crater Lake. Power tool is a drill, yes. President from Illinois. Lincoln is the one that first comes to mind. Also Obama. Yeah. So I know he was in Chicago there. So there you go. So you got out of six, you got five right. Four right. You got four out of six. So let's bring Adina back in. One, two, three.
15: All right.
13: Yeah, four is pretty good. There she goes. Four out of six. She got right. Not bad.
14: Okay.
13: We'll see how you do. You never know what the question is going to be, right, Adina?
14: Right.
13: All right. I think you got a 50-50 shot on this. Kennedy, listen in. Let's see how Adina does Out of six questions, she got four. Let's see how you do. On your marks, get set, go. Name an NFL mascot that's not a bird.
0: The Dolphins.
13: Besides being a chef, what does Bobby Flay do?
0: He writes books about cooking.
13: Name a movie star known for martial arts.
0: Pass. Jackie Chan.
13: What state has Crater Lake?
0: Pass.
13: Name a power tool.
0: A hammer. A drill.
13: What president was from Illinois?
0: Barack Obama.
13: Too late. You should have said it sooner.
0: I couldn't get the name out.
13: You got four today.
0: Oh, my God.
13: You barely got the
0: really
13: Bobby Flay thing, too.
0: Stressful.
13: He's a TV star.
0: Oh, yeah.
13: I don't know. Might know him from that.
0: They were, like, easy, but the answers, I don't know. Maybe it was, like, too easy, and I was trying to overthink every single one.
1: Well, I like the strategy. You just threw words out.
13: It worked. You're like, hammer, that's not a power tool. Crater Lake is in Oregon.
0: Oh, okay.
13: That's a repeat.
0: Oh, really?
13: Yes.
0: I don't even remember that.
1: She's like, sure
0: that
1: it was.
0: That was news to me.
13: Yes. Wait till next week when you can watch Adina do Beat the Boss and her eyes roll back in her head. It's like watching an exorcism live. She floats. She's like, I have nothing else. Well, you know what? It's a tie game, so we have to break the tie. Are you guys both ready?
0: Ready.
13: Here's what we're going to do. I'm going to ask a question. You have to yell out your name the second you know the answer. Now, there's a little bit of a delay on the phone, Adina, so you have to count 1,001, 1,002 before you can yell out your name.
0: Okay, all
13: right?
0: Fair.
13: That's how we're going to work it. Here we go. Here's your question. Name a store that sells fishing gear.
15: Kennedy.
13: What?
15: Dicks.
13: Kennedy, you have to yell out your name. Adina, are you just giving it to her?
0: Oh, Adina!
13: Yes, you have to yell out your name, not the

it's Rick. Tomorrow on Hey Morton, we're going to give you tickets to Ringling Brothers. They're coming to town, and we've got a 4-pack of tickets for you. If you'd like to go, just win them at 7:40. 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

It is Z90, today's hit music. I'm V Gomez checking in. So excited to be here with you until 5 a.m. Here's Ordinary by Alex Warren. They say

the luxury of seeing Pink perform earlier this year in May. It is the 90 Today's Hit Music. I'm V Gomez. She is so good on stage. My goodness. Here's Get the Party Started.

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14: All right, let's play a game. Every Wednesday, you take Adina on in basic trivia. Today, I'll tell you a couple of these questions you've had before.
15: Oh.
14: So you should know them, but maybe you will, maybe you won't. Hey, Jennifer.
16: Hey, Warren. Good morning.
14: How are you today?
16: Good. How are you?
14: Good. So we're excited to have you on. We're going to have Adina leave the room in a second. We're going to give you 30 seconds to answer as many questions as you can. We'll bring her back in, ask her the same questions, and then compare scores. You're about 50-50.
16: Okay.
15: I am.
14: You're actually about, you lost 2 weeks in a row, so you're actually down a little bit.
15: Okay.
14: Like 48-52. Okay. So you got to get a win back to get to 50-50 status.
15: I'm going to try.
17: All right. Get an average back.
14: Jen, yeah. Jen, what kind of trivia player are you? Let's gauge your level of intelligence real quick.
16: I've actually never played, so this can be my first time.
15: Oh.
14: So you and Adina, about 50-50.
15: Okay.
17: Yeah.
14: She's played every week for years and years. Some of these questions might throw you off, so.
15: All right, let's do it. I'm ready. Okay. Good All luck.
14: Right. Say good luck. There she goes. Head out of the studio.
16: Am I allowed to say pass?
14: Of course, yes. Easy peasy, you can't say pass. We do that on a Thursday. But Wednesdays, you can say pass. Trust me, it's part of Adina's strategy.
16: Okay.
14: Yeah. All right, here we go. 30 seconds on the clock. Remember to say pass if you get stumped. On your marks, get set, go. Name a city in Switzerland.
16: Pass.
14: True or false, it's winter time in Brazil.
16: False.
14: Name a human bone.
16: A femur.
14: Flathead and Phillips are types of what?
16: Screwdrivers.
14: Name a brand of bicycle.
16: E-bike.
14: What bird cannot fly?
16: A penguin.
14: All right, you got 3 today. City in Switzerland. Now, you would think they would just roll right off your tongue. And when I was looking them up, I'm like, man, there aren't that many famous ones that I think of. Zurich, Geneva, Bern, Lausanne, all cities in Switzerland. I wouldn't think of a lot of those other than Zurich, right? Yeah. It is wintertime in Brazil right now. May to September is their winter months. Isn't that weird? Their Christmas time is when it's warm and hot down on the beaches. But okay.
16: Yeah. My friend's Brazilian.
14: Oh, no. Well, I hope he's not listening. We'll find out. Name a human bone. You said? Do you remember what human bone you said? Yeah.
16: Oh, I said femur.
14: Femur. That is a human bone, so congratulations. Flathead and Phillips are types of screwdrivers. A brand of bicycle, Schwinn, Trek, we would accepted those. Huffy, there's a bunch of them. What e-bike is a type of bicycle but not a brand? What bird cannot fly is a penguin. You're correct. A penguin cannot fly. So we'll bring Adina back in. She probably thinks a penguin can fly if you throw it from high enough. We'll find out what she thinks here. Hold on real quick. All right, Adina. Out of six, she got three.
15: Three. Yeah. Okay.
14: All right, we'll see how you do.
15: All right.
14: All right, listen in, Jennifer. 30 seconds on the clock. Say pass if you get stumped. On your marks, get set, go. Name a city in Switzerland.
15: Zurich.
14: True or false, it's wintertime in Brazil.
15: True.
14: Name a human bone.
15: Your femur.
14: Flathead and Phillips are types of what?
15: Tool belts. Tools. They're types of tools.
14: Name a brand of bicycle.
15: Mountain Range.
14: What bird cannot fly? Oh, time's
15: what?
14: Up.
15: What are

Okay, this is actually really cool. So apparently Billie Eilish is on the verge of her acting debut. It is Z90 Today's Hit Music. I am V Gomez, and she's working with James Cameron on a film. It's actually a concert film. And if you don't know, James Cameron is actually behind Titanic and Avatar. So this is going to be

So this is a little bit unexpected, but listen, I'm here for it. It's Z90 Today's Hit Music. I'm V Gomez, and apparently the game is showing his allegiance with Drake because they have a new song together, okay? So he's showing him that he is with him. I love this one right here. It is Drake. Hold on, we're going home. One of my favorites. Turn it up.

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8: On Wednesdays, we play a game where all you have to do is take on Adina in basic trivia. We call it... Sonia wants to beat the Bosnian today, so let's welcome Sonia to the show. How are you today, Sonia?
9: I'm good. Thank you. Good morning.
8: Good morning. Have you played this before and thought today's the day? I'm going to go for it.
9: Yes, hopefully my mind is straight today.
8: Yeah, what would make it go sideways?
9: Not having my cup of coffee.
8: Oh dear,
10: that'll do it.
8: Have you had it yet or no?
9: Nope. Well,
8: you know what?
11: Sideways we go.
8: She's saying there's a chance.
10: Yeah.
8: All right. Well, listen. Today's questions, I'll tell you, they're not crazy hard. They're just you got to think for a second. And I know each of you will get some of them right. Ooh. So that's good news. How many will they get right? Well, we'll find out next as we get ready to play Beat the Bosnian. Adina, any final words?
11: Good luck.
8: All right. There you go.
9: Thank you.
8: Adina. She's going to head into D-Rock Studio, and we'll make sure that she can't hear these questions when we ask them to you. 30 seconds on the clock. Remember to say pass if you get stumped, okay?
9: Okay.
8: On your marks, get set, go. What is the name of the numbering system at the library?
9: Duodecimal.
8: Name a type of hard candy.
9: Peppermint.
8: What is the black dot on your eye called?
9: The iris.
8: Name a skin disease.
9: Melanoma.
8: What country did the Titanic set sail from?
9: Europe.
8: What Oscar-nominated thriller starred Jodie Foster?
9: Pass.
8: All right, time's up. You got 3 right today. I know it seemed like more, right? But no. You were out of 6. You got 3 right. Dewey Decimal is correct.
9: Holy.
8: Type of hard candy. I'll give you peppermint candy, 100%. Jolly Ranchers is another good one. What is a black dot on your eye called? Is your pupil. The iris is the colored part around it. Name is skin disease. I'll give you melanoma because it is. It's skin cancer. Also psoriasis, eczema, dandruff, shingles, all those would have qualified. What country did the Titanic set sail from? You said Europe. It did. Set sail from Europe, but actually England is the country. Europe is the continent. And when you hear it back, you're like, oh my gosh. And what Oscar-nominated thriller starred Jodie Foster? Do you know? Nope.
9: No.
8: It's Silence of the Lambs.
9: Oh my goodness.
8: Yes. So we're going to send you a case of fava beans to go with your liver tonight. All right, let's bring Adina back in. You're like, man, I played Beat the Bosnian. All I got are all these fava beans. All right. All right, Adina, out of 6, she got 3 right.
11: Fair. Okay.
8: All right. Yes, it was fair. I was here for it. You're saying a fair performance?
11: Yeah, that's good.
8: All right. Know? Now listen in, Sonia. Let's see how Adina does. 30 seconds on the clock, and good luck to you. Okay. Say pass if you get stumped. What?
11: I'm just nervous now. Right. Like, wait, it just hit me.
8: I love that you're still nervous. All right, here we go. 30 seconds on the clock. Say pass if you get stumped. On your marks, get set, go. What is the name of the numbering system at the library?
11: Oh, numerical.
8: Name a type of hard candy.
11: Jolly Rancher.
8: What is the black dot? Nobody's-

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at Havana. It's Camila Cabello right here with Young Thug on Z90, today's hit music. I'm V Gomez, and she apparently is teasing some new music by posting photos of the studio.

Can you imagine Drake just showing up at your concert? It is the 92 Days Hit Music. I am V Gomez, and apparently Drake did just that for this lady right here, for Ella Langley in Arkansas, and he was singing along in the crowd. Here's Choosing Texas on Z92.

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14: Every Wednesday we play a game with this theme. Our most popular game. I don't know why, but it's all about you today, Adina. It's a lot of fun. We're going to give you 30 seconds to see how many questions you can answer. And Erica is up. Good morning, Erica. How are you today?
15: Good morning, Morgan. Good morning, Adina. I'm great. I'm ready.
14: All right.
16: Oh, she's ready.
14: Yeah, look out. Okay, so here's what's going to happen, Erica. Adina's going to leave the room. I'm going to give you 30 seconds. I'll count you down and we'll start. I'm going to ask you questions. Okay? You give me as many answers as you can for each question, meaning just throw out whatever you can, or you can say pass if you get stumped. Don't eat up a bunch of time trying to think of the answer, okay? I'm not going to tell you whether you're right or wrong. I'm just going to move on to the next question until your time's up. We'll go over your score. Bring Adina back in, ask her the same questions, and see how closely she matches your score. If she bests it, how she does.
16: All right.
15: All right. I think I'm ready.
14: Wait, you just said you were. What just changed? Did I confuse you?
16: She got nervous.
14: Yeah, I was like, oh, God. Oh, boy. I'm nervous. All right. You know what's great? No one listens to our show, so you don't have to worry about it. It's just us here on the phone. All right, Adina.
16: All right. Good luck, Erica.
14: There she goes.
15: Thank you.
14: Yep. 30 seconds on the clock. Remember, say pass if you get stumped. On your marks, get set, go. What does CPR stand for?
15: CPR. Oh, man. It's, pass for now.
14: Name a band with more than 4 members.
15: A band with 4 members. Destiny Child.
14: What vegetable is used to make pickles?
15: What vegetable? Oh, gosh. A pass.
14: Oh, well, today you got 0. Not your day.
15: Oh, man, that was it?
14: Name a band with more than 4 members. Destiny's Child has 4 members in it. Did you think I said name a band with 4 members?
15: Yes, I thought that's what I heard.
14: Okay, well, you know, I'll ask Adina name a band with 4 members and see what she comes up with, all right? So I'll give you one. You got one today. Destiny's Child, that's a good one. CPR stands for cardiopulmonary resuscitation. And the vegetable that is used to make pickles is cucumber. You take a cucumber and you put it in that salty water and it just shrivels up, kind of like you do when you're in the pool. So, all right, cucumber is the answer to that. Let's bring Adina back in. This is going to give her a false sense of confidence. So we'll see how she does. Hold on.
15: All right.
14: Adina?
16: Yes?
14: She answered 3 questions.
16: Okay. Oh, 3?
14: Yes, and she got 1 right.
0: Oh, my God, Erica, what happened? Yeah.
14: Well, you're about to find out. Wow. Maybe it's not as easy as you think. All right, here we go, Erica. Listen in. Dina, 30 seconds on the clock. On your marks. Get set. Go. What does CPR stand for?
1: Pass.
14: Name a band with four members.
1: Pass.
14: What vegetable is used to make pickles?
1: Cucumber.
14: Name the fictional city in the animated movie Cars.
1: Pass.
14: Corn dog covers the meat with what ingredient?
1: Cornbread.
14: What breed of dog is known for its black and white spots?
1: Dalmatian.
14: Oh, boy. Today you answered six, and you got two right.
1: Okay, yes.
14: CPR stands for cardiopulmonary resuscitation.
1: Oh, that's a lot to say, yeah.
14: Yep, that's why they call it CPR. Name a band with four members.
1: I'm racking my brain because I wanted to say One Direction. I'm like, no, they got like five or six. Then I wanted to say Jonas Brothers, but that's only three. Then I was going to say BTS, but they have like 10. So I can't think of four.
14: Beatles.
1: Oh, yeah, that's not in my lane. I wouldn't have remembered that.
14: I mean, D-Rock, give me some bands with four members. Destiny's Child was her answer. I mean, almost.
1: Wasn't it three only of them?
14: No, there was a fourth at the beginning, right?
2: There was a fourth, yeah.
14: I can't remember the name of the fourth person. In any event, you won today.
1: Oh, my God.
14: The fictional city in the animated movie Cars was Radiator Springs.
1: Oh, duh.
14: Corn dog covers the meat with what ingredient?
1: I said corn.
14: Yeah, a big hunk of cornbread on your corn dog.
2: Just jab it into the cornbread.
14: Imagine a big brick of cornbread there on a stick. You're like, wow, that's a challenge.
2: What is this, Minecraft?
1: I don't know. What is that batter called?
14: Cornmeal.
1: Cornmeal.
2: Yeah, it's corn.
1: Oh, well, that's what I meant.
14: Technicality.
2: Just say corn. Yeah,
14: look, tell you what, you go to the fair and ask one of those cornbread hot dogs and see what they do.
2: It might have scorched you out.
1: Oh my God.
14: The matter with you, psychopath? There's a ratio. It has to be just right. Ever have one of those corn dogs that has way too much batter and you're like, nope, too much batter. Can't do it. It's wearing me down. Dalmatian was right. Dog with black and white spots. So, Adina, you barely got a win today. Man.
15: Yeah.
14: Cucumber, you got cucumber and Dalmatian.
2: Dalmatian, yeah.
14: Out of six, you got two right.
1: Hey, it's still a W, baby.
2: Don't be proud.
15: No, no.
2: Don't be proud.
14: I tell you what, we'll let you win, all right?
15: Yes.
14: Because you just gloated, Adina. You just lost them by gloating.
2: Yep.
1: Oh,
14: that's
1: man.
14: It.
2: Karma.
14: In your face, baby.

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1: So I have a question for you. 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I'm V Gomez, and Jessica Alba did just that. Apparently her daughter is 18 years old, and they went and got matching tattoos. And these tattoos, by the way, are, it's like an eyeball with like inside of a heart. And so they got matching tattoos. So the question is, would you do that? 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
1: All your questions answered right here. So if you think you've got one, boy, we want to hear it. At Hey Morton on Instagram. Hit us up in the DMs.
2: Chrissy asked Hey Morton, who is most likely to get banned for life from an all-you-can-eat buffet, and what would be the reason?
1: Oh, MG. 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
3: Easy.
1: All right. 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

0: When you have a question, there's nothing we can't answer. Whatever you want to know, just ask for it by name. Hey, Morton.
1: Hey, Morton.
2: Hey, Morton.
3: Hey, Morton.
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6: Hey, Morton.
7: You can definitely ask any question you want and know that we'll answer in front of everybody. Just hit us up in the DMs at Hey Morton.
8: Chrissy asked Hey Morton, who's most likely to get banned for life from an all-you-can-eat buffet? And what would be the reason?
7: Okay, I have mine. What? Who is it, D-Rock?
9: Adina.
7: All right. What about you, Adina?
8: D-Rock.
7: Oh, really? Why D-Rock?
8: I think he would complain about the price. It would be like some sort of surcharge price because he got like lobster or something. And he would complain and then he'd complain and he'd get kicked out.
9: Mm.
8: And he'd be banned for life.
7: He'd throw a fit and they wouldn't
8: I think
7: have
8: so.
7: Him. That's interesting. What about you, D-Rock?
9: Adina would get banned because she would steal too many condiments. And it's not the fact that she stole condiments. It's just that she looked creepy doing it. So they would be like, just don't come back.
7: Worse than that.
8: What?
7: Here's why you would get banned, Adina. It's definitely you because of one thing. They would kick you out and ask you not to come back because you won't leave until you get a to-go box.
9: Ooh,
7: and they'll say, we don't do that.
9: Yeah.
8: But the food is on my plate, so
7: right.
8: It should go with
7: it
8: me if I can't finish
7: exactly
8: it.
7: Right.
9: This is not an extended stay.
8: It's okay. I'll bring my own like container to go.
7: That's even worse.
9: Oh, God.
7: That's exactly it. They'll see old Ziploc coming and be like, no thanks.
9: Nope.
7: Yep. Sitting there scooping stuffing into a Ziploc bag going, this will be so good for later.
9: It's so true, though. It's true.
7: Would you ever take extra food, like if it were cookies or something, not something you'd have to put in a
8: container?
7: Oh,
8: cheese ragoons, I have. The cheese ragoons, you know, like the little folded, you know what I mean?
7: The cheese raccoons?
8: Ragoons.
7: Oh, rangoons.
8: Ragoons.
7: I think it's rangoons.
8: Well, those guys. Those little suckers.
7: You did?
8: I've taken a handful with me, yeah.
7: Like, did you put them in something, or
8: no,
7: you just like grabbed them and were
8: eating? Quite literally a handful, and
7: I still think
8: out.
7: That's acceptable. I think walking out with a handful of something's acceptable.
8: Like, I was still finishing. I wasn't done. And
7: yeah,
8: I was
7: it's not like you're like saving it for another meal. That was still part of your meal.
9: Or
7: it was just
9: purseful.
7: On the go. Yeah. Was it a purseful, or how many would you say?
8: It was
7: say?
8: Maybe like 6-7 in my hand.
7: Okay, that's not too bad.
8: Yeah.
7: 6-7. Okay, so I still think that's allowable.
8: Okay, see?
7: But I think once you have a container that you save something in for another meal, I think that's unacceptable.
8: If it's like already, so here's the thing. In my eyes, it should be legal that whatever is on your plate that you didn't finish, instead of throwing it away, because that's what they will do. They will throw it away.
7: Mm-hmm.
8: You get to take it home with you. Now, don't go up and like fill up a whole thing.
7: But that's exactly what you would do.
9: Yeah.
8: But just fill up the plate and then what you can't finish, you take home.
7: I don't think that you would do that, though. I think you would have another plate that's full of ragoons.
8: It's the reserved to go home
9: correct.
8: Plate.
7: Right. That's exactly
9: this is my veggie plate. This is the protein.
8: But what would be the difference between me sitting there for another hour versus just taking it home and eating it? Like, I see no difference.
7: Because I think the pricing model is that they charge you just more than what you would pay for a meal that would fill you up, knowing that a lot of the carbs that they have do fill you up. You notice there's mashed potatoes, mac and cheese,
8: yes.
7: bread, all the good stuff that just really fills you.
9: Yeah.
7: And the protein is sliced paper thin.
8: Yeah.
7: You're like, here, would you like some roast beef? I'm like, yes, but I don't want to be able to see through it. Actually, they're not too bad about that. But you know what I mean? The proteins are few and far, and the carbs are aplenty.
8: Well, then I'll stay till close time.
7: Yeah. That's why you get kicked out.
9: That's exactly
7: there
9: it.
7: You go.
9: And there it is.
7: We got to it. That's exactly that. She won't leave. She just won't leave.
9: I own the place.
7: Okay, time to go.
0: Got questions? DM us at Hey Morton, MORTON, on Instagram and ask for it by name. 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
7: All right, let's play a game. Every Wednesday, you take Adina on in basic trivia. Today, I'll tell you a couple of these questions you've had before.
8: Oh,
7: so you should know them, but maybe you will, maybe you won't. Hey, Jennifer.
4: Hey, Warren. Good morning.
7: How are you today?
4: Good. How are you?
7: Good. So we're excited to have you on. We're going to have Adina leave the room in a second. We're going to give you 30 seconds to answer as many questions as you can. We'll bring her back in, ask her the same questions, and then compare scores. You're about 50-50.
4: Okay.
8: I am.
7: You're actually about, you lost 2 weeks in a row, so you're actually down a little bit.
8: Okay.
7: Like 48-52. Okay. So you got to get a win back to get to 50-50 status.
8: I'm going to try.
9: All right. You got to average back.
7: Jen, yeah. Jen, what kind of trivia player are you? Let's gauge your level of intelligence real quick.
4: I've actually never played, so this can be my first time.
8: Oh.
7: So you and Adina, about 50-50.
8: Okay.
7: Yeah. Yeah. She's played every week for years and years. Some of these questions might throw you off, so.
8: All right, let's do it. I'm ready. Okay. Good All luck.
7: Right. Say good luck. There she goes. Head out of the studio.
4: Am I allowed to say pass?
7: Of course, yes. Easy peasy. You can't say pass. We do that on a Thursday. But Wednesdays, you can say pass. Trust me, it's part of Adina's strategy.
4: Okay.
7: Yeah. All right, here we go. 30 seconds on the clock. Remember to say pass if you get stumped. On your marks, get set, go. Name a city in Switzerland.
4: Pass.
7: True or false, it's wintertime in Brazil.
4: False.
7: Name a human bone.
4: A femur.
7: Flathead and Phillips are types of what?
4: Screwdrivers.
7: Name a brand of bicycle.
4: E-bike.
7: What bird cannot fly?
4: A penguin.
7: All right, you got three today. City in Switzerland. Now, you would think they would just roll right off your tongue. And when I was looking them up, I'm like, man, there aren't that many famous ones that I think of. Zurich, Geneva, Bern, Lausanne, all cities in Switzerland. I wouldn't think of a lot of those other than Zurich, right? Yeah. It is wintertime in Brazil right now. May to September is their winter months. Isn't that weird? Their Christmas time is when it's warm and hot down on the beaches. But okay.
4: Yeah. My friend's Brazilian.
7: Oh, no. Well, I hope he's not listening. We'll find out. Name a human bone. You said? Do you remember what human bone you said? Yeah.
4: Oh, I said femur.
7: Femur. That is a human bone, so congratulations. Flathead and Phillips are types of screwdrivers. A brand of bicycle, Schwinn, Trek, we would accepted those. Huffy, there's a bunch of them. What e-bike is a type of bicycle but not a brand? What bird cannot fly is a penguin. You're correct. A penguin cannot fly. So we'll bring Adina back in. She probably thinks a penguin can fly if you throw it from high enough. We'll find out what she thinks here. Hold on real quick. All right, Adina. Out of six, she got three.
8: Three.
7: Yeah.
8: Okay.
7: All right, we'll see how you do.
8: All right.
7: All right, listen in, Jennifer. 30 seconds on the clock. Say pass if you get stumped. On your marks, get set, go. Name a city in Switzerland.
8: Zurich.
7: True or false, it's wintertime in Brazil.
8: True.
7: Name a human bone.
8: Your femur.
7: Flathead and Phillips are types of what?
5: tool belts, tools. They're types of tools.
7: Name a brand of bicycle.
5: Mountain Range.
7: What bird cannot fly? Oh, time's
5: what?
7: Up.
5: What are these questions today?
7: What bird cannot fly?
5: No bird. Because all birds can fly.
7: No, they can't.
5: Oh.
7: Penguin. You were just at SeaWorld not long ago. Penguin cannot fly.
5: Oh, man.
7: What's that, D-Rock?
9: Oh, my gosh, dude.
7: Yeah.
9: Really?
5: I feel like I didn't know one of these questions. I guessed on all of them. So if I got anything right, that's a miracle.
7: Well, you said Zurich. That's not correct, but Zurich is
5: okay,
7: the same
5: as
7: what
5: Zurich.
7: Okay,
5: that's what I was thinking about.
7: It's not Zurich. It's
5: just
7: Zurich.
5: A different, you know, pronunciation.
7: It's really not, because I've never heard it called Zurich. Today, the accords were signed in Zurich. No. True or false, it's wintertime in Brazil.
5: True.
7: That's right.
5: Oh,
7: you got
5: okay.
7: that right. A femur is a bone in human.
5: I
7: Flathead and Phillips are types of what?
5: I know it's in the toolbox.
7: Yeah, I need more specificity.
9: Yeah.
5: I have no
7: screwdrivers.
9: Yes.
5: Oh.
7: Phillips screwdriver. Flathead
9: yeah.
7: screwdriver.
9: Flathead, yeah.
7: Name a brand of bicycle.
5: I don't know what.
9: It's like Schwinn. Mountain Range.
7: Schwinn, Trek.
9: Huffy.
5: Nope.
7: Okay.
5: Wouldn't have known.
7: All right, fair enough. I said some might. And a bird that cannot fly is a penguin.
5: A penguin. Yeah. Oh, okay. Well, how many did I get?
7: Two.
5: Oh, hey, you know what? That's better than zero than I thought.
7: We're going to rename this game Better Than Zero. Jennifer, I'd like to say congratulations, but I don't know if you're taking away a particular amount of pride from winning today.
4: Oh, it was fun.
7: She's like, I won? Sure. Okay. You did. You got three. Adina got two and barely. But you know what? The ones you knew.
5: Yeah.
7: So
9: sure you did.
5: Don't ask me the same question twice. I won't know it the second time.
7: Right. I asked you the penguin one before. That's the one that's a repeat.
5: See? I don't know it.
7: Oh, my gosh.
5: Oh, if you ask me next week, I still probably won't know.
7: Yeah, all birds can fly. Otherwise, it wouldn't be a bird.
5: Exactly. Right. It doesn't make sense.
7: Yeah. Ever see an ostrich up in its nest?
9: Right.
7: Right.
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7: Welcome. It's a brand new day with Hey Morton. I'm your host, Rick Morton. There's Adina.
8: Hey Morton.
7: There's D-Rock.
9: Hey Morton.
7: Now there is a new Walmart conspiracy. Conspiracies are so out of control anymore because you know what? People are bored and they need a constant, non-ending stream of information and fun to keep them titillated because going outside and having a life is too much. This one, though, is a provable conspiracy. And you can go put it to the test on your own at a Walmart near you. I'll have it for you next.
8: And Tom Holland, you know, aka Spider-Man, unintentionally just started a workout trend and everyone's trying to beat it.
7: Oh.
8: I'm going to have him share what it is. And you know what? Next time you're at the gym, try it yourself.
9: And ladies and gentlemen, if you're planning a trip to Las Vegas, there is a hotel that you need to avoid. Period. I'm going to give you all the information, run through it really quick. Do not book a room here because it doesn't exist. We'll talk about it next.

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1: I gotta tell you guys, a certain station who is a competitor of yours, I was listening to their morning show and they said Good Morton on that show.
2: Yes.
1: And they hung up on that person. They were like, no, you're done. So I was like cracking up. They said, wow. Hey, Morton.
3: Oh my God.
4: More in the morning.
2: Let's get the show started. It is Hey Morton. I'm your host, Rick Morton. There's Adina.
3: Hey Morton.
2: There's D-Rock.
4: Hey Morton.
2: You know, we're going to kick off the show with a conspiracy because there is a new Walmart conspiracy.
4: Ooh.
2: And this is one you can put to the test on your own. A man made an in-depth video exposing Walmart, allegedly, for cheating people out of their promised amount of chicken.
4: Oh.
2: Have you heard of the Walmart chicken conspiracy?
3: I have, actually.
2: You have?
3: Mm-hmm.
5: This pack of Walmart chicken is already underweight in the package. This is supposed to weigh 5.5 pounds out of the package. 4.92. Then we're going to open it up and see how much the chicken weighs. 4.24 pounds. That's just about a pound and a quarter short of 5.50. That's insane.
2: Ooh. That is significant.
4: Wow.
2: A 25% discount. Now, look, you can, I don't know whether or not that's true. You can go put it to the test yourself. But I would think with water and stuff like that, of course, it's going to be packed in natural juices.
4: I can see that, yeah.
2: Yeah. So I don't know. But it just seems like if the chicken itself outside of the package should weigh 5 pounds, you better make sure it does.
3: I watched a woman. It was beef patties. It was like, you know, ready to go burger patties. Mm-hmm. And there were four of them in one package. And it claimed to be, I don't know, let's say 5 pounds. And she was like, man, this doesn't seem like it's 5 pounds. So she did. She weighed it at one of those like weight scales.
2: Mm-hmm.
3: And it was not even 3 pounds.
2: Wow.
3: Not even. It was like 2 point something. And I was like, what? That's a ripoff. I would turn into a Karen so quickly. Oh, my God. Because, and that's with packaging. Like, that's, you know.
2: Yeah, but that's styrofoam packaging. Once you take that off and throw it in a scale, it's not going to even register.
4: It's pointless.
3: Like, when it's
4: yeah.
3: so
2: it weighs
3: off,
2: nothing.
3: It's like, how are they getting away with that? Like, it can't be a mislabel. What like, you intentionally said, oh, this weighs this much, and that's why it costs this much.
4: What if some kid is just eyeballing it? Like, it looks like.
3: Back in the back.
4: Put a sticker on
2: back
4: it.
2: Yeah. Butcher shop. Yeah. Yeah, no, I saw someone, and I don't know, Walmart does this, but I saw that they, you know, they bring the meat in from somewhere else, not like they're processing it right there.
4: Yeah.
2: And so who knows, but it's worth looking at if that's a fact. Now, look, anytime I see someone do something on the internet, I'm like, I trust you less than I trust a major corporation that could get in trouble. And here's what also I think with enough of those people trying that, it's worth going and putting it to the test on your own if that's where you shop.
4: Sure.
3: Yeah. Yeah.
2: You really should.
4: Definitely.
2: If it says 5 pounds, don't trust it. There's a scale right there.
4: Yeah.
2: Now, you know, those scales, those have to be accurate.
3: Yeah.
2: And there's an agency that comes in and tests them. They also do gas pumps. And so the gas pumps get regularly tested for, is this a gallon?
4: Yeah, they get that seal. Mm. Yeah.
2: Yep. And so weights and measures, the state has a department of weights and measures, and they will come and check those scales. So
4: yeah.
2: Use those scales in the store. They're reliable. And if it, like you said, Adina, if that lady's putting it on there, it says 3 pounds, you're buying 5 pounds of meat, rip on.
4: Yeah.
2: Yeah, 100%.
3: Can I speak to the manager? My immediate.
2: See, that's a fair, I mean, I wouldn't think you'd be a Karen for doing that.
3: Honestly.
2: Yeah, honestly.
3: Okay, Tom Holland, you know, a.k.a. Spider-Man, revealed his latest, like, workout, like, what he likes to do when he's, you know, got time on his hands and wants to really get a good workout in.
4: Okay.
3: And he just answered the question. It unintentionally went viral and now has become a workout trend.
2: First, get some Kleenex. Schedule some time alone.
3: Oh,
2: you might go blind.
3: Listen to what he says he does in the gym, and everyone's trying to beat his number.
2: Well,
3: listen,
2: you
3: to
2: know
3: this.
2: What? I played that sound too soon.
6: 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I think my record is 27 rounds.
3: 27 wow, rounds of that in 20 minutes. Now everyone's trying it. I mean, you have like Navy, you know, Army soldiers, workout rat, like gym bros.
2: Yeah.
3: Everyone's trying to do it. I haven't seen so far anyone come close. Well, one guy got 25 rounds in 20 minutes. And these are guys who are like extremely fit. And I'm just like, wow, it must be that hard.
2: Oh, for sure that's hard. It's an endurance thing, really, right?
4: Yeah.
2: But I would think CrossFit people, circuit training people would be able to nail that because that's what they do, right?
4: Especially if they're conditioned for it.
3: Yeah. 27 rounds.
2: Let's hear it again.
6: I do a CrossFit workout called Cindy.
2: Called Sydney?
3: Cindy.
4: Cindy, okay.
2: Oh, well, okay. Cindy could be either.
6: Cindy, it's 5 pull-ups, 10 push-ups, 15 squats, as many times as you can in 20 minutes. I think my record is 27 rounds.
2: Wow.
4: Whoa. Wow, that's impressive.
2: Yep, that's
3: try it
2: good.
3: Try yourself.
2: Oh, I think
3: see if you can be Spider-Man.
2: To the old workout. I haven't lost any weight, but time well spent.
4: All right, guys, if you're planning a trip to Las Vegas, there's a hotel that you need to be warned about. Check this out.
7: Ariana Patino thought she made a reservation at this hotel, Pallet Las Vegas, for a fun weekend with her sister. But when the pair arrived, they couldn't find the address listed on their confirmation.
8: So we actually drive around for like 45 minutes trying to figure out where this hotel is. I pulled into it, it was Oyo.
7: That is Oyo Hotel and Casino, a spot Ariana says she purposely avoided booking because of negative reviews.
8: And then as soon as I walked in the doors, I recognized where it had the registration sign. On Pallet Las Vegas, on the booking site, it had Oyo's name with the exact same registration desk. And that's when it kind of like clicked.
7: The photos she thought were of Pallet Las Vegas were actually the same or edited versions of the Oyo Hotel and Casino.
8: We went up to the receptionist and I'm like, we booked with Pallet Las Vegas. And she goes, yep, that's us. They just put up different listings or different ads just to see which one gains more traction.
3: Oh, well,
2: I mean, that's not really a scam. That's done with all products.
4: Well, so this is what happened.
2: When you go to Amazon, you see a slightly different version than I do. When you go to anything, if you go to Target.com, you'll probably see a slightly different version than mine. All products that are sold to you online have different, I mean, even YouTube now will
3: do. But the brand name is the brand name, right? If I like, I don't know, Oikos Greek yogurt, you can't be selling me Dannon. I want Oikos.
2: Well, I got news for you. I got bad news for you. Yeah, products have done that for a long time.
4: Well, also, so what happened was on the website, if you went to like Travelocity or Vegas.com, you would book the hotel that said Pallet Hotel, and they had this AI picture already set up. The hotel looked totally different. The rooms looked totally different.
3: Dang.
4: And they did that because they said that Oyo had horrible reviews about how terrible the rooms actually were. So basically, they put up a fake facade of a hotel on the website in order to get more clients to come in.
2: Yeah, if what you're getting in your room is nowhere close to... That's here's bad. What's interesting to me, though.
4: Mm-hmm.
2: Did you not go on TripAdvisor and look at like actual people staying in those rooms?
4: That's the thing.
2: I always do that.
4: Yeah. And so
2: 100% of the time.
4: Right, so now the hotel is officially pulled off of every website, and they're encouraging people to like, look, if you're going to book a hotel, please check the reviews.
2: I mean, not only that, don't you always...
4: I always
2: unless it's a massive, massive hotel.
4: Or something I frequent.
3: Okay, yeah.
2: Yes.
3: Yeah.
2: Don't you go on Street View?
4: Right.
2: I always do.
3: Oh.
2: 1,000%
4: totally.
2: Of the time. Yeah. Where is this? Because I don't trust it.
4: Right.
2: And I'm like, okay, well, this says this Marriott's right here. I'm going to look at Street View. Yep, that's the Marriott. And I try and walk in. A lot of times you can walk into the lobby and look around.
4: Yeah.
2: Yeah, and you'll be able to tell if it's AI or not.
4: I mean, listen, just because it says it's on the strip doesn't mean it's legit. Like, I mean, come on, guys.
2: Yeah, that is scary.
4: Yeah.

0: on Hey Morton.
1: Let's get a tease what's coming up in our Hollywood Dirt.
2: Typically on a reality show, you have the full cast confessionals. It's like, right, you see a scene and then someone's talking about the scene. Mm-hmm. Well, that is completely cut from Khloe Kardashian's new reality show, and people are mad. I'll explain what two of the cast members said next in the Daily Dirt on Z90. Okay.

0: Daily Dirt.
1: Traditionally, full cast confessionals are usually made when it's a reality show. We see it time and time again, but we won't see it on Khloe Kardashian's new show, and people are mad. I'll explain what's going on behind the scenes in just a minute. But first, this is a little an eye-opener, I guess, because we have an account of what happened when Hayden Panettiere died, about a week ago. At least we're getting it from one side of the story. Zach Hickerson, he's the brother of Hayden's boyfriend, Brian Hickerson. All three of them were together when she passed. He says that he left church last Sunday morning and texted both Hayden and Brian, but neither of them answered. He figured they are still sleeping. So he drove to the Airbnb that they rented where they were staying, and he didn't have the door code, so he just kept knocking and knocking and knocking. It finally woke Brian up, who was asleep with Hayden on a fold-out couch. Then they tried to wake her up, realizing she was unconscious. So Brian administered a dose of Narcan, and then they called 911 and started CPR. When EMTs got there, they took over. That's Zach Hickerson's side of the story.
2: Well, it's the only one you're probably going to get.
3: Yeah,
1: I was going to say.
2: It's realistic. That sounds actually pretty realistic to me.
1: But the question is, because
2: it's not flattering to them.
1: True. Brian Hickerson has lawyered up and isn't talking or cooperating with police anymore.
2: Nor should he.
1: Yeah, he was in the beginning, and then obviously
2: Shouldn't, because he'll say things that they can convict him on that he doesn't know are right.
3: Definitely.
2: I don't think you should talk, even if you're guilty, right? Because you don't know what you're saying.
1: Yeah.
2: And
1: right.
2: Those people, some people have an agenda.
1: It's all becoming just a little, I guess, what we don't, that all makes sense. But I guess it's the question, what drugs, were they all taking drugs? Were they doing them till early morning? Was it just her? Who gave it to her? What was it?
2: But I thought she was an adult, and if she's an adult and she's taking drugs.
1: Well, it's kind of like Matthew Perry or some other situations where some dealers could be prosecuted if they knew that they were giving something out. And it was laced, or it was wrong.
2: I see that.
1: Things like
2: that.
1: Yeah. So I think maybe that's where the questioning comes into play. Like, well, what happened?
2: Well, we needed toxicology for that.
1: Yeah.
2: Oh.
1: Got to still wait on that.
3: In due time.
1: Traditionally, like a reality show has these confessionals, right? You see a scene, and then the actor or actress from that scene, if you will like cut in and then talk about it right in front of the camera to the camera. Well, that whole situation has been cut from Khloe Kardashian's brand new reality show called The Girls, where it's all about her friends called The Girls, to the cast members revealed and talked about it. And I feel like you can hear it in the back of their head that they don't like this decision.
4: They took our confessionals out.
5: Wait, why?
4: We don't know.
6: Khloe is your full-on confessional for 1 through 6. You will get it from her perspective and her visual, and maybe that is her way of saving us and keeping us clean. I don't know. But in the end, she's juiced and very honest about how she feels about every last one of us. She loves us all, and I'm not scared, but it makes me a little nervous.
2: They're amateurs. That's why.
3: Yeah, she's
2: like, it's like, look. It's her show from her point of view, the girls, right? And so what she's saying is, I'm the one who's given them access to the world.
1: Yes.
2: I'm the one who's running this, and I'm the Lisa Vanderpump here.
3: She's driving the bus, yeah.
1: Yeah.
2: I'm the one with the actual name.
3: Yeah.
2: So let's put me on screen. They probably did tests and found out the more she's on screen in this type of show,
1: right,
2: the better it is. And she said, you know what? I'll just do the confessionals. Maybe in the future we'll add you guys, but...
1: Interesting.
2: I've just never seen it. Maybe their confessionals were boring. You
1: know? Well, it's interesting because two of the girls that are in the cast are two of her best friends, Malika and Khadijah, who have been in the...
2: And Khadijah?
1: Yeah, they've been in the entertainment business for 20 years, and they're on confessionals
2: never
1: for the show. I mean, when you watch the Kardashians, they're literally there every third scene. So it's not like they have no experience. I feel like she could have at least had one of them or kind of... I don't know.
2: I think the interest in that type of TV is wearing a little bit thin. And so they're like, you know what? Let's just keep her on the screen.
1: To be involved in the show. Because how can she talk about something that happened at a dinner party where she's not there about the you know, say two girls that got in a fight.
2: It's the same way we can talk about dirt stuff that we weren't at because it's our take on it.
1: But we got opinions.
2: Yeah, we've got opinions. I mean, if you're telling her she should shut up, so should we. Just saying.
0: Meghan Markle and Prince Harry are going back to England. This was Harry's idea. He just wants to be closer to the family that's not speaking to him.
1: I'm Adina on him more than that. See our daily dirt.

0: Today's hit music is on Z90. Jibba, are you ready for another phone, Jibba?
1: I'm going to prank call Tim. He works at a popular chicken restaurant. It's a chain that has 11 herbs and spices.
2: Oh. Okay.
1: I'm trying to convince him. He's not the manager. I'm trying to say, look, go into business with me. We'll add the 12th herb. You know the one you can smoke that makes you really hungry?
2: Oh, come on.
3: Oh, wow.
1: Now, the 12th herb would sell a lot more chicken, if you know what I mean. Go with me, bro. It's our phone prank. The phone, Jibba.
4: Hey, this is Tim.
1: Yeah, Tim, I want to talk to the manager. Are you the manager?
4: Manager's not here right now. Can I take a message?
1: Yeah, well, maybe you can help me. I'm trying to start a new thing. You guys have the that 11 herbs and spices, right?
4: Yes, sir. That's the original recipe.
1: Okay. I've got a business idea. I just want you to sit real tight and go with me here, work with me on this, because I think, you don't own the place, right?
4: No, we don't.
1: Okay.
4: Franchise.
1: Here's what I think you should do. I think you and I should go into business and we're going to make a ton of money. Here's what it is. Hear me out. 11 herbs and spices, really delicious. Nobody can argue that. I think there's an herb missing. And if we could go into business together, we could add that herb that not only would make the chicken even more delicious, it would make people want to eat it really, really bad.
4: You know, I'd be happy to take a message for the manager. I don't think I'd be able to go
1: well,
4: for that.
1: Well, now, hold on. Think about this. What herb of all the herbs makes you most hungry?
4: Honestly, I don't know. Would you like to leave a message?
1: Now, hold on. Think about this. There is an herb that just became legal, if you know what I mean, and that herb makes people want to eat a whole lot. Do you know what I'm saying here?
4: I get what you're saying here, but I don't own this restaurant.
1: No, hold on. This is a great idea. You have access to that powder, right? Nobody knows the recipe for that powder. It's a patented stuff that you put that chicken in, right? It's a mix, and nobody knows the secret recipe, right?
4: Sure.
1: Okay, if we add another herb to it, it's not the same recipe. We can do whatever. So here's what we do. You get some of that. You start stockpiling some of that powder that you dredge the chicken in. We add our special herb, and the next thing you know, we're selling chicken like crazy. I could buy a van. We'll put a fryer in there. You can get a fryer at Target for like $30. Put a fryer in there. We start selling chicken. Imagine, not only do people love the taste of it, they are going to want more the more they eat. Boom. Business. Millionaires.
4: You know what? I don't own the restaurant. And quite honestly, I think this would be illegal.
1: It's not illegal. It just got made legal in almost every... It's going to be legal everywhere we go.
4: What I'm saying is that's a patented seasoning mix. You can't steal that.
1: Well, it's not the same seasoning mix if you add the magic herb to it. All right? I can see it already. You could call yourself the captain instead of the colonel. Captain Cannabis Fried Chicken. You see what I'm saying here? We got a van. We're driving. Is this funny? It's not funny. You're going to make a fortune. And by the way, it also makes you laugh. So happy people selling a ton of chicken, and it's going to be like The Walking Dead. There's going to be lines out the side of our van trying to get our chicken, and you know I'm right. So here's where you come in.
4: Hear me out. Listen, I really just don't think that we'll be able to steal a patented recipe.
1: You're not stealing it. You're setting it aside to reformulate it. Okay. Do you think Steve Jobs invented the computer? No, he reworked the wires until it was the Apple computer. That's how they got better.
4: This is the Apple computer manager.
1: Apple computer of chicken. Come on, don't you want to be a captain in the cannabis chicken army?
4: Who is this?
1: I'm sorry, man, it's Rick. This isn't real. It's the phone, Jim. It's a prank call.
4: Oh man.
1: You don't want to enter into the Captain Cannabis Army? Come on, man. You gotta admit, it's kind of a good idea.
4: It's funny. You got me there. You got me there.
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1: On Wednesdays, we play a game where you take Adina on in basic trivia. We call it... How well do you think you would do answering questions against Adina? Everybody play along. Today there are some hard questions. I'm not going to lie, there are some tough questions.
3: Okay.
1: So you might want to just say pass. All right, so good luck to you. Who are we playing against today, D-Rock?
6: Today we have Monica.
1: Welcome to the show, Monica. Are you ready to play Beat the Bosnian?
11: Yes.
1: All right. So, Adina, you're going to have to leave the room.
3: All right, good luck.
1: There she goes. You've got 30 seconds on the clock. Remember to say pass if you get stumped on one, okay?
11: Okay.
1: Now, there's a little bit of a delay, so I'm going to start the timer right after the first question. Here we go. Say pass if you get stumped. On your marks, get set, go. What is the name of someone who fixes shoes?
11: Pass.
1: Name something with nutmeg in it.
11: Oh, my gosh. What's it called? Pass.
1: What animal does a farrier work with?
11: A bird?
1: Name a famous sports trophy.
11: The Heisman Trophy.
1: What city has the giant arch?
11: St. Louis,
1: there
11: Missouri.
1: You go. I'll give you two right there. You got two out of five. You definitely, definitely want to yell pass the second you don't know the answer, because there may be other really easy questions. And that will help you get to those ones sooner. What is the name of someone who fixes shoes? That's a cobbler. Name something with nutmeg in it. Pie, cider, pumpkin spice latte.

0: When you have a question, there's nothing we can't answer. Whatever you want to know, just ask for it by name. Hey, Morton.
1: Hey, Morton.
2: Hey, Morton.
3: Hey, Morton.
4: Hey, Morton.
5: Hey, Morton.
0: Hey, Morton.
2: Hey, Morton.
6: Hey, Morton. Hey, Morton. Hey,
7: Morton. For answering every single question you ever ask us, and we do it live in front of everybody, we call it Hey, Morton. So hit us up in the DMs at Hey, Morton, like Cassandra did. And she said this philosophical question, hey, Morton, what is a hill you're willing to die on?
2: Ooh.
7: I feel like when someone says that, when you answer that question, it says a lot about you.
2: Mm.
7: And so I'm curious to know what yours is. I'll throw mine out because I think it'll be controversial.
3: Okay.
7: I think social media is a fad and it will go away.
3: Okay.
2: Okay.
7: I don't. Everyone goes, it's here to stay for the rest of time. You know what? I have a young daughter who's too young to care about social media, but I have nephews and nieces who are in high school who do not care about it at all. They just don't. They live IRL. Yeah. And yeah. So as much as it penetrated maybe 10 years ago or even 5 years ago, it's not now. If you're in high school, it's not really as important to you. Maybe streaming a little bit, but that's it.
2: Yeah, it's a different ballgame.
7: Yep.
2: Yeah.
7: It's going away.
2: For me, the hill that I'm willing to die on, this is a curveball, guys. I feel like, you know, the seasoning you put on meat for a taco? If you sprinkle that in a ground beef or turkey, whatever you want to call it, it's just too reminiscent of someone that is 4 days past taking a shower. It just smells like a musty person.
3: What? Oh,
7: that's interesting.
2: It totally smells. Dude, smell taco seasoning the next time you make tacos. Just step off. Just step back in the kitchen. Take a good whiff and you're going to be like, oh, yeah, dude, that is kinda, that does kind of smell like a musty.
3: That's so weird because I love the smell of taco seasoning because that's what makes it taco meat.
2: Look forever.
7: Well,
2: moving
7: you
2: forward.
7: Want to know something? We wanted to have a little conversation with you, but
3: that's
7: I think
3: so
7: you
3: weird.
7: Just did it for yourself.
2: Yeah.
7: We were going to talk to you. No.
3: I feel like I can't. How do you then eat tacos?
2: No, I mean, don't get me wrong. They're great. It just smells like a musty dude. Like, it really does. Next time you make tacos, just take a whiff. You're going to be like, oh my God, that's an armpit.
3: Is this one of those like people who eat cilantro, some taste like soap, some, you know, is this like what yours
7: it
3: is?
7: Could be
2: possibly.
7: It could be one of those things where you played football and maybe you got hit one too many times and it ruined your taco smell.
2: I thought of tacos. I don't know.
3: I've never heard that before.
7: Or maybe you just had some spicy guys in the locker room.
2: Like, what kind of fragrance is that?
7: Jeez,
2: bro.
7: Fellas, take a break.
3: The hill I will die on is you did not read 10 books this year because you listened to them on audio.
7: Oh, that's a good one.
3: Audio books are not you reading. It's you listening to a nice bedtime story. That's it.
2: Yeah, you didn't read anything.
3: You didn't do anything.
2: Yeah, you didn't.
7: Yeah, I don't think you do get the same retention listening as you do reading. However, if it's hard copy, if you have an actual hard copy of the book, they say that your retention's way easier because you are having to create pictures from the words

0: that you're reading.
1: Correct. Yeah.
0: In reverse to having to make those pictures up, listening to someone talk.
2: Yeah. I'm sorry. It's just, I hear people go, oh my God, I've read 15 books this year. My favorite one on audiobook. Oh, no.
0: Okay.
2: Hold up.
0: Let me just say this real quick before we get out of here, because we may need to like get out of here as fast as possible. Are you making the case that listening to someone talk is not as good as just stopping and reading?
2: No, I'm saying listening isn't reading.
0: So what you're saying is if you listen to someone instead of reading, you may not get as much information out of it?
2: I know. I'm just saying reading is reading and listening is listening. And listening can't be reading.
0: What difference does it make?
2: Because your eyes aren't watching anything. They're not looking at words. You're just listening with your ears.
0: Mm-hmm.
2: You don't have to physically watch it.
0: What's the benefit or detriment of either?
2: I don't know about that. Like that doesn't matter to me. I don't think there is one.
0: Then why do you care?
2: Because it's annoying. Don't brag that you read when you didn't. You listened. Just be like, I listened to 15 books. That's what you say.
1: She won't know. I'll just say it.
2: So annoying.
0: Once again, should have quit while we're ahead.
3: Got a question? DM us at Hey Morton, MORTON on Instagram and ask for it by name. Hey Morton.
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0: Every Wednesday we play a game with this theme. Our most popular game. I don't know why, but it's all about you today, Adina. It's a lot of fun. We're going to give you 30 seconds to see how many questions you can answer. And Erica is up. Good morning, Erica. How are you today?
13: Good morning, Morton. Good morning, Adina. I'm great. I'm ready.
0: All right.
2: Oh, she ready. Sounds ready.
0: Yeah, look out. Okay, so here's what's going to happen, Erica. Adina's going to leave the room. I'm going to give you 30 seconds. I'll count you down and we'll start. I'm going to ask you questions. Okay. You give me as many answers as you can for each question, meaning just throw out whatever you can, or you can say pass if you get stumped. Don't eat up a bunch of time trying to think of the answer, okay? I'm not going to tell you whether you're right or wrong. I'm just going to move on to the next question until your time's up and we'll go over your score. Bring Adina back in, ask her the same questions, and see how closely she matches your score. If she bests it, how she does.
2: All right.
13: All right. I think I'm ready.
0: Wait, you just said you were. What just changed? Did I confuse you?
2: She got nervous.
0: Yeah, I was like, oh, God. Oh, boy. I'm nervous. All right. You know what's great? No one listens to our show, so you don't have to worry about it. It's just us here on the phone. All right, Adina.
2: All right. Good luck, Erica.
0: There she goes.
13: Thank you.
0: Yep. 30 seconds on the clock. Remember, say pass if you get stumped. On your marks, get set, go. What does CPR stand for?
13: CPR. Oh man, it's pass for now.
0: Name a band with more than four members.
13: A band with four members. Destiny Child.
0: What vegetable is used to make pickles?
13: What vegetable? Oh, gosh. A pass.
0: Oh, well, today you got zero. Not your day.
13: Oh, man, that was it?
0: Name a band with more than four members. Destiny's Child has four members in it. Did you think I said name a band with four members?
13: Yes, I thought that's what I heard.
0: Okay, well, you know, I'll ask Adina name a band with four members and see what she comes up with, all right? So I'll give you one. You got one today. Destiny's Child, that's a good one. CPR stands for cardiopulmonary resuscitation. And the vegetable that is used to make pickles is cucumber. You take a cucumber and you put it in that salty water and it just shrivels up, kind of like you do when you're in the pool. So, all right, cucumber is the answer to that. Let's bring Adina back in. This is going to give her a false sense of confidence. So we'll see how she does. Hold on.
13: All right.
0: Adina?
2: Yes?
0: She answered three questions.
2: Okay. Oh, three?
0: Yes, and she got one right.
2: Oh, my God, Erica, what happened? Yeah.
0: Well, you're about to find out. Wow. Maybe it's not as easy as you think. All right, here we go, Erica. Listen in. Adina, 30 seconds on the clock. On your marks. Get set. Go. What does CPR stand for?
2: Pass.
0: Name a band with four members.
2: Pass.
0: What vegetable is used to make pickles?
2: Cucumber.
0: Name the fictional city in the animated movie Cars.
2: Pass.
0: A corn dog covers the meat with what ingredient?
2: Cornbread.
0: What breed of dog is known for its black and white spots?
2: Dalmatian.
0: Oh, boy. Today you answered six, and you got two right.
2: Okay, yes!
0: CPR stands for cardiopulmonary resuscitation.
2: Oh, that's a lot to say, yeah.
0: Yep, that's why they call it CPR. Name a band with four members.
2: I'm racking my brain because I wanted to say One Direction. I'm like, no, they got like five or six. Then I wanted to say Jonas Brothers, but that's only three. Then I was going to say BTS, but they have like 10. So I can't think of four.
0: Beatles.
2: Oh, yeah, that's not in my lane. I wouldn't have remembered that.
0: I mean, D-Rock, give me some bands with four members. Destiny's Child was her answer. I mean, almost.
2: Wasn't it three only of them?
0: No, there was a fourth at the beginning, right?
1: Yeah, there was a fourth, yeah.
0: I can't remember the name of the fourth person. In any event, you won today.
2: Oh my God.
0: The fictional city in the animated movie Cars was Radiator Springs.
2: Oh, duh.
0: Corn dog covers the meat with what ingredient?
2: I said corn.
0: Yeah, big hunk of cornbread on your corn dog.
1: Just jab it in the cornbread.
0: Imagine a big brick of cornbread there on a stick. You're like, wow, that's a challenge.
1: What is this, Minecraft?
2: I don't know. What is that batter called?
0: Cornmeal.
2: Cornmeal.
1: Yeah, it's cornmeal.
2: Oh, well, that's what I meant.
0: Technicality.
1: Just say corn.
0: Yeah, tell you what, you go to the fair and ask one of those cornbread hot dogs and see what they do.
1: It might have scorched you out.
0: What's the matter with you, you psychopath? There's a ratio. It has to be just right. Ever have one of those corn dogs that has way too much batter and you're like, nope, too much batter. Can't do it. It's wearing me down. Dalmatian was right. Dog with black and white spots. So, Adina, you barely got a win today. Man.
13: Yeah.
0: Cucumber. Still. You got cucumber and Dalmatian.
1: Dalmatian, yeah.
0: Out of six, you got two right.
2: Hey, it's still a W, baby.
1: Don't be proud.
13: No.
1: Don't be proud.
0: Yeah, I tell you what, we'll let you win, all right?
13: Yes.
0: Because you just gloated, Adina. You just lost them by gloating.
1: Yep.
2: Oh,
0: that's
2: man.
0: It.
1: Karma.
0: In your face, baby.
14: All right. Local and independent.

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7: Northbound 805 drive right now from Chula Vista to Mission Valley East is about 10 minutes, right between the 54 and the 8 there. We've got some delays as you travel the 805 northbound Rennet Plaza. Some debris in the two right lanes, some glass there through National City. Be careful. Summer may be winding down, but Vegas isn't. 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
9: Coming up at 7:40, we've got tickets for you to go to Ringling Brothers, and we will play What You Say, a little word game where all you have to do is figure out if a word is real or fake. We'll read you the word and the definition, and you just got to get 3 right. It's pretty easy. Most people win, and you'll get Ringling Brothers tickets. 7:40 this Morton, right here on Hey Morton. Coming up next, something I want to share with you from Will Ferrell is advice he got from his father. And as a father, D-Rock, I will tell you, one of the most difficult things you're ever going to do is offer your kids advice. Now, you think you have good advice, but as it's coming out of your mouth, it's not just are you giving them good advice, but it's are you giving it to them at the moment they need it, when they're most receptive, one. Two, are you delivering it in a way that they're not feeling like they're being judged? And that's the hardest part. Like, hey, I want to tell you a little something. Immediately, yeah. You're like, oh, am I getting in trouble? What did I do?
10: I can see how that sounds.
9: Yep. And the third thing is this actually good advice, or could they take it in a way that could have negative impact instead by killing their inspiration or whatever? Will Ferrell was given advice by his father when he was going into comedy that is what he calls the anti-pep talk. And I think it is probably one of the most useful conversations you could have with a kid. I really do. Wow. Now, he had it when he was just out of college.
10: Okay.
9: But I think this advice could be good for any dad to put in their pocket, because I really feel like it's not what you would think at all. You would think, don't say that at all. But the fact is, it really could be good advice if your child's thinking of trying anything. I'll share it with you next here on Hey Morton.

0: Thank you to Padres organization. We had a lot of fun last night. My daughter's cheer team got to go up and cheer on the stage at Gallagher Square before the game, and then we all sat in the stands and parents watched the game. Kids just, you know, do what kids do.
1: Of course.
0: Yeah. It is, you know, for a kid, if you're, you know, 8 years old, 9 years old, you're just not in watch the game mode yet. There's no stakes in that for you. You don't understand a baseball season or the salaries or how big a deal that is. It's just a fun environment that's allowed, and why not go crazy?
2: True, yeah.
0: Yeah, and I think you got to understand that. You know, as a parent, I'll tell you this. One of the hardest things you're ever going to do is give advice to your kid. Because, one, you want it to be right. You want the timing to be right. And you want that kid to be able to absorb it in a way that it has the intended outcome, which is some kind of success. Will Ferrell talks about his dad giving him advice because he was thinking about going into comedy. And I don't know if any parent is excited to hear your kid go, I want to try comedy.
2: Yeah.
0: So it just seems like such a roll of the dice.
2: Yeah.
0: Will Ferrell's dad gave him what he calls the anti-pep talk. And this may be some of the best advice you could ever get. Listen to this.
3: And I would come back home and my mom would be like, how did it go? And I was like, thank God I have a college degree.
0: Really? Talking about auditioning.
2: Got it.
3: Yeah. So I had this thing in the back of my mind like, okay, just give it a shot. And I actually sat down and had lunch with my father. I said, so Dad, I think I'm gonna give this a shot. I don't know what that means exactly, but I'm gonna try to get into comedy. And any words of advice? And he said, you know, if it was only about talent, I wouldn't worry about you because you really have some talent. But just know there's so much luck involved, and that if you go down this road and it's starting to feel, you know, like you don't, you're not getting anywhere, it's okay to quit. Just do something else. And for some reason, it's like the anti-pep talk, pep talk.
0: Yeah.
3: For some reason, that took the pressure off. Approached it with, like, this is probably not going to happen. So I might as well just have a blast. And because I gave myself that break internally, I think it, unbeknownst to me, opened all these doors because people could read that I was so free with what I was doing. And I would...
0: Wow.
2: Wow.
0: So his dad told him, hey, don't worry about it. There's no pressure. You don't have to succeed at this. If you don't succeed, pivot and do something else. Don't listen. And which is the opposite, I think, of what I would say. Like, hey, you got to give it your all. Don't quit. When you want to quit, don't quit. Keep going. But instead, his dad's like, just go have fun with it, which is exactly what you need for being in comedy.
2: And it's so true that, like, luck factors in half of that.
0: Yes.
2: You know, it's one thing to be great, but you also have to be lucky to get that gig, too.
0: Yeah, I think anyone who ends up in L.A. trying to be in showbiz is still, even though they've been told, shocked to find out, oh, there's 25 Brad Pitts.
2: Totally.
0: Oh, that one got the breaks.
2: Exactly, yeah.
0: Okay, so I see how this works. There's 100 of me, and I might be the one that picks up the right phone. I might be the person that goes on the right audition. It just has nothing to do with how good I am or good-looking I am.
2: Exactly.
0: Wow. Yeah. So good for his dad. And you know what? It probably did lead to him just going wild and being ridiculous and having fun.
2: The pressure was off, right?
4: Yeah.
0: Have you ever seen his Saturday Night Live audition?
4: No.
0: He gets out there and he goes, I'd like to do a character for you. This is a cat playing with a ball of yarn. And he lays on his side and is like playing with his ball of yarn like a cat. And you're like, what is this? Even watching it, you're like nervous and cringy. Like, what is going on? And if for whatever reason, it's making the other people in the room laugh, which almost never happens. But it's like the cat sitting real still. And then spazzing out, sitting real still. Spazzing out. And
4: you're
0: like,
4: a Will.
0: Yeah, Will
2: totally,
0: Ferrell thing, right?
2: Totally.
0: Seeing it
2: brand.
0: Now, you're like, oh, it's so funny.
2: Yeah.
0: Back then, you're like, who is this guy? What are you doing? How's that going to be on Saturday Night Live? But he nailed it. So good advice.

0: Here's your Daily Dirt Now.
1: There's a girl calling out Miley Cyrus for being a straight-up bully. I can't wait to share this juicy detail in just a minute. But first, turns out, you know, I love when I find out celebrities also have burner accounts, because Andrew Garfield does have a secret Instagram account, and he says he is addicted to it. He says he likes to look at weird ceramic content and a lot of Japanese, like, craftspeople. He says, my screen time notifications are horrific. It's like I've given all of those hours to just nothing. He can't get off.
2: It's weird to me. It's like, hey, Andrew Garfield, we wouldn't have a problem with you looking at that. You don't need to be secret about it. That's kind of weird.
1: Like, here, I think this is where it's weird. Imagine you're some guy just, I don't know, doing a ceramic bowl. And you're like, Andrew Garfield liked my photo.
3: Like, oh, on your stories or something?
1: Is it the real one? Oh, my God, it is. Why is he liking my... You know that would be the talk of the town. Like, he liked this and he liked that. People get weird.
3: Especially on TikTok. It's like, oh, my God, you saw my account.
1: Oh, yeah.
3: You visited.
2: I think that'd still be all right.
1: No, now you're exposed for what you like.
2: Yeah, ceramic. It's one thing if it's like something illegal, but if it's a Japanese ceramic bowl, I don't know if that's going to get you in the hot water you think it is. Did you hear? Andrew Garfield liked pottery.
1: He might not be proud.
2: How dare he?
1: Oh my God, there is so much drama. Going back to 2008, at that time, there was a young Miley Cyrus and her friend Mandy, and they used to post these videos mocking other celebrities like Selena Gomez and her best friend Demi Lovato. Because Selena Gomez and Demi Lovato made this little cute video, and then a few days later, Miley and her friend literally mocked it. Listen to this.
4: Yo. Yo, yo. Yeah, I said it twice. Got a problem with that? I got this really cool shirt today.
5: Yo. Yo, yo. Yeah, I said it twice. Got a problem with that?
6: I got a really emo shirt today.
5: Emo?
6: Yeah, like emo amazing.
1: Okay. A lot, just young pop stars, you know, bullying each other. But it's fine. That clip has gone viral again because a former child star named Jordan Pruitt is talking about how she was bullied by Miley Cyrus herself. She said, this is how Miley treated everyone back in the day, including me. Miley used to call me and leave me nasty voicemails with her and her friend named Mandy saying I needed a nose job, new teeth, a new choreographer. She was relentless. And it doesn't stop there. This girl, Jordan, also claims that Miley stole her boyfriend at that time, who was Nick Jonas.
2: Look, I believe the voicemail thing, that's just something that, you know, when you're bullying, you do that. It was kind of a thing at that time, right? When you say stole your boyfriend, I don't know if anyone steals anyone's boyfriend. It seems like they have a say in it, and they have some responsibility, too. So I don't know. I want to slow down with that angle, but yeah, you know what? Kind of seems like that's the way it was back then.
1: I wonder if she's saying it because she's saying, you know, there's probably still a little bit of that in Miley.
2: I don't think Miley's like that at all.
1: I don't think she's approachable. Maybe it comes off as mean.
2: I think she's more approachable than she's ever been in her life after what happened with her folks, her having vocal surgery, thinking she might not ever, you know.
3: So you're saying she got humbled.
2: Well, basically. Yeah, she talked about it in a couple of interviews I've listened to her saying, yeah, man, this is, I had to come to terms with who I was, and I was not happy where I was. And so, you know, all that girl who was like at the MTV Awards and doing Wrecking Ball and all that, that's not me. Mm. And all of this happened to me, and I had to just kind of find a peaceful place.
1: Interesting.
2: Yeah. We didn't have to do it in the spotlight. So it's a little different.
7: Arby's is releasing their new first-of-its-kind steak nuggets that they claim are an easy-to-eat way to have steaks with no knife needed and fork optional. Arby's has liberated us from the tyranny of utensils. We are finally free to eat our meat as God intended in big saucy hunks with our bare hands hovering over a trash can in the dark.
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0: It's time for Guess Words.
2: All right, D-Rock and Adina ready to play with you. 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We just need to see who you line up with better. 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D-Rock and Adina, both ready to play Guess Words with you. And it's the end of the month, so it's crunch time.
3: Oh, yeah.
2: You need a win. Or it's several, many.
3: I need an extra month.
2: We'll do five Guess Words in a row. All right, 866-570-1903 is our phone number. And D-Rock's ready to play. Adina's ready to play. They've got 12 words they're going to try and get you to say in 30 seconds by giving you clues about what those words are. How well would you do? Call now and let's play. 866-570-1903. The heat wave starts today.
3: Oh.
2: All right, let's do this before it gets hot. It's next here on Hey Morton.

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1: Hey, morning.
0: It's time for Guesswords.
2: All right, time to play Guess Words. We'll start out with Joanne today. Joanne, you understand the assignment, right? You're going to choose D-Rock or Adina. Who are you going to play with?
3: I'm going to play with D-Rock.
2: All right, she does understand the assignment. But let's see how well. 866, I'm sorry, 30 seconds on the clock. Say pass if you get stumped. On your marks, get set, go.
4: You write with this and it has an eraser at the end of it?
3: Pencil.
4: Yes. When riding a bike, you should always wear this on your head.
3: Helmet.
4: King and queen live in a
3: castle.
4: This person can prescribe you medication. He's your
3: doctor.
4: A fish, a cat, a dog is your
3: pet.
4: This electronic device will help you add or subtract things.
3: Calculator.
4: Yes. If you have a cold, you need to call in what? Or call out?
3: Sick.
4: Yes. You hope you get good what? Ah. I ran out of time.
2: What do you think he was going for on that last one? You hope you get good what? What do you think it is? In school.
3: Grades.
2: Grades.
5: Oh, wow.
2: We hardly even gave you the clue.
6: Oh, my God.
2: Yeah. I thought she was going to say juju. I was like, yeah, that too.
4: That too.
2: Yeah.
6: Like she's a psychic.
2: Right. She kind of had that vibe. Like, I know what you're saying. Some people, though, when you play with
3: them. I tell my kids, that's why. Get good grades.
2: Yeah,
4: well, there you go.
2: That's a good move. Perfect time of year for that. Right. All right, hold on, Joanne, because you guys got 7 today. You did pretty good. And we're going to see if Adina can get 8. She did the other day.
6: Yeah.
2: And so it might happen. We don't know. It might be a tie game. Stay right there. Let's bring in Adriana. Adriana, you and Adina have to play and get 8 to win, okay?
7: Oh, gosh. Okay.
2: 30 seconds on the clock. Say pass if you get stumped. On your marks, get set, go.
6: Another word for a rock, a huge...
7: A stone, a boulder.
6: You have 2 legs and 2
7: arms.
6: Opposite of the back of the body is the blank of it.
7: The front of the body.
6: Yeah, you put groceries in the car's what?
7: Trunk.
6: Yes, you put a sticker on this part of your car, a blank sticker.
7: On the bumper.
6: Yes,
7: bumper
6: your sticker. Funny bone is right at your...
7: Elbow.
6: Yes, you blank and paste on the computer. You hit blank and paste.
7: Copy and paste.
6: Yes,
7: and
6: if
7: paste.
6: You lose your keys, you hope to blank them.
7: You find them. Hope
6: yes,
7: you find them.
6: You get put in a wooden...
2: Oh, you guys got 8. You won today.
6: Oh, my God.
2: Look at that. That was good. You said, oh, my goodness, like you weren't going to win, and you did.
7: Yay. All right, Adina. We won. I won with D-Rock last time, and I'm like, let's go, Adina.
2: Yeah. What was your last clue?
6: You get put in a wooden, and then I stopped. But I was going to say, when you die.
2: When you die, they put you in a wooden...
7: Oh, a casket.
2: Yep. Oh, you guys say casket. I say coffin. Boy, you guys are cheap.
6: Woo!
2: I don't want to be no casket. Put me in a coffin. But okay, pine wood.
7: He's dead.
2: Yeah, you're like, here, put him in that wood thing over there. Just roll it down the hill.
6: Oh my God.
2: Congratulations. You got a win. And
6: yay.
2: Thank you for playing Guess Words here on
0: Hey Morton.
2: Thank
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0: Today's hit music is on Z90. Jibba, are you ready for another phone, Jibba?
1: I'm going to call Tyler, who has been waiting forever for his apartment to be ready, and tell him I'm the apartment manager. It's ready, but there's some little things here and there, little things like the appliances could shock you and things like that. He's not loving it. It's our phone prank, the phone, Jibba.
2: Hello.
1: Hi, yeah, I'm calling for Tyler Anson.
2: Yes.
1: Tyler, hi, it's Richard Jansen. I'm with Main Street Property Management, and we want to talk to you about your studio apartment you're moving in. Looks like in the next week here. We're sure excited to have you guys.
2: Yes, we are too.
1: Okay, we had some roadblocks getting your apartment ready, and I wanted to go over with some of the issues to see if you still wanted to move in or if you, you know, wanted to wait until we got those issues handled. Is that okay with you?
2: Yes.
1: Okay. The first thing is your dishwasher in the kitchen on the rinse cycle. For whatever reason, the element causes the water to really steam and it'll fill your apartment full of steam. So, I mean, for all intents and purposes, unless you open the windows and doors, it's going to literally feel like a sauna inside. Like you'll have a difficulty with visibility in the apartment.
2: Gosh. Okay.
1: The next thing is the garbage disposal. When they installed it, they reversed the electricity on it so it will shoot food up instead of sucking it down. And the only way that will work is if you put like a garbage bag over it and then catch all the food that's shooting out and then just put it in the garbage. Otherwise, we're just going to ask that you don't use it. The heater, the temperature control does not work. So when you turn the heater on, it's either full blast or you have to turn it off. I mean, it's San Diego, so that's not usually an issue, but we just want to make you aware of it. Next thing is your refrigerator. We had an issue with the condenser in the back, which basically cools it off. There's a leak in the condenser, so we'll need to replace that. Now, I'm going to warn you, it's extremely loud when it comes on. And I mean, I would liken the sound to like a chainsaw. When it comes on, it's like bam, bam, bam. It's really quite jarring, but of course, we'll replace that as soon as possible.
2: Okay.
1: Another thing to let you know, none of the outlets work anywhere in there except for the one that the refrigerator plugs into, but we've moved the fridge out a little bit, so if you want to use electricity like an iron or maybe like a clock or something like that, you just unplug the fridge and plug it in, and it works fine.
2: Okay, and then how long would this take if we didn't want to move in until this was all fixed?
1: I'm positive we'll have all of this completely fixed and remedied by mid-February.
2: Mid-February?
1: Yeah.
2: Okay.
1: So we would be doing one thing at a time. One more thing. On any of the handles for any of the faucets or anything in the house, at the toilet, anything to deal with water, if you touch them with your bare hands, you'll get shocked. Somehow the wiring got changed and it will shock you if you touch any metal or any faucet, anything like that in the house, and especially if it's wet. So if it's a wet towel, don't use it. A dry towel to turn on the shower or the faucets or even flush the toilet. So, you know, you could get a real shock from that, and boy, it'll light you up.
2: Okay.
1: Now, for that, in compliance with the renter's laws of the state, we would be deducting those issues from your monthly rent. So you wouldn't be paying full price, obviously.
2: And how much would that be?
1: You know what? Let me do the math on each item here and let's see. It would be a reduction of $27.66 each month.
2: $27.66?
1: Exactly, $27.66. So in a way, I mean, you're getting a deal right up front.
2: And then I would have to
1: want to let you know this deal is good right now, but if we have to wait till a later date, obviously we have to charge you market rent. So as rent's going up, you know, you're probably going to pay substantially more, but you know, maybe you want to wait till then and move in.
2: Yeah, that doesn't work only because my sister has contracted renovating our room. We got this move-in date with the prospect of moving out.
1: I'm so sorry.
2: It wouldn't work out.
1: I mean, quite honestly, it's not that bad if you think about it. I mean, you could plug a clock into the kitchen. The garbage disposal and the dishwasher don't really work. And of course, if you're not careful, you could get shocked. But it's not really that big a deal.
2: That's substantial.
1: It's really not, though. I mean, really,
2: for my living,
1: right?
2: Yeah.
1: But think about people that live in other... I would ask you, think about people that live in so much worse conditions than you. Huh? Would they be complaining?
2: I don't live in something longer.
1: Well, you should be grateful for that, then. You shouldn't be so picky.
2: I don't think you should tell me what I should be grateful for. This isn't something that you should be justifying. I'm just letting you know how I feel.
1: Tyler, look, you got to understand. I'm trying to run apartments here. I can't be doing this based on how everybody feels, you know?
2: I understand that, but you saying that I should be grateful, not the way to go about it.
1: Now, Tyler, you're getting worked up, and you know that's not good, so I want you to calm down. I want you to lower your voice and relax.
2: I'd rather not, and I'd rather actually talk to Ashley with this concerning is because of the fact that...
1: Tyler, don't call her. Wait. Everything's fine. It's not real. This is the phone, Gibbet.
2: Oh, my gosh. Oh, okay.
1: So you're going to be able to move in on your date, and the apartment's going to be great, and everything's fine.
2: Okay, sounds good.
1: You got to call Anastasia and tell her you're dead.
2: I'm going to, trust me, she'll get it right now. You just made a phone,
0: Gibbet. 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
1: All right, let's play it. Okay. Playing today, Shireen. Welcome to the show, Shireen.
7: Good morning.
1: We've had Shireen on before. I recognize your name. You've been on before with us, right?
7: Yes.
1: All right. Well, we love having you. Good energy.
7: Thank you.
1: Do you think you'll beat Adina today? What do you think the score will be at the end? What's your prediction?
7: I hope so. It's hard sometimes. I hope so.
1: What's your prediction for the score?
7: I think I'll get 4.
1: Mm-hmm.
3: Mm. And what do you think I'll get?
1: Another chance.
7: I hope Adina gets 3. Only because so I win.
8: Right. That's the
1: object of the game. Otherwise, why try, right?
8: Yeah, you play to win, not to lose.
1: Yeah. Right?
3: I hope it's a tie. I don't know why.
1: Oh, that's so weird.
8: Aww. That is so lame.
1: All right. Well, I've got 10 questions. I've got 30 seconds. Adina, we'll say goodbye.
3: All right. Good luck, Shireen.
1: She'll be back in a second.
7: Thank you.
1: There she goes. And the door is closed. She's out. She can't hear us. 30 seconds on the clock. Remember, say pass if you get stumped. On your marks, get set, go. What is the name of the Buffalo football team?
7: Bills.
1: Name a brand of fruit juice.
7: Ocean Spray.
1: What show does Terry Crews host?
7: Pass.
1: What country is Rihanna from?
7: Not Bahamas. Pass.
1: Name an ocean creature that has 5 arms.
7: Octopus. Squid.
1: Oh. Well, you didn't get 4. I'll just leave it at that. I didn't say at least 5 arms. I said 5 arms particularly. That's a starfish. Starfish.
7: Oh my God, duh. You're right.
1: Well, you don't think of it like that because it doesn't seem like arms. Seems like legs, right? So 5
7: yes.
1: arms. It can be up to like 20, but most starfish have at least 5 arms. What is the name of the Buffalo football team? Bills, you got that right. Ocean Spray for fruit juice. Terry Crews hosts America's Got Talent, AGT.
7: Oh, okay.
1: All right. Rihanna is from, you're right, not Bahamas, Barbados.
7: Okay.
1: Yes.
7: Dang it.
1: An ocean creature with 5 arms is a starfish. So let's welcome Adina back in. She's excited. Okay. I can tell she's excited by the way she looked at me like, ooh, it's my turn.
3: All right. Hi, guys. Why are you smiling?
1: It's my job.
3: Why are you having so much fun?
1: I know, right? You are suspicious of my happiness. Sad. Out of 5, she answered. She got 2 right.
3: Ooh.
1: 2 out of 5. So let's see how you do. Listen in, Shireen. Let's see how Adina does. 30 seconds on the clock. Say pass if you get stumped.
3: Okay.
1: On your marks, get set, go. What is the name of the Buffalo football team?
3: What? The Bills. Oh!
1: Name a brand of fruit juice.
3: Oh, Welch's.
1: What show does Terry Crews host?
3: American Idol? No, yeah.
1: What country is Rihanna from?
3: Barbados.
1: Name an ocean creature that has 5 arms.
3: A squid.
1: What type of solution is used? Oh, time's up.
3: What type of solution? What? Ask me. I feel on fire.
1: What type of solution is used for contacts?
3: Oh,
1: Time's up.
3: That, I don't know.
1: Saline.
3: Saline, yes, I did
1: saline
3: know that.
1: Saline solution.
3: Yeah.
1: Well, if you knew it, you'd say it. What do you mean, I did know that?
3: I did.
1: I'm trying to give the answer. You hear that, D-Rock? Yes, I knew that.
8: Yeah, it's ridiculous.
1: Really? Because I gave you a chance to tell me, and you said, I don't know.
8: He's like, you're right, I didn't. I got nothing.
1: That's so funny, the way your brain works like that. You're like, tell me what it is. I don't know. Saline. I knew it.
8: Right.
1: You did. Well, it's a tip of your tongue answer.
3: Yeah.
1: Right? Yeah, I got that. Well, Shireen, you know what? You didn't get a win today.
3: Woo!
1: She beat you by one. She got the Barbados. America's Got Talent, Terry Crews host.
8: Yes.
1: Not American Idol.
3: That's right.
1: Yeah. And a small ocean creature that has five arms, not a squid.
3: No.
1: It is a starfish.
3: Well, it could be a squid.
7: I said squid, too.
3: Why not?
1: Why can it be a squid?
3: And they've got five of the things floating.
8: They've got more than five.
1: They've got more than five.
3: Well, at least one could have had an accident and only had five.
1: Well, you know what?
3: At least five.
1: Go ask a one-legged pirate. Sure, anything can happen. We're asking you what creature.
8: Sounds like the name of a bar. The five-legged squid.
1: Yes, I'm the five-legged squid.
8: Drink specials.
1: Caught one of his legs off in a fight in the ocean.
3: Yeah.
1: Like, all right, Uncle John. No, you don't understand. If you see him, you'll know him. His beady eye looking at you.
8: It's a legend.
1: Yes. He took down five sailors before I got his leg. All right, listen. This is really off track. Shireen, just for having to sit through that, I'm going to give you your prize today, okay?

0: have a question? There's nothing we can't answer. Whatever you want to know, just ask for it by name. Hey, Morton.
1: Hey, Morton.
2: Hey, Morton.
3: Hey, Morton.
4: Hey, Morton.
5: Hey, Morton.
0: Hey, Morton.
2: Hey, Morton.
6: Hey, Morton.
7: Hey, Morton.
6: Hey, Morton.
8: You can definitely ask any question you want and know that we'll answer in front of everybody. Just hit us up in the DMs at Hey Morton.
9: Chrissy asks, Hey Morton, who's most likely to get banned for life from an all-you-can-eat buffet? And what would be the reason?
8: Okay, I have mine. What? Who is it, D-Rock?
10: Adina.
8: All right, what about you, Adina?
9: D-Rock.
8: Oh, really? Why D-Rock?
9: I think he would complain about the price. It would be like some sort of surcharge price because he got like lobster or something. And he would complain and then he'd complain and he'd get kicked out.
10: Mm.
9: And he'd be banned for life.
8: He'd throw a fit and they wouldn't
9: have
8: him. That's interesting. What about you, D-Rock?
10: Adina would get banned because she would steal too many condiments. And it's not the fact that she stole condiments. It's just that she looked creepy doing it. So they would be like, just don't come back.
8: It's worse than that.
9: What?
8: Here's why you would get banned, Adina. It's definitely you because of one thing. They would kick you out and ask you not to come back. Because you won't leave until you get a to-go box.
10: Ooh,
8: and they'll say, we don't do that.
10: Yeah.
9: But the food is on my plate, so
8: right.
9: It should go with
8: it
9: me if I can't finish
8: exactly
9: it.
8: Exactly right.
10: This is not an extended stay.
9: It's okay. I'll bring my own container to go.
8: That's even worse.
10: Oh, God.
8: That's exactly it. They'll see old Ziploc coming and be like, no thanks.
10: Nope.
8: Yep. Sitting there scooping stuffing into a Ziploc bag going, this will be so good for later.
10: It's so true, though. It's true.
8: Would you ever take extra food, like if it were cookies or something, not something you'd have to put in a container?
9: Oh, cheese ragoons, I have. The cheese ragoons, you know, like the little folded, you know what I mean?
8: The cheese raccoons?
9: Ragoons.
8: Oh, rangoons.
9: Ragoons.
8: I think it's rangoons.
9: Well, those guys. Those little suckers.
8: You did?
9: I've taken a handful with me, yeah.
8: Like, did you put them in something, or
9: no,
8: you just like grabbed them and were eating?
9: Quite literally a handful, and
8: I still think
9: out.
8: That's acceptable. I think walking out with a handful of something's acceptable.
9: Like, I was still finishing. I wasn't done.
8: And yeah, it's not like you're like saving it for another meal. That was still part of your meal.
10: Or
8: it was just
10: purseful.
8: On the go. Yeah. Was it a purseful, or how many would you say?
9: It was maybe like 6-7 in my hand.
8: Okay, that's not too bad. Yeah. 6-7.

0: Okay, so that's, I still think that's allowable.
1: Okay, see?
0: But I think once you have a container that you save something in for another meal, I think that's unacceptable.
1: If it's like already, so here's the thing. In my eyes, it should be legal that whatever is on your plate that you didn't finish, instead of throwing it away, because that's what they will do. They will throw it away.
0: Mm-hmm.
1: You get to take it home with you. Now, don't go up and like fill up a whole thing.
0: But that's exactly what you would do.
2: Yeah.
1: But just fill up the plate, and then what you can't finish, you take home.
0: I don't think that you would do that, though. I think you would have another plate that's full of ragoons.
1: It's the reserved to go home plate.
0: Right, that's exactly
2: it. This is my veggie plate. This is the protein.
1: But what would be the difference between me sitting there for another hour versus just taking it home and eating it? Like, I see no difference.
0: Because I think the pricing model is that they charge you just more than what you would pay for a meal that would fill you up, knowing that a lot of the carbs that they have do fill you up. You notice there's mashed potatoes, mac and cheese, bread, all the good stuff that just really fills you.
2: Yeah.
0: And the protein is sliced paper thin.
1: Yeah.
0: You're like, here, would you like some roast beef? I'm like, yes, but I don't want to be able to see through it. Actually, they're not too bad about that. But you know what I mean? The proteins are few and far, and the carbs are aplenty.
1: Well, then I'll stay till close time.
0: Yeah. That's why you get kicked out.
2: That's exactly
0: there
2: it.
0: You go.
2: And there it is.
0: We got to it. That's exactly that. She won't leave. She just won't leave.
2: I own the place.
0: Okay. Okay, time to go.
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0: On Wednesdays, it's time to play a game. Let's do it. Could you beat the Bosnians? Sonia's on the phone, and she's going to see if she can beat the Bosnian today. How are you, Sonia?
17: Good morning. I'm good. How about you?
0: Hey, excited to have you on. Now, Adina has had a pretty good track record lately.
1: Mm-hmm.
0: It's been, I think, more than 50-50. I think you've been winning more than 50-50.
1: I think so, too.
0: Yes. So today might be the day that you beat Adina and put her back in the losers category. We'll see what happens. We're going to give you 30 seconds to answer trivia questions while she's out of the room. When you're done, I'll give you the correct answers on the ones you got wrong, give you your score. We'll bring her back in, ask her the same questions, and compare scores. And that's where it gets interesting. So let's do it.
1: Good luck, Sonia.
17: Thank you.
0: Okay, there she goes. Gently puts down the headphones and door shut. All right, 30 seconds on the clock. Now, Sonia, remember to say pass if you get stumped. There's no point spending time on questions that you don't know the answer. Just get to the ones you do, okay?
17: Okay.
0: All right, there's a little bit of a delay, so I'm going to start the timer right after the first question. Here we go. On your marks, get set, go. Who started Apple Computers with Steve Jobs?
17: Pass.
0: Name a candy bar without chocolate.
17: Payday.
0: What movie has the quote, "You're gonna need a bigger boat"?
17: Pass.
0: Besides a camel, what animal is known for its hump?
17: Toad.
0: Where would you order the tour of Italy?
17: Olive Garden.
0: Name a store that sells fishing gear.
17: REI.
0: Where is the car company Audi from?
17: New Zealand.
0: All right. Apple computers,
17: horrible.
0: You passed on that. No, actually, not as bad as you think. So out of seven, actually, you know, you answered a lot of questions. Usually we get to about five. So out of seven questions, you got one, two, three right. So the person that started Apple.
17: That's less than half.
0: It's not. You're right. This actually wasn't that good. I'm going to be honest. Now, hold on. Let's go over your correct answers, and you can feel good about that. The person who started Apple computers with Steve Jobs was Steve Wozniak. Candy bar without chocolate. Gosh. Payday. You got that one right away. That's really good. Movie quote. You're going to need a bigger boat. Do you know what that is? Jaws.
17: No.
0: Jaws. He sees the shark for the first time. Now you know, right? What camel is, what animal is known for its hump besides a camel? Not a toad, but a humpback whale. Humpback whale's the answer.
17: Oh my gosh.
0: You got Tour of Italy right? Correct. You got REI right? They sell fishing gear. And the car company Audi is actually from Germany. So
17: Germany.
0: Yes. But if you want to buy an Audi in New Zealand, they probably sell them there too. It's just not from there. So we won't stop you. All right. So let's go over this again. You got Payday right. You got Tour of Italy right. And fishing gear. So three out of seven. Let's bring Adina in. The longer we take, by the way, the more nervous she gets. So.
17: Okay.
0: Yeah.
17: Yes.
0: All right, Adina.
2: Deer in the headlights right now.
0: Out of seven, she answered seven. She got three right.
1: Ooh, okay.
0: All right, 30 seconds on the clock. Listen in, Sonia. Let's see how Adina does. Say pass if you get stumped. On your marks, get set, go. Who started Apple computers with Steve Jobs?
1: Tim Cook.
0: Name a candy bar without chocolate.
1: Payday.
0: What movie has the quote, you're going to need a bigger boat?
1: Jaws.
0: Besides a camel, what animal is known for its hump?
1: A rhino.
0: Where would you order the tour of Italy?
1: Oh, Olive Garden.
0: Name a store that sells fishing. All right.
1: Oh, ask me. I feel confident. Come
0: on. The buzzer sounded. Sells fishing gear.
1: The Men's Sports Goodman Warehouse.
0: Sure is, of course.
1: I don't know that one.
0: You know what would have been a good answer? Walmart.
1: Yeah. Oh, yeah.
0: There's one.
2: Cabela's, Bass Pro.
1: Oh, that's
2: Pro.
1: Right.
0: Bass Pro Shops, Cabela's,
1: that's
0: Walmart,
1: the one I was thinking of.
0: Target.
1: Yeah, oh, all of them.
0: Yeah, there you go. Why not just throw a store out there, right? And occasionally, probably, TJ Maxx, because they'll sell anything.
2: Occasionally.
1: Yeah.
2: You never know. You might see a fishing reel.
0: Wow, all right.
2: You might see a reel there.
0: Right?
2: Yeah.
0: So listen, it's 3-3.
1: Oh, really? I thought
0: yes.
1: I did so much better.
0: Steve Jobs started Apple Computers with Steve Wozniak.
1: Oh, yeah.
0: All right. Name a candy bar without chocolate. Payday, you got that. Jaws, you got that right. A camel, that besides a camel, humpback whale.
1: Oh.
2: It's got a hump.
0: It's humpback whale. and then Tour of Italy is Olive Garden. So you got Payday, okay. Jaws, and Olive Garden.
1: Okay.
0: It's a
1: I'm
0: tie
1: ready
0: game.
1: For a tie. Let's go.
0: All right. Are you both ready?
1: Yes.
17: Ready.
0: All right. I'm going to ask a question. You have to yell out your name the second you think you know the answer. First person to yell out their name, I'll call on you. You have 5 seconds to answer. Get it right, you win. Get it wrong, your opponent wins. Here's your question. Name a movie with Shaquille O'Neal.
17: Oh, my God.
1: Yeah. Adina.
0: Adina.
1: Zap. I don't know.
2: What?
0: You're right. No,
1: oh,
0: it's not Zap. What's you're right to laugh.
2: Wrong sound effect.
0: Yeah.
1: I have no idea.
17: Like a genie movie?
0: A genie movie. Do you remember the genie movie? Kazam.
2: Kazam.
1: Oh, okay.
0: He was in Kazam.
1: Yeah. That's close enough. No?
0: I think not. Steel. He was in a movie called Steel. He was in Scary Movie 4. He was in the Lego movie as a voice.
1: Oh.
0: And he's been in a ton of movies. Hubie Halloween. He was in that one.
2: Oh, wow.
0: Yeah, he's been quite a bit. So. Hey, you won. Don't listen, Sonia. Don't question it. Quit while you're ahead.
2: You're good. Yeah.
0: Yes. You won. Walk away. Nothing to see here. Brought to you by the Sports Goodman Something Common 7 outlet. Thank you.
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19: Northbound 805 from Chula Vista to Mission Valley East. That's a heavy one. 54 to the 8. There's going to be a crowded 15-minute ride. 5 as well. Northbound's going to be slow from the 54 to Main. Give yourself a little room there. Wildfires don't wait. Get your go bag ready now. When you need to evacuate, go right away. Learn more at readyforwildfire.org. 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

0: hot day in San Diego yesterday, and the weather's saying, hold my beer, because it's coming in even hotter today. I'm telling you. You know, usually when you go to the Padres games, it's nice to get a beer or a drink, and you drink it because it tastes good. Yesterday, it was about the temperature. Went the Padres game and sat there like, oh, I just want to hold this margarita against my temple for a minute.
1: Yeah, can I pour it on me?
0: Oh, I mean, honest to goodness, it was really quite warm out at Petco Park. You know what's nice, though? I will say this. For whatever reason, the way they built that place, you can get a pretty decent breeze going.
1: No, you get a good one. Yeah.
0: As long as you can find a little bit of shade,
1: yeah,
0: you're good. Now, the people that are sitting like low 130 section, like the 135, 133.
1: Yeah.
0: That can get kind of roasty.
1: Yeah, you just got to pray that the breeze gods like help with the buildings in between and just build a vortex of wind.
0: We have seats that are in section 122, so it's one section over from where they ring the bell next to Western Metals Building.
1: Yeah.
0: And for whatever reason, the wind comes off of the ocean. It goes between the Omni Hotel and the Hard Rock and just goes right down that section.
1: It's like a wind tunnel. Yeah.
0: Yes, and it's really great on days like that where you can get it. If you want to buy tickets and you're going to the game, if you can get section 122 and it's a hot day, you're going to get a nice cool breeze behind you.
1: Yeah.
0: Just letting you know. And if you can get in the shade, you're good.
1: Yeah.
0: I told a friend once, and it was like a 80-degree day, like low 80s. I said, hey, you might want to bring a coat because there is quite a breeze through here. He's like, oh, no, I'm good. I'm good. He's like sitting there like, you're not joking.
1: Quite a breeze.
2: Do they sell hot cocoa?
0: Yeah, I told you. But, yeah, so get section 122. That's what you want to do. We went with, it was cheer night last night for my daughter's school, for all bunch of schools last night.
1: That's cool.
0: And so, yeah, so we went, we made it to the third inning.
1: Nice.
0: And
1: the third inning, huh?
0: Oh, well, that's, you know, third inning's like 7:15, and bedtime's 8 o'clock. It's a school night. So we had to wrap it up and be like, all right, time to head out.
1: Isn't it funny how like third inning probably felt like the first 10 minutes of the game because it goes so fast now?
0: It did to me. I'm like, I'm ready to settle in and watch. And Vanessa's like, are you ready? I'm like, what? Are you ready to go? Oh, yeah. Yeah.
1: Oh, yeah.
0: It's 7:30, 7:15. Okay, yeah. Let me get everything. Yeah. Padres did not best the Pirates 3-2 last night. The Padres up by one. But, man, the team just had, like, an energy to it last night. And seeing people, like, Fernando Tatis Jr. is the MLB Player of the Week.
1: That's beautiful.
0: Nice. So that's very cool. He had two home runs the day before yesterday. And so when he takes the field, everyone's going crazy.
1: Keep going, yeah.
0: Yeah, it was really fun. So go Padres and welcome the new owners, Feliciano's. It's very cool to have them part of San Diego baseball history now.
1: Yeah.
0: I think this next topic Adina's about to do might get me in trouble.
3: Oh.
0: I wondered whether or not I should be honest or just radio honest.
3: Oh.
0: About this topic. I'm like, I'm going for it. I'm going for it, and I know I'm going to get hate for it. So
3: I want to know, when it comes to dating or getting to know someone new, even it doesn't even have to be in a romantic way. It could just be you met someone brand new, right? What is your irrational deal breaker?
0: You're like, what? I know everyone else is fine with it. I'm not. I can't. I just can't.
3: I can't deal with it. I can't hear it. I can't look at it. What is that one thing that completely turns you off immediately when it comes to that person? Like, nope, nope, nope.
0: Just a little. I would tell you, if you have a cell phone cover that has too much going on,
3: like
0: count me out.
3: Jewels
0: like,
3: and
0: I don't
3: things.
0: Mind a little charm hanging off the bottom. I get that. It's kind of like a handle. I don't mind like having a tiny bit of bling here and there on your cell phone, but if you've got like seashells, a lot going on.
1: You've got tchotchkes on your
3: very like 3D.
0: Yeah, it's like sticking off the back. It won't lay flat. Yeah. It's giant. You're like, okay, a lot's going on there. You need a lot of bling, and I just don't. There's a lot of what is that called? Flare? I don't need that much flare in my phone. Need some practicality. So I'll throw that one. That's not the one I think is going to get me in trouble.
3: Okay.
0: All right. So can we open this up to anyone?
1: Yeah, let's do it.
0: All right. So here's what I'd like to do. Ask you if you're willing to call and tell us what is your irrational deal breaker. Okay. We've got tickets, by the way, to the Del Mar races if you want to go. It's going to be college night. It's going to be a lot of fun.
1: Nice.
0: If you'd like to go, our phone number is 866-570-1903. We'll exchange a prize for your honesty and get you hooked up. Would you like to tell us what is your petty deal breaker? All right. It's irrational, but I'm sorry. Can't deal with it. If I'm going to date you and I see that, can't do it. 866-570-1903. I got one. I'll just throw one more out here because I know no one's going to say this. I think it's a deal breaker if you pull up in a car you bought from a police car auction.
1: With the black and white door. Yeah. Oh, no.
0: With the black and white car. Doesn't have the lights on. But it does have the spotlight. And if you hit me with the spotlight a few times, I'm probably out.
1: We got issues.
0: I'm sorry. Yeah, I can't. I know. You're a practical person. That's too practical. Sorry. All right. 866-570-1903. What is your irrational deal breaker? Want to know next.

0: Our YouTube page gets updated almost daily, so if you would like to watch our show, it's a lot of fun. I said that like Chris Rock, and if you would like to watch our show. Hey, Morton on YouTube, H-E-Y-M-O-R-T-O-N. That's our YouTube page. Dina puts a lot of work into it and makes it just really shine. And if you want to watch the fun parts of our show, we've uploaded it there because we have the cameras on. And you know what? We'd love to share it with you. So, hey, Morton on YouTube, check it out there.
1: What is your irrational deal breaker when it comes to dating, right? You meet someone and you're like, okay, the conversation's flowing, and then they do something or say something or they look maybe a certain way.
0: Yeah.
1: You notice something and that's it. You're done.
0: I'll tell you mine right off the bat. So if you're mad, don't email me because I already know. If your dog fits in a purse or a carry, nope.
1: Oh.
0: It's done.
2: Oh.
1: Okay.
0: Yep. Even, you know, like my perfect, if I was going to have a crush, would be Amal Clooney. Like George Clooney's wife, I think that's like an amazing woman, right? But if she showed up with a tiny dog, I'd be like, nope.
1: Yeah, well.
0: I don't care if you're an international human rights attorney. That's out.
2: You don't want to hang out with the teacup Yorkie?
0: Nope. I don't want to sit there and watch some tiny little gremlin leaning out of your handbag to drink like your tea when you're done. I see that happening at a museum, right?
1: Yeah.
0: Come here, tchotchke. Come here. You know what? Baby talking. Too.
1: Oh,
0: yeah. Baby
1: I'm
0: talking.
2: Yeah.
0: Yeah. All right. 866-570-1903. What is your irrational date deal breaker? Jasmine, what's yours?
3: Yes. So my pet peeve is if I go to a restaurant and you don't tidy up the table, I am judging you.
0: Ooh. Mm. Wow, that is an interesting one, because I'm like, do I do that? Oh, I do that. Yeah, so you're not like, yeah, you leave everything just spread out and silverware everywhere and straw papers. Straw papers is the one, right?
2: Yeah,
0: that's part of it.
3: Absolutely. I feel like it says something about you.
0: What does it say? You're a slob?
3: Yeah, a little bit, but I just feel like you're not really considerate, and it's just table looking chaotic.
0: And do you stack all the plates and you get everything and then you look up approvingly at the server and go, and look what I've done. Enjoy the ease of cleaning this table. I would be leaving a gratuity.
3: I feel proud.
0: Yeah, I do too. I was at Chili's the other night and I did that. I was at Chili's and organized it all. I was like, and look what I've done. We are respectable people. And I would be sharing a gratuity with you. And extra to this bill. Yes. Play the music. All right. That's really good. Yeah. All right. Not clean at a restaurant. I love that one. I think I'm with you. I think I'm going to adopt all these probably. All right. We want to know, what is your petty date deal breaker? It's just, you know that it's not rational, but you don't care. Christy, what's yours?
4: A dirty car.
0: Oh, yes. Huge to me. Huge.
4: Yes, if you pull up in the dirty car, you didn't plan on putting anyone in it anyway.
1: That's true.
0: Yes.
4: Yeah.
0: Now, like, Adina's
4: the mess.
0: Adina's car is really clean, but it used to be dirty.
1: It looked like I lived out of it.
0: Yeah. And you never occurred to you, like, maybe a guy would look in there and be like,
1: No, because then that's not the guy for me, you know?
4: I've got picked up and there was a whole spare tire in the back.
2: Whoa.
1: Well, listen, that's just being cautious.
2: Is that what that's called? Is that what that is?
4: We'll call him Mr. Stay Ready.
2: Is that what that is?
1: You never know.
0: Yeah. Yeah, for Christmas, he got you, like, fix a flat. Yeah. Like, well.
2: He saved in her phone his roadside.
0: Yeah. You know what I mean? Yeah. I have a side hustle doing AAA pickups, so we might get sidetracked during our date. Dirty cars. That's a good one. All right. Hold on. Don't go anywhere, Christy. I love that. Allison, what is yours?
5: Mine was also a dirty car, but more specifically, like, leftover food or just, like, leftover, like, boxes or drink, just a dirty car for sure.
0: Yeah, I think that's a big one.
2: That's a huge
0: and
2: one.
0: The outside, you could understand, like, if a guy shows up and they've got, like, a vehicle that goes off-road or even a car that goes off-road, there's kind of some mud, you're like, oh, they're adventurous. But you get inside and it's gross. Doesn't it make you feel like that's their bodily hygiene as well?
5: Yeah, especially if there's a smell in the car. Definitely not a good sign. Red flags.
2: Yeah.
0: Oh, man. Red flies, did you say that, or red flag?
2: Both.
0: Yeah.
1: What?
0: Why you got flies in your car? I don't know. That's weird.
2: Those are super nets.
0: Yeah, it would be shocking to me to think that you would pick someone up and have any part of your car be dirty. Did you ever go on a date with someone with a dirty car?
1: Yeah.
0: You did?
1: Yeah.
0: And you didn't think they'd look at you and be like, hey.
1: No, like, his car was dirty. And I didn't care.
2: You were cool with it?
1: Yeah. I mean, it wasn't trashed, right? Sure. Like, I think there's a fine line of, like, it's completely trashed versus, hey, you know what? Yeah, I had McDonald's and there's a cup and a thing and a receipt. Like, it doesn't matter. It's like, okay, at least you use your car. It's what it's for.
2: No, using your car is driving it, not...
1: But, I mean, it's normal. To me, that's normal versus, like, it's pristine. Like, okay, weirdo. You seem like a psycho. Like,
2: if it's clean?
1: If it's, like, all the time, no wrapper, no nothing. Like, what is this? Do you even live? Do you even go through a drive-thru ever?
0: Now, Allison, what do you say to that? Because that is her take on it. I can't be here to judge that, but I feel like that wouldn't align with you. If you pull up and a guy's got fast food wrappers in the car, what's your vibe on that? You're like, really, bro?
5: I mean, like, one cup or in, like, one wrapper, okay, I get it. But if there's a smell, there's flies, and you can tell that stuff has been there for a while, I'm sorry, no.
0: Yeah.
1: Yeah.
0: Like, look, we all have the errant fry that you find later and go, oh, am I gross?
2: The one that got away, huh?
0: Yeah, you look under the seat, you're like, oh, am I a loser because I'd left this fry here for 2 months?
2: I fumbled it, okay? I was driving.
5: A little bit,
0: yeah. And I've been that guy, too. Never had a spare tire in the back seat.
2: No.
0: I kept it in the trunk. Okay. Oh, Allison, that's really good. We're asking you, 866-570-1903, what is your petty deal breaker that you cannot deal with? What was yours?
1: When a guy refers to, like, going and hanging out with his friends as the boys. Yeah, me and the boys this weekend. What? What are you, 12? Don't say that. Just say, you know, me and some friends. Don't call them the boys. I immediately think frat guy.
0: Oh,
1: you know,
0: really?
1: And you haven't grown out of that. And it's such a turn
0: off. Is it just the term or is it the behavior? Because what if he's going to meet with a bunch of people that like own banks and businesses and they're millionaires and they're going to like a really nice country club? Yeah, me and the boys are going to meet up at the club and play a round of golf and then we're doing a...
1: I can't.
0: Can't deal.
1: I can't deal. It's the phrase.
0: And the point of this, you can't judge. Just got to go with it. Now, our beloved Ed is on the phone. What do you say, Ed?
6: If I'm on a date, we sit down in a nice place, and she goes for her phone, I'll say, excuse me, have a nice date, and I'm out.
1: Ooh, that's strict.
0: Now, I'm not saying you're...
6: Yep.
0: I know you're an older man. You have some life experience. I thought you were going to say if her oxygen canister makes too much noise.
2: Oh, my God.
6: You're not wrong.
0: Thank you, Ed. All right, pick a line, Adina.
1: Line number three.
0: All right, line number three. Congratulations, Christy. We got tickets for you to go to the races. Have a great time, okay?
7: Like the legend of the Phoenix. All ends with beginnings.

0: It's your Daily Dirt Now.
1: Taylor Sheridan is getting sued over his own show, Yellowstone. I'm going to explain all the details and see whose side are you on in just a minute. But first, the CW network has dropped the Miss USA and Miss Teen USA pageants that are supposed to air this week.
2: What? Fans are like, the what network?
3: Right.
2: Where would you find it?
1: Yeah. Well, I mean, at least that's the only reason I would ever watch it is yearly is that, the Miss USA pageant, you know, on the network. Well, it turns out the organization said it's a contractual issue with our production arrangements. So late in the game, I don't even know what that means. But they said it will now be streamed instead of on the CW network on the Queen Beauty network. I've never heard of that. Apparently, that's where it streamed last year as well. And that's why no one really knew, I guess, last year's winner.
3: I mean, can we be honest? Like, that's where it should be, right? Just put it on the app, you know? Or, yeah make
1: then,
3: it alive or
1: but
3: something.
1: I feel like it's like they did it, but then it didn't tell anyone, you know?
2: Well, they did, and no one was
3: listening.
2: No one
3: saw it.
2: Nobody cared.
1: I saw zero promotion.
2: Yeah, nobody.
1: Dang.
2: Maybe they did promote it, but it's, you know, here is the problem, is that everyone's in their own barn now.
1: Yeah.
2: And you're not really going to get far outside of it, so you're not going to know what's happening. How often in the past couple months have you gone, oh, I didn't know anything about that?
1: Oh, yeah.
3: All the time.
1: Daily.
2: All the time now, yeah.
1: Taylor Sheridan, Paramount, and even NBC Universal are all being sued over Yellowstone. This writer named Lauren J. Salkin claims she pitched Taylor Sheridan's representatives her show, Sovereign Nation, back in 2016. And she was told, Taylor, thanks you very much for your interest. Unfortunately, he's unavailable for TV projects right now. All right. Well, later in 2017, Yellowstone was greenlit. And Lauren claims it copied major plot details, including a land battle, tribal casino politics, even actors that she suggested to be hired. Her attorney basically calls it a classic David versus Goliath situation. She wants money, profits from the Yellowstone franchise.
2: Here's my question. Does she have cable? I mean, you're suing now?
1: Oh, I wonder how long maybe it took for it to become,
2: to
1: I don't know.
2: Set in? Like, geez, that looks like my show. You would have got it, I think, the first season.
1: Well, when did the show come out? So it was greenlit in 2017. It didn't come out till what?
2: I don't know. I'll look it up right now.
1: Yeah. I don't know.
2: Yellowstone premiere. 2018, June 20th. So she said 8 years to catch on.
1: Dang. I wonder what that pause was then. Yeah.
3: Yeah, I don't know.
2: I don't know. It sounds fishy to me. Like, I don't think, you know what I think it was? Probably lawyer shopping going, hey, I think my idea was the same. They're like, yeah, well, there were 50 ideas that were pretty similar. So get in line.
1: Maybe.
2: Yeah, I mean, that, you know, I think that's probably been pitched a lot.
1: And yeah, I guess I wonder if it's like, if it's down to the same details and things like that, that'll be where it matters, right?
2: I guess, look, if you said, you know what, who would be good? Kevin Costner or this person or Hugh Jackman or this person. And then they go, oh, well, they did get Kevin Costner. See?
1: Yeah.
2: It's like, well, it's a pretty wide pool you had going on there.
1: Yeah.
2: Yeah. Thanks. So we'll see. A lawyer, probably most lawyers were like, I'm not going to touch that. And she finally found one that will.
1: Yeah.
2: Yeah.
4: The woman in South Dakota just set the record for the largest teddy bear collection at 8,026. She also set the record for most dates who came back to her apartment, then remember they have to get up early the next day.
2: No kidding.
1: I'm Medina Amin. More than that's your Daily Dirt on Z90.

0: Morton.
1: Kwanzaa Feliciano was in the clubhouse at the Padres game yesterday and said in Spanish, and I quote, poorly, quote, that she is the madre de la Padres. She is the mother of the Padres. And she was loving it. And you could tell everybody in the room was eating it up.
2: Good for her.
1: So it's very cool. Welcome to town, and thank you for taking on the Padres as members of your family and now all of us, too. Very cool. So love having new owners for the Padres, and we expect big things. If you would like to go to if you'd like to go to Ringling Brothers, to say the whole thing, Ringling Brothers is coming to town, and we've got 4 tickets for you, and it'll be really fun. So here's what we do. On Tuesdays, we play a simple game where you just got to guess words. We call the name of this game, What You Say. What you say, what you say, what you say, what did you say? You guess if these words are real or fake. We'll give you the definition. We'll tell you what the word is, and then you say, all right, cool. I think that's fake. You'll have 5 seconds to do it. If you can get 3 right, you win. Our phone number is 866-570-1903. 866-570-1903. 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
2: Heat wave starts today. There's a heat advisory and a heat warning for the inland going until Friday at 10 a.m. And so it looks like we're expecting above average temperatures as if we haven't had them already.
3: Right.
2: But just know that they're saying high 80s, low 90s at the coast, mid to upper 90s inland, and mid 90s in the mountains.
4: Wow.
2: In deserts, we don't even... That's so hot on the map, it just gets too bright to look at. and it's just going to be that way for the rest of the week. So power through the weekend. Let's get back into... Before you know it, it will be pumpkin spice. It is delayed pumpkin spice, hasn't it?
4: Yeah.
2: You can't really get a warm pumpkin spice drink in weather
4: right
2: like this.
4: Now.
2: Yeah. You got to be really wanting it bad.
3: Yeah.
2: Yeah. Pumpkin spice cubes, right? You could do that. Just get a nice cold, get a cold milk and put pumpkin spice cubes in it. Wouldn't that be good? It would mix up like an iced pumpkin spice.
4: You could.
3: A refresher.
4: It's wrong when it's cold, you know, in my opinion.
2: Yeah, like cold pumpkin pies. Yeah. Is that weird? Or you could eat that, like cold pumpkin
4: pie? It's got to be like room temperature. No, nothing
3: really?
4: Cold. Yeah.
3: Mm.
4: I feel like spices like cinnamon, nutmeg needs to be warm.
2: Okay.
4: Whatever is in it.
2: All right.
4: Right.
2: I'm not going to dispute that. You're the queen of pumpkin spice.
3: Yeah, you got it.
2: Yeah. We're not going to argue.
3: You got it.
2: Yep. Hey, let's play a game. All you have to do is guess whether a word is real or fake. Simple enough, right?
0: What you say?
2: What you say?
0: What you say?
2: Oh, the fans go wild. Hun is on the phone. Hun, how are you today? What's up?
5: Yeah, I'm excited.
2: Okay,
5: let's
2: good. I'm glad. I'll take the blame on that. I didn't have your phone turned on. Sorry about that. I'm still learning the controls after 30 years. So just forgive me. All right, let's play the game. Here's how this works, Hon. I'm going to give you a word, and I'm going to give you its definition. And right when I'm done, you have 5 seconds to answer real or fake. Okay? You get 3 right, you win. 3 wrong, you're out of here. And you could ask Adina to help you.
4: Okay.
2: Yeah, she loves to get in on this. I see her eyebrows go up like, ooh, that's a hard one. Right, so here, and she can't see my screen, so.
4: Yeah, I don't.
2: Good luck. Here we go. Here's your first word today. Hippocrepiform. Hippocrepiform. Something that is shaped like a horseshoe. Hippocrepiform. Real or fake?
5: What do you think, Adina?
4: I think that's real.
5: Real?
4: Yeah.
5: Yeah. Let's go with real.
3: Nice. Good. Ooh. Look at that.
2: It is real. All right. Here we go. Here's your next one. Metagnomy. Metagnomy. Supposed knowledge of another person's thoughts by paranormal means is metagnomy.
4: Mm.
2: Real or fake?
5: I'm thinking fake, but what do you think, Adina?
4: You know, I'm going to go with you on this one because, fake.
2: Wrong!
4: Okay.
2: That's a correct. That's a real word. Not a real
4: word?
2: Thing, but a real word.
3: Yeah.
2: But a fortune teller will make you think it's real. All right, here we go. Neximorphosis. Neximorphosis. A gradual transformation brought about through relationships. A neximorphosis. Is that real or fake?
4: I think that's fake.
5: Really?
4: Okay, well, trust your gut.
2: Hon,
5: okay, let's go with fake.
2: No, fake is right.
3: Yes. Okay, all right.
5: Oh,
2: it's a fake word. Don't believe that word. All right, here we go. This starts with a C. The word is saronophilia. It's a love of thunder and lightning. Saronophilia. Is that real or fake?
5: Oh, my gosh. Real? What do you think?
4: Let's do real.
2: That's right.
3: Oh, nice.
2: And you win. Look at that.
3: Look at that. That's impressive, because that word is crazy.
4: Yeah.
2: I've got saronophilia. I love thunder and lightning.
3: Same.
2: Oh, yes.
3: Now I'm diagnosed.
2: Yeah, there you go. You can take Plexifor.
3: Yeah. All right.
2: You love thunder and lightning and risk your life at inopportune times, take Plexifor. Hon, you did great today. Congratulations.
5: Thank you.
2: Yeah, did you know
5: you had such
2: a great command of the English language?
5: No, it's just a 50-50 guess.
3: Luck.
2: Yeah, just telling the truth. No, I just-

0: Cuba.
1: I'm going to prank call Tim. He works at a popular chicken restaurant. It's a chain that has 11 herbs and spices.
2: No. Okay.
1: I'm trying to convince him. He's not the manager. I'm trying to say, look, go into business with me. We'll add the 12th herb. You know the one you can smoke that makes you really hungry?
2: Oh, come on.
3: Oh, wow.
1: Now, the 12th herb would sell a lot more chicken, if you know what I mean. Go with me, bro. It's our phone prank. The phone, Jibba.
4: This is Tim.
1: Yeah, Tim, are you the? I want to talk to the manager. Are you the manager?
4: Manager's not here right now. Can I take a message?
1: Yeah, well, maybe you can help me. I'm trying to start a new thing. You guys have the that 11 herbs and spices, right?
4: Yes, sir. That's the original recipe.
1: Okay. I've got a business idea. I just want you to sit real tight and go with me here and work with me on this, because I think, you don't own the place, right?
4: No, we don't. Okay. Franchise.
1: Here's what I think you should do. I think you and I should go into business, and we're going to make a ton of money. Here's what it is. Hear me out. 11 herbs and spices, really delicious. Nobody can argue that. I think there's an herb missing, and if we could go into business together, we could add that herb that not only would make the chicken even more delicious, it would make people want to eat it really, really bad.
4: You know, I'd be happy to take a message for the manager. I don't think I'd be able to go
1: well,
4: for that.
1: Well, no, hold on. Think about this. What herb of all the herbs makes you most hungry?
4: Honestly, I don't know. Would you like to leave a message?
1: Now, hold on. Think about this. There is an herb that just became legal, if you know what I mean, and that herb makes people want to eat a whole lot. Do you know what I'm saying here?
4: I get what you're saying here, but I don't own this restaurant.
1: Now, hold on. This is a great idea. You have access to that powder, right? Nobody knows the recipe for that powder. It's a patented stuff that you put that chicken in, right? It's a mix, and nobody knows the secret recipe, right?
4: Sure.
1: Okay, if we add another herb to it, it's not the same recipe. We can do whatever. So here's what we do. You get some of that. You start stockpiling some of that powder that you dredge the chicken in. We add our special herb, and the next thing you know, we're selling chicken like crazy. I could buy a van. We'll put a fryer in there. You can get a fryer at Target for like $30. Put a fryer in there. We start selling chicken. Imagine, not only do people love the taste of it, they are going to want more the more they eat. Boom. Business. Millionaires.
4: You know what? I don't own the restaurant. Quite honestly, I think this would be illegal.
1: No, it's not illegal. It just got made legal in almost every... It's going to be legal everywhere we
4: go. What I'm saying is that's a patented seasoning mix. You can't steal that.
1: It's not the same seasoning mix if you add the magic herb to it. All right? I can see it already. You could call yourself the captain instead of the colonel. Captain Cannabis Fried Chicken. You see what I'm saying here? We got a van. We're driving. Is this funny? It's not funny. You're going to make a fortune. And by the way, it also makes you laugh. So happy people selling a ton of chicken, and it's going to be like The Walking Dead. There's going to be lines out the side of our van trying to get our chicken, and you know I'm right. So here's where you come in.
4: Sir, hear me out. Listen. I really just don't think that we'll be able to steal a patented recipe formula.
1: You're not stealing it. You're setting it aside to reformulate it, okay? Do you think Steve Jobs invented the computer? No. He reworked the wires until it was the Apple computer. That's how they got better.
4: This is the Apple computer
1: of chicken. Come on, don't you want to be a captain in the cannabis chicken army?
4: Who is this?
1: I'm sorry, man, it's Rick. This isn't real. It's the phone, Jim. It's a prank call.
4: Oh, man.
1: You don't want to enter into the Captain Cannabis Army? Come on, man. You got to admit, it's kind of a good idea.
4: It's funny. You got me there.
0: You just made a phone, Jibba. Today's hit music is on Z90.
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1: Play a game where you just take a Dina on in basic trivia. Today we play with Christina. Good morning, Christina.
10: Hey, good morning.
1: Well, you're about to play Beat the Bosnian. Have you ever played this before?
10: I have not.
1: All right. Now, the fact that it took you a second. Okay, fair enough.
2: Yeah.
1: So you've played along in your car. But
2: you had to think about it.
1: Never live on the air. I'll tell you, being quick on your feet helps you in this game. So you might want to focus that brain because Adina's about to leave the room. I'm going to give you 30 seconds. I'm going to ask you questions. You give me your answers. If you get stumped, say pass. Don't stick around on a question you don't know the answer because, well, that's going to just eat up time that's unnecessary. All right?
10: Sounds good.
1: All right, Adina.
5: Good luck.
1: We'll see you. There goes Adina. And
10: you
1: here
10: too.
1: We go. 30 seconds on the clock. Remember to say pass if you get stumped. Good luck. On your marks. Get set. Go. The bird that has a pouch under its beak is called?
10: Pass.
1: Name a sport that uses weapons.
10: Hockey.
1: Your sister's daughter is your?
10: Niece.
1: What color is an elephant?
10: Gray.
1: What company has a mermaid in its logo?
10: Starbucks.
1: Fort Knox is famous for storing what?
10: Weapons.
1: All right, time's up. You got 3 out of 6 today. The bird that has a pouch under its beak is called a pelican. Sport that uses weapons. Hockey, no. The sticks are not weapons. They're actually playing pieces. We're looking at archery or a javelin where you throw a spear or a biathlon, which has you use a gun. There's some other sports like that. But those would be weapons that are also used as sporting event items. Your sister, daughter is your niece. An elephant is gray. Mermaid is the Starbucks logo. And Fort Knox is famous for storing gold. And the old term would be like, not for all the gold in Fort Knox. And so a ton of U.S. gold is stored at Fort Knox. Let's bring Adina back in. She'll be confident that you got 3 out of 6 that she'll beat you. So watch this. Adina, out of 6, she was able to get 3 right.

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9: Logan Heights crashed with a motorcycle and a car tangled up on the 15 southbound at Ocean View. That is up to the right shoulder, right through Logan Heights, expected to be slow from Market. Now, the 5 northbound from the 54 to Main, the National City there, we've got a slow drive on the 5. 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
10: 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Hey Morton.
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17: For answering every single question you ever ask us, and we do it live in front of everybody. We call it Hey Morton. So hit us up in the DMs at Hey Morton, like Cassandra did. And she said this philosophical question, Hey Morton, what is a hill you're willing to die on?
18: Ooh.
17: I feel like when someone says that, when you answer that question, it says a lot about you.
18: Hmm.
17: And so I'm curious to know what yours is. I'll throw mine out because I think it'll be controversial.
19: Okay.
17: I think social media is a fad and it will go away.
19: Okay.
18: Okay.
17: I don't, everyone goes, it's here to stay for the rest of time. You know what? I have a young daughter who's too young to care about social media, but I have nephews and nieces who are in high school who do not care about it at all. They just don't. They live IRL. Yeah. And so as much as it penetrated maybe 10 years ago or even 5 years ago, it's not now. If you're in high school, it's not really as important to you. Maybe streaming a little bit, but that's it.
18: Yeah, it's a different ballgame.
17: Yep.
18: Yeah.
17: It's going away.
18: For me, the hill that I'm willing to die on, this is a curveball, guys. I feel like, you know, the seasoning you put on meat for a taco? If you sprinkle that in a ground beef or turkey, whatever you want to call it, it's just too reminiscent of someone that is 4 days past taking a shower. It just smells like a musty person.
19: What? Oh,
17: that's interesting.
18: It totally smells. Dude, smell taco seasoning the next time you make tacos. Just step off. Just step back in the kitchen. Take a good whiff and you're going to be like, oh, yeah, dude, that is kind of, that does kind of smell like a musty.
19: That's so weird because I love the smell of taco seasoning because that's what makes it taco meat.
18: Look forever. Well, moving
17: you want
18: forward.
17: To know something? We wanted to have a little conversation with you, but
19: that's
17: I think
19: so
17: you
19: weird.
17: Just did it for yourself.
18: Yeah.
17: We were going to talk to you. No.
19: I feel like I can't. How do you then eat tacos?
18: No, I mean, don't get me wrong. They're great. It just smells like a musty dude. Like, it really does. Next time you make tacos, just take a whiff. You're going to be like, oh my God, that's an armpit.
19: Is this one of those like people who eat cilantro? Some taste like soap. Some, you know, is this like what yours
17: it
19: is?
17: Could be
18: possibly.
17: Those, it could be one of those things where you played football and maybe you got hit one too many times and it ruined your taco smell.
18: Of tacos. I don't know.
19: I've never heard that before.
17: Or maybe you just had some spicy guys in the locker room.
18: Like, what kind of fragrance is that?
17: Jeez,
18: bro?
17: Fellas, take a break.
19: The hill I will die on is you did not read 10 books this year because you listened to them on audio.
17: Oh, that's a good one.
19: Audio books are not you reading. It's you listening to a nice bedtime story. That's it.
18: Yeah, you didn't read anything.
19: You didn't do anything.
18: Yeah, you didn't.
17: Yeah, I don't think you do get the same retention listening as you do reading. However, if it's hard copy. If you have an actual hard copy of the book, they say that your retention's way easier because you are having to create pictures from the words that you're reading.
18: Correct. Yeah.
17: In reverse to having to make those pictures up, listening to someone talk.
19: Yeah. I'm sorry. It's just, I hear people go, oh my God, I've read 15 books this year. My favorite one on audiobook. Oh, no.
17: Okay.
19: Hold up.
17: Let me just say this real quick before we get out of here, because we may need to like get out of here as fast as possible. Are you making the case that listening to someone talk is not as good as just

0: stopping and reading?
1: No, I'm saying listening isn't reading.
0: So what you're saying is if you listen to someone instead of reading, you may not get as much information out of it?
1: I know. I'm just saying reading is reading and listening is listening. And listening can't be reading.
0: What difference does it make?
1: Because your eyes aren't watching anything. They're not looking at words. You're just listening with your ears.
0: Mm-hmm.
1: You don't have to physically watch it.
0: What's the benefit or detriment of either?
1: I don't know about that. Like that doesn't matter to me. I don't think there is one.
0: Then why do you care?
1: Because it's annoying. Don't brag that you read when you didn't. You listened. Just be like, I listened to 15 books. That's what you say.
2: She won't know. I'll just say it.
1: So annoying.
0: Once again, should have quit while we're ahead.
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0: On Wednesdays, we play a game where you take Adina on in basic trivia. We call it... How well do you think you would do answering questions against Adina? Everybody play along. Today there are some hard questions. I'm not going to lie, there are some tough questions.
1: Okay.
0: So you might want to just say pass. All right, so good luck to you. Who are we playing against today, D-Rock?
2: Today we have Monica.
0: Welcome to the show, Monica.
11: Ready?
0: Are you ready to play Beat the Bosnian?
11: Yes.
0: All right. So, Adina, you're going to have to leave the room.
1: All right, good luck.
0: There she goes. You've got 30 seconds on the clock. Remember to say pass if you get stumped on one, okay?
11: Okay.
0: Now, there's a little bit of a delay, so I'm going to start the timer right after the first question. Here we go. Say pass if you get stumped. On your marks, get set, go. What is the name of someone who fixes shoes?
11: Who fixes, pass.
0: Name something with nutmeg in it.
11: Oh, my gosh. What's it called? Pass.
0: What animal does a farrier work with?
11: A bird?
0: Name a famous sports trophy.
11: The Heisman Trophy.
0: What city has the giant arch?
11: St. Louis,
0: there
11: Missouri.
0: You go. I'll give you 2 right there. You got 2 out of 5. You definitely, definitely want to yell pass the second you don't know the answer, because there may be other really easy questions. And that will help you get to those ones sooner. What is the name of someone who fixes shoes? That's a cobbler. Name something with nutmeg in it. Pie, cider, pumpkin spice latte. You could even add it to most. I mean, you could put it in stuffing, too. Probably stuffing has some in it. But what animal does a farrier work with? Equine animals. Horses, donkeys, zebras. They help horseshoe horses. A farrier would be someone who does the horseshoes. And a famous sports trophy, you got that right. Heisman Trophy, that's great. What city has the giant arch? St. Louis. So you got 2 out of 5, and that's not bad. Let's bring Adina back in. That'll give her a false confidence. I'll tell you that right now, Monica. So out of 5, she was able to get 2 right. 2 out of 5.
1: I think I'll win today.
0: All right, 30 seconds on the clock. Now, she may be a Rhodes Scholar, you don't know, and you're just like way overstating.
1: Oh.
0: You don't know that? These questions are hard.
1: Okay.
0: All right, good luck to you. Listen in, Monica. 30 seconds on the clock. Say pass if you get stumped. On your marks, get set, go. Name someone who fixes shoes. What is the name?
1: A shoe repairman.
0: Name something with nutmeg in it.
1: Apple pie?
0: What animal does a farrier work with?
1: Pass.
0: Name a famous sports trophy.
1: The Stanley Cup.
0: What city has the giant arch?
1: St. Louis.
0: Name a science fiction movie.
1: Pass.
0: Name someone Tom Cruise has dated.
1: Katie Holmes.
0: What company makes Mars candy bars?
1: Mars. Wait.
0: Time's
1: what
0: up.
1: What company makes Mars candy bars?
0: Mm-hmm.
1: Mars.
2: Did you hear it deflate like a balloon?
1: I know I nailed some of them.
0: Shoe Repairman is wrong. Cobbler.
2: Yeah. Cobbler.
1: Oh.
0: Seems a cobbler. Pumpkin Spice Latte.
1: Okay, yeah.
2: Nutmeg.
0: Yep, nutmeg. Cider,
1: nutmeg
0: pie.
1: Apple pie?
0: Pumpkin pie.
1: Not
0: I don't think you put
1: pie.
0: Nutmeg in apple pie.
2: No.
1: Yeah.
2: No.
0: Unless you want it to taste like...
2: Why is it spicy?
0: Yeah. Farrier works with horses, donkeys, animals with hooves. That's what a farrier
2: does.
0: That's
2: so funny. I was going to say a ferret. I don't know. Farrier.
0: Yeah. Name a famous sports trophy. You said Stanley Cup.
1: Okay.
0: That got you one. St. Louis Arch got you one. Science fiction movie. Not even Star Wars.
1: Oh, yeah.
0: None.
1: I just couldn't even think.
0: That's the best way to do it.
2: Yeah.
0: And then someone Tom Cruise has dated. Now, he married Katie Holmes.
2: Right.
0: But did he date her? I guess he did before they got married.
1: Yeah.
2: I don't know.
1: They had to date before they got married.
2: I suppose.
1: They actually did it for like a couple of years. And then they got married.
0: Are you sure?
2: She's making this up as we go.
0: Please. All right. That's a technicality, but I'll give it to you.
2: Yeah.
0: But I'm still going to give the prize to Monica.
1: Do you want to do a tiebreaker?
0: Oh, you want to do a tiebreaker?
1: Yeah. Just to be fair and clear.
0: All right. Yell out your name the second you know the answer. Now, she has a 1 second delay on her phone, so.
1: Okay, I can do
0: all right, so
1: 1 second.
0: Just say 1001 in your head and then yell out your name if you know the answer. Here's your question. Haribo is famous for making what?
1: Oh, hey, Tina.
11: Monica.
0: What do you say, Monica?
1: I forgot to wait.
11: Is it La Boo Boo?
0: No.
1: Girl, what? No. Monica.
11: Haribo.
1: No.
0: Haribo Boo.
2: And you're going to die laughing because the commercials have these grown people with kid voices, and they talk about their favorite candy, the gummy bear.
1: Yeah, I was going to say gummy bear or the bottle, Coke bottle.
0: Gummy candy.
2: Yeah.
0: Haribo gummy candy. You know, one thing is nice about Beat the Bosnian today, now that we're at the end of it, I'm glad. And that never changes.
4: Beat the Bosnian. Beat the Bosnian.
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13: Mission Valley East, the 805 northbound. Before the 8, the left lane's going to be blocked here by a motorcycle crash. Stop and go from the 54. And one more, the 8 westbound crash there at Severin. That's going to be stop and go as you approach. 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
0: Thank you, Mark Wheeler. Our heat wave begins today until Friday. They say at 10, they're going to remove that heat warning, heat advisory. Highs in the low 90s, upper 80s at the coast, and in the mid 90s to low 100s in the inland in particular areas. You're looking at El Cajon, Santee.
2: Not nice.
0: Not nice. No, it's a tough one. And you're like, oh boy, we're not meant for this. And it'll be that way till Friday. That heat advisory won't lift until Friday at 10 a.m. And, you know, that's obviously a moving target. So hopefully it'll lift by then.
2: Yeah.
0: Yeah. But, boy, if you really are careful about hot temperatures, this is the week. If you don't feel like you're able to handle hot temperatures. Today's not Cal's.
2: No.
0: The Cal's Mountain thing, no. If you want to do Torrey Pines hike, okay, but take your water.
2: Take a week off.
0: Yep. 100%. It is Hey Morton with Adina, D-Rock, and me, Rick. I thought this would be a lot of fun. And we'll give you a prize. We'll pick someone to give you a prize just for participating in report card day. It's back to school. All the kids are back to school. And we haven't had a report card for a while. So here's what I'm going to suggest. If you're a fan of our show, you will not be censored other than, you know, adult words you can't say on the radio.
2: Sure, yeah.
0: Call our show and grade it. Give us a grade and tell us why.
1: Ooh.
0: Here's the only restriction. No one call if your grade is A+. If you're a huge fan, A+, we don't need to stack up 10 people going, I love your show, you're the best, you're the greatest. I want to hear that. But if you have legitimate criticisms, we'd love to hear it. 866-570-1903. Call and grade our show. Give our show a grade. What do you think? Is it doing good? Are we doing bad? How are we doing? And how could we improve? This is our suggestion box right now. And we'll pick one of you to win a prize. We'll hook you up with tickets to go to Ringling Brothers or something like that.
2: That's cool.
0: All right. 866-570-1903. Slow down. Slow down. Don't be so opinionated. All right. 866-570-1903. Just grade our show. Tell us what grade do we get and how can we fix it. It's next here on A. Morton.

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1: 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Now, are you going to record this?
2: Oh. We should,
1: as
2: evidence.
1: You probably should. All right. So, listen, Adina's going to share this to YouTube, so your criticisms are going to be shared across the internet. Passionate people feeling strongly about our show, and we wanted you to grade our show. The only restriction is you cannot say that you give us an A+. We're not here to have our ego stroked, and we're here to hear the truth about our show, how it could be better. So this is our suggestion box, 866-570-1903. It's report card day, and we're going to hear the truth, like it or not. Christina's on the phone first. Christina, good morning. Grade our show and tell us why.
3: Hi, good morning. So I will give you a B just because I will want to listen to more games, like the guessing words. I love that game, so I always tune like at 8:34 to hear you guys.
1: Okay.
3: So maybe more games would be awesome.
1: Okay, more games.
3: Between you three.
1: Okay, so more games.
3: And then
1: less
3: chit-chat. Used to do, like, I think they're doing it now that if D-Rock or Adina will lose, you guys would do like a challenge. So that would be cool.
1: Okay, so now the end of August, whoever loses guess words, which it looks like it's going to be Adina, she has to play a harp live in public, like a real harp. So that's our challenge for this month.
3: Yes, I'm excited for that. So whoever does it, you know,
1: Adina.
3: Good luck.
1: All right. All right, hold on, Christine. All right, more games. You got that.
2: Okay.
1: We got that down. We're taking notes here. A B, more games. Damien, what grade do you give us and why?
4: The grade I got to give you guys is, at this time, a B-.
1: Okay.
4: Only because I had called in to get on the radio and do the guest words, and I was real proud of myself. I ran with D-Rock, and we got 8 words. And I felt like it was rushed because I didn't even know if I was playing against anybody. You didn't say, hold on. You were just like, okay, thanks. What? See you later. And then I was never on the radio. I listened for days and days after that, trying to figure out what day I was going to be on the radio. And I didn't know if I won. I didn't know if D-Rock won. Nothing.
1: Man, that's hard. Yeah, you're supposed to know at the end of the game if you won. It must be hard to know if you're just out there just doing it. Do you want to try it again? We're going to play guesswords in a few minutes. You could try it again.
5: Redemption.
1: And we'll definitely let you know if you win or lose. What do you think of that?
4: Well, I'll try it again. Yeah. Do I have to call back?
1: No, we're going to write your number down here. I have
2: 858.
1: All right, Damien, just hold on. We're going to get your number. We're going to play guess words right after this.
5: Yeah,
1: and you're going to be on the game.
4: All right, sounds,
1: all right.
4: Sounds good.
1: And we're going to tell you whether or not you won. All right? I wouldn't like being in that vortex either. Like, what just happened?
4: Well, I'm more concerned on whether or not D-Rock won, you know, because he's the one that's competing with
1: Adina. Yeah.
4: Well, Adina.
1: You know what? The game is for you to enjoy.
5: Exactly.
1: And apparently you and Christina to enjoy. So, all right. So we're going to take it from a B- to a B. All right. All right, Damien, hold on. Don't go anywhere. Samantha's on the phone. Samantha, grade our show and tell us why. Are you there, Samantha?
5: She's giving us an incomplete.
1: Yeah, sorry. Samantha, call back. Shireen. Or Sharon.
6: Yes.
1: Sharon, tell us
6: Sharon.
1: What our grade is and why. Well, I already lost a point by saying your name wrong. Yeah. How about that? Sorry. Not starting out great here. What's our grade so far?
6: Oh, I did. I said a C+ because I called to redeem myself on the guess word game. And I was hyped up of playing the game. And come to find out, you played the old recording of me. And I was guessing the words.
1: Oh, so here's what happens. When we play the game, sometimes you hear it on delay.
5: Correct.
1: In when we put you on hold. If you're the first player and you go on hold, you hear it on delay. So you get that could be confusing. So
6: No. It wasn't delayed. Trust me. No, I was playing against somebody and I heard my old recording of me guessing the words. It was an old recording.
5: You might have played.
6: You see what I mean?
1: You might have played again and you heard an old recording of you.
6: You're right, and I was all hyped up answering the question, thinking I'm doing, you know, winning and stuff. And no, it was an old recording that I had lost.
2: Wait, you lost against your own self? Hearing it back?
6: And I'm thinking, I'm guessing, and I was, wait a minute, these are the same words. And then I hear the old recording, and I'm like, no. Yeah, I was just calling in to redeem myself.
1: You know what's funny? This whole time, I thought guess words was a fun thing to do, and I didn't realize it was causing a mental health crisis.
5: Yeah.
6: Oh, yes. I had a meltdown. I had a breakdown for real.
1: Oh, boy. Well, hey, do you want to tell you what you do? You want to play, Sharon, you want to play Damien in a minute? We'll just do it live, and you'll get to hear the results, and one of you will know if you won, and the other will continue to stew.
6: Okay, that sounds good.
1: All right, you just stay on hold. So you're going to play Damien today. And I'll let you, ladies first, who do you want to play with, D-Rock or Adina?
6: Let's go with D-Rock this time.
1: Okay. All right. Played with you last time.
2: Yeah,
1: All right. Hold on, Sharon. Don't go anywhere. We've got one more person to grade our show. And we're just asking you, grade us with a B, C, or D. We haven't got a D yet, so that's good.
2: Whew.
1: Yeah, I thought you would be more critical, and you're not. So thank you for everyone so far, and we'll pick a winner in just a second. D-Rock's getting Veronica ready.
2: Oh, I'm nervous.
1: Veronica.
0: Hey, Martin.
1: So what are you going to grade our show and why? No A+, no A. We're not looking to have our ego stroke. What do you say?
0: A D-.
1: Ooh. I knew it. Why? I could have quit while I was ahead. I had like four really good calls, and then I'm like, take one
5: Our
1: more.
5: Our grade average is
1: I
5: bad.
1: I could have got out clean. Veronica, why? Why?
0: No, it's not anything because of you all. You guys are great. It's just that most of the time, 99% of the time when I try to...
1: We're still here.
5: Yeah, you there?
1: Veronica, are you there? Your phone's cutting out. Did she tell you why she gave us a D?
5: Well, here's the funny part. She said she couldn't get through, but I think I know the reason why.
1: Wait, she gave us a D because she can't get through?
5: Yeah.
1: Well, we just moved to an F because her phone cut out. She thinks we hung up on her, right?
2: Oh my God.
1: She probably thinks, she probably was still talking, going, well, I can't get through on the phones, and thinks we hung up on her.
2: Great.
1: Oh, no.
5: Bad.
1: Oh, now it's going to be an F. All right.
2: I think we just failed.
1: Did you write her number down? Is there any?
5: Oh, she's there.
1: Are you there?
0: I'm here.
1: We didn't hear the last, like, minute and a half of what you said. The last thing we heard was, I'm giving you a D because.
0: Oh, because, like, every time I try to call in to voice my opinion, like, I always get the call fail or the drop.
1: Even your phone's even cutting out now. I think it's your phone. I don't think it's us.
2: We cannot make this up.
1: I swear we're not doing this to you.
0: Lies.
1: I
0: promise.
5: Lies. Okay.
1: I don't know. Track phone? You tell me. Who's your provider?
0: It's a Motorola flip phone.
1: There it is. There you go.
5: That's, well,
1: all right.
5: You
1: know what? We need to have you live on set to give your opinion. Would you come in and be a part of our show one time and give your opinion? That way we can make sure that there's no interruption in service.
0: Okay. I would appreciate that.
1: Yeah.
0: I'll have to look at my schedule.
5: Oh. Uh-huh. And your Palm Pilot?
1: Wait a minute. I just gave you a chance to be on the show, and you're like, well, we'll see about that.
5: Right.
1: I'm starting to establish a pattern. All right. Well, listen. What do we have to do, Veronica, to take it from a D to at least a B minus?
0: Taking the call today was great, so I will give it to at least a C.
5: All right. That's passing. That's passing.
1: All right.
5: We're eligible.
1: Yeah.
2: Oh, all right, we might graduate.
1: I know. We're probably going to make it.
5: No summer school.
1: We'll be able to get into college, community college, with these grades we're getting today.
7: All right.
1: Oh, it's a, if, you know, if we just quit playing guesswords and doing phone topics, none of this would happen. Right. This would be great. All right, Veronica, hold on real quick. Okay, you need to pick someone to win.
2: Oh, my gosh. Just give me a
5: number. Dude, yeah, me too, bro.
1: Between one and four, give me a number.
2: Four.
1: Oh, is it?
2: Yes.
1: Oh, my gosh. Veronica. Where is she? Veronica.
0: Hello.
1: Oh, you won a prize today. How about that?
5: There we go. There you go.
1: You can be bought. That's great. 6 months on T-Mobile, America's new network. Congratulations. You did win a prize, and we do appreciate the grade. We're giving you a hard time, but to be honest, it's pretty ironic that your phone keeps cutting out the whole time. You're telling us you can't get through.
5: Send us your fax number. We'll send you the tickets to that.
0: It might be my phone. I think it's me.
1: It is. I think so, too.

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1: Hey, morning.
0: It's time for Guess Words.
2: Well, we said we'd play it, and yeah, we're going to play it. So welcome, Sharon, to Guess. Sharon, you're on Guess Words.
3: Yay.
2: Oh, you made it. So excited to have you on today. Want to shout out John, who's out in Tierra Santa. He wanted to play today. John, we'll get you on another day out in Tierra Santa. Thanks for checking in. In the meantime, let's play with Sharon. Who are you going to play with again, D-Rock or Adina?
3: D-Rock.
2: All right. 30 seconds on the clock. Remember, you know the routine. Just say pass if you get stumped, okay? This is happening live, so you're going to know if you won or not in just a minute. Stand by.
3: Okay.
2: And good luck to you. Say pass if you get stumped. On your marks, get set, go.
4: Earth is a
3: planet.
4: Yes, you get groceries at a grocery
3: store.
4: Yes, if your battery's low on your phone, you need a blanket.
3: Charge it.
4: When you're wrapping a gift, you need wrapping paper and duct
3: tape.
4: Yes, a CD is basically a compact
3: disc.
4: Yes, a pitcher will stand on a pitcher's what before he throws a ball?
3: Stand.
4: No, what is it called?
3: Oh, mouth.
4: Yeah, yes. Another word for I am so hungry, I'm
3: starving.
4: Yes, this is a citrus fruit and a color.
3: Orange.
2: Oh, wow.
5: Good job.
2: Time's up. You didn't get orange before the timer. You got 7 today. That's good. You're good at this game.
6: Yeah.
2: My suspicion is you won before. But we'll never know.
3: No, I never won.
2: Oh, well, we're not done today, so we'll find out in just a second. You know Damien's waiting to play. So,
3: okay.
2: All right, Sharon, hold on and listen in. And I trust me, we're going to come back and let you know if you won, okay?
3: Okay.
2: All right, hold on. Let's bring in Damien here. Damien, how are you?
7: I'm doing all right. I'm doing good. She got 7. I heard that.
2: All right, so here we go. 30 seconds on the clock. You and Adina need to get 8. Adina, pull out the blue ribbon clues today, all right? Here we go. Say pass if you get stumped. On your marks, get set, go.
6: On April Fool's Day, you pull a blank on someone.
7: April Fool's joke.
6: Not a joke, but a what? You blink them. Or Rick.
7: Pass.
6: Okay. Another word for a picture, you take a...
7: A photo.
6: Yes. Dannon sells plain Greek...
7: What?
6: Dannon sells plain Greek what? You eat it, it's white.
7: Yogurt.
6: Yes. You lay out in the sun to get a...
7: Tan.
6: When skiing, you wear ski blinks over your eyes.
7: Ski goggles.
6: You put things in a cardboard...
7: box.
2: Oh, time's up. You're just barely able to get 5 today. Actually, 4, because you had to pass on one. The one that you passed on one, the phone jibba, is a phone what? It's a what call?
7: Oh, a prank.
5: There you
2: yeah.
5: go.
2: Yeah. That yeah. prank clue was kind of weird.
7: On yeah, fourth, what did she say? She
2: said on April Fool's Day, you play a blank on people.
7: Oh, yeah, I guess that could have worked.
2: Yeah, but a joke. Yeah. April Fool's joke prank.
6: Yeah.
2: Well, you know what? Nonetheless, you won a different
7: nice
2: time.
7: Nice try, Dina.
2: I'm going to say last time you won. I don't know if that helps,
7: right.
2: But it's been terrific having you on. I know you called me, you said, when I gave out my phone number on the air, so you have my personal number if you ever need to play Guess Words.
7: Right. Well, at least Sharon, it's Sharon, right?
2: Yes.
7: At least she got to win.
2: Let's
7: so.
2: Bring Sharon in.
3: Yay.
2: Sharon! There she is, her dying breath.
3: Yay! I am so happy now. A+, A+.
2: Oh, thank you.
0: Thank you for playing Guess Words on Hey Morton.

0: Today's hit music is on Z90. Jibba, are you ready for another phone, Jibba?
1: It's our phone prank, the phone, Jibba. Tyler has been waiting to rent this apartment, and I'm calling him to tell him, well, it's almost ready, except for, you know, some of the appliances will shock you and all of that.
2: It's not that bad, if you think about it. I mean, the garbage disposal and the dishwasher don't really work. And, of course, if you're not careful, you could get shocked. But it's not really that big a deal. It's really not, though. I mean, really,
3: for my living.
2: Right. Yeah, but think about people that live in other... Well, I would ask you, think about people that live in so much worse conditions than you. Huh?
3: I don't live in St. Louis.
2: Well, you should be grateful for that. Then you shouldn't be so picky.
3: I don't think you should tell me what I should be grateful for. I'm just letting you know how I feel. You saying that I should be grateful, not the way to go about it.
1: It's a phone prank, the phone, Jibba. Next, here on

0: Today's hit music is on Z90. Jibba, are you ready for another phone, Jibba?
1: I'm going to call Tyler, who has been waiting forever for his apartment to be ready, and tell him I'm the apartment manager. It's ready, but there's some little things here and there, little things like the appliances could shock you and things like that. He's not loving it. It's our phone prank, the phone, Jibba.
2: Hello.
1: Hi, yeah, I'm calling for Tyler Anson.
2: Yes.
1: Tyler, hi. It's Richard Jansen. I'm with Main Street Property Management, and we want to talk to you about your studio apartment you're moving in. Looks like in the next week here. We're sure excited to have you guys.
2: Yes, we are too.
1: Okay. We had some roadblocks getting your apartment ready, and I wanted to go over with some of the issues to see if you still wanted to move in or if you, you know, wanted to wait until we got those issues handled. Is that okay with you?
2: Yes.
1: Okay. The first thing is your dishwasher in the kitchen on the rinse cycle. For whatever reason, the element causes the water to really steam and it'll fill your apartment full of steam. So, I mean, for all intents and purposes, unless you open the windows and doors, it's going to literally feel like a sauna inside. Like you'll have a difficulty with visibility in the apartment.
2: Gosh. Okay.
1: The next thing is the garbage disposal. When they installed it, they reversed the electricity on it so it will shoot food up instead of sucking it down. And the only way that will work is if you put like a garbage bag over it and then catch all the food that's shooting out and then just put it in the garbage. Otherwise, we're just going to ask that you don't use it. The heater, the temperature control does not work. So when you turn the heater on, it's either full blast or you have to turn it off. I mean, it's San Diego, so that's not usually an issue, but we just want to make you aware of it. Next thing is your refrigerator. We had an issue with the condenser in the back, which basically cools it off. There's a leak in the condenser, so we'll need to replace that. Now, I'm going to warn you, it's extremely loud when it comes on. And I mean, I would liken the sound to like a chainsaw. When it comes on, it's like bam, bam, bam. It's really quite jarring, but of course, we'll replace that as soon as possible.
2: Okay.
1: Another thing to let you know, none of the outlets work anywhere in there except for the one that the refrigerator plugs into, but we've moved the fridge out a little bit, so if you want to use electricity like an iron or maybe like a clock or something like that, you just unplug the fridge and plug it in, and it works fine.
2: Okay, and then how long would this take if we didn't want to move in until this was all fixed?
1: I'm positive we'll have all of this completely fixed and remedied by mid-February.
2: Mid-February?
1: Yeah.
2: Okay.
1: So we would be doing one thing at a time. One more thing. On any of the handles for any of the faucets or anything in the house, with the toilet, anything to deal with water, if you touch them with your bare hands, you'll get shocked. Somehow the wiring got changed and it will shock you if you touch any metal or any faucet, anything like that in the house, and especially if it's wet. So if it's a wet towel, don't use it. A dry towel to turn on the shower or the faucets or even flush the toilet. So, you know, you could get a real shock from that, and boy, it'll light you up.
2: Okay.
1: Now, for that, in compliance with the renter's laws of the state, we would be deducting those issues from your monthly rent. So you wouldn't be paying full price, obviously.
2: And how much would that be?
1: You know what? Let me do the math on each item here and let's see. It would be a reduction of $27.66 each month.
2: $27.66?
1: Exactly, $27.66. So in a way, I mean, you're getting a deal right up front.
2: And then I would have to
1: want
2: to
1: let you know this deal is good right now, but if we have to wait till a later date, obviously we have to charge you market rent. So as rent's going up, you know, you're probably going to pay substantially more, but you know, maybe you want to wait till then and move in.
2: Yeah, that doesn't work only because my sister has contracted renovating our room. We got this move-in date with the prospect of moving out.
1: I'm so sorry.
2: It wouldn't work out.
1: I mean, quite honestly, it's not that bad if you think about it. I mean, you could plug a clock into the kitchen. The garbage disposal and the dishwasher don't really work. And of course, if you're not careful, you could get shocked. But it's not really that big a deal.
2: And it's substantial.
1: It's really not, though. I mean, really,
2: for my living...
1: Right. Yeah, but think about people that live in other... I would ask you, think about people that live in so much worse conditions than you. Huh? Would they be complaining?
2: I don't live in something home.
1: Well, you should be grateful for that, then. You shouldn't be so picky.
2: I don't think you should tell me what I should be grateful for. This isn't something that you should be justifying. I'm just letting you know how I feel.
1: Tyler, look, you got to understand. I'm trying to run apartments here. I can't be doing this based on how everybody feels, you know?
2: I understand that, but you saying that I should be grateful, not the way to go about it.
1: Now, Tyler, you're getting worked up, and you know that's not good, so I want you to calm down. I want you to lower your voice and relax.
2: I'd rather not, and I'd rather actually talk to Ashley with this concerning is because of the fact that...
1: Tyler, don't call her. Wait. Everything's fine. It's not real. This is the phone, Jibba.
2: Oh, my gosh. Oh, okay.
1: So you're going to be able to move in on your date, and the apartment's going to be great, and everything's fine.
2: Okay, sounds good.
1: You got to call Anastasia and tell her you're dead.
2: I'm going to, trust me, she'll get it right now. You just made a phone, Jibba.
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1: It is time to play maybe my most fun trivia game out of all of them that we do. My daughter plays along.
9: Oh, fun.
1: She said it may be time to mix up the games. She goes, why do you play the same games on the same day?
9: Oh.
1: Like, so people can count on what we're doing. She explained it all, how a tie works, everything. She knows it all. So, Josie, play along. Everybody play along. It is time to play Beat the Bosnian, where all you do is you take on Adina in basic trivia. Sonia is playing today. Good morning, Sonia. How are you?
10: Hey, Martin. I'm good.
1: Oh, well, I'm glad to hear that. You're going to answer questions today, and I'm going to tell you something. A few of these are ridiculously easy. A handful of them are pretty hard, too. So I don't know if that plays into your strengths or not, Adina. I think if it's harder for the person playing, it's easier for you because you'll both get a low score.
9: True.
1: Right? Because and there may be stuff that you know that she doesn't know. So we're going to try and exploit what Adina knows or doesn't know. Sonia, well, same with you. Adina's going to leave the room.
9: Good luck, Sonia.
10: Thank you.
1: There she goes. All right. I'm going to give you 30 seconds. Answer as many of these questions as you can. Say pass if you get stumped on a question and move on to something easier. On your marks, get set, go. Name an office supply store.
10: Office Depot.
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10: Elf.
1: Name a store that sells recreational equipment.
10: Home Depot.
1: What planet is also a brand of car?
10: Venus.
1: Who sings a song about love?
10: Elvis.
1: Name an ingredient of a souffle.
10: Egg.
1: All right, there you go. You got 4 today. I'm actually office supply store, Office Depot. Very good. What sitcom featured a family of aliens? It's Third Rock from the Sun. Alf had an alien, but it was a people of from Earth. But, you know, good old-timey references. Nice. I like it. So we don't give you that one. A store that sells recreational equipment. You know, they do sell cushions and outdoor seating, but it's not really recreational equipment. I mean, I'll give you that one. But, boy, I was thinking more like REI or Cabela's or places that sell tents and things like that. But I'll give you that one because they do sell patio furniture. It's pretty recreational. All right. A planet is a brand of car. The Venus. I have not driven a Venus. But Saturn is what I was looking for. Oh, yes. Volkswagen Venus. Not often seen on the road. Elvis does sing a song. Who sings a song about love? Everybody does, it seems like, right? So that's a pretty easy give me one. And yes, an egg is an ingredient of a souffle. So we'll give you 1, 2, 3, 4 today. I'll give you 4. Let's wave Adina back in. The longer it takes to get her back in, the more nervous she gets. So we'll bring her back in. All right, Adina. Out of 6, she got 4.
9: Okay, that's right. More...
1: Hard to know, right?
9: Okay, yeah.
1: All right, this will be fun. 30 seconds on the clock. Sonia, listen in. You've got to get 5 to win. Say pass if you get stumped. On your marks, get set, go. Name an office supply store.
9: Staples.
1: What sitcom featured a family of aliens?
9: Pass.
1: Name a store that sells recreational equipment.
9: Big Five?
1: What planet is also a brand of car?
9: Yes, Saturn. Saturn.
1: Who sings a song about love?
9: Whitney Houston.
1: Name an ingredient. Oh, time's up.
5: Ooh.
1: Oh
5: <my God. laughs>
1: Well, today you got...
9: Well, how many?
1: Four.
9: Wow.
5: Tied up.
1: Yes.
9: Okay.
1: Wow.
9: Woo.
1: You barely pulled that one out. I really tried to give this one away to you guys. By the way, Off Supply Store, Staples, Office yes. Depot, both good.
5: Yeah.
1: Sitcom features a family of aliens, Third Rock from the Sun.
5: Yeah.
1: Oh. Name a store that sells recreational equipment. There is a store that goes by the name Recreational Equipment Incorporated. Have you ever heard of them? REI? tried to give it to you guys. But
5: that was a softball right
1: yeah,
5: there.
1: Yeah, right
5: man.
1: There. Yes. REI would have been one. Yeah. I'll give you Big Five. That's a California sporting goods store, so that's good.
9: Yeah.
1: We'll give you that. Brand of car, Saturn, 100%.
5: Yeah.
1: Who doesn't sing a song about love? Just
9: I know,
1: anybody.
9: Yeah.
5: Anybody, yeah.
1: Yes. Lil Wayne.
5: Yeah.
1: Like anybody.
5: Yeah.
1: Right? Slipknot. Yeah. Like pretty much everyone sings about love. An ingredient of souffle would be egg. So you both got four today. All right.
9: Okay. I'm ready for the tiebreaker.
1: Here's the tiebreaker. Sonia, Adina, I'm going to ask you a question. Yell out your name the second you know the answer.
9: Okay.
1: Don't yell out the answer. Yell out your name. First person to yell out your name, I'll call on you. Once I call on you, you have 5 seconds to answer. Get it right, you win. Get it wrong, your opponent wins. Are you both ready?
9: Bring it on.
10: Okay.
1: All right, here we go. Sonia's on a little bit of a delay, so you have to say 1001 before you yell out your name. Okay. Here we go. What does 3M make? What do they manufacture? Sonia.
10: Tape.
1: Very good.
9: They make what?
1: Tape.
5: Yeah. That's correct.
1: Post-it notes. Post-it notes.
9: Is this like a secret company everyone knows about?
5: No, dude. They're everywhere. What are you talking about?
1: 3M.
9: I've never heard of that. I've heard of Scotch. That's about it. Like Scotch tape.
5: Scotch also uses 3M, I think.
9: What is 3M?
1: The manufacturer of Scotch tape.
9: Why does everyone know this company?
5: They create a lot of adhesive things. Yes.
9: What?
5: Adhesive products.
1: When you open post-it notes, 3M. Yeah.
9: Never heard of it. Oh, no.
1: Really?
5: You've seen it. I promise you've seen it.
1: There's something else they made. M95 masks.
5: That's right.
1: Yes.
9: Oh.
1: So 3M. She's still on 2M. That's the problem. Because she'll get there. Don't worry about it.
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13: Crash on the westbound 94 at Sweetwater Springs. It's off to the right shoulder through Spring Valley. Stop and go for a two-car wreck. Now, it's going to be heavy through National City on the 5 at Harbor. We've got a crash there in the two left lanes. North 805 at Bonita. Trouble there through National City in the carpool lane. Audible makes traffic less of an annoyance and more of an opportunity for another chapter. 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
10: You can definitely ask any question you want and know that we'll answer in front of everybody. Just hit us up in the DMs at Hey Morton.
11: Chrissy asked Hey Morton, who's most likely to get banned for life from an all-you-can-eat buffet, and what would be the reason?
10: Okay, I have mine. Who is it, D-Rock?
12: Adina.
10: All right, what about you, Adina?
11: D-Rock.
10: Oh, really? Why D-Rock?
11: I think he would complain about the price. It would be like some sort of surcharge price because he got like lobster or something. And he would complain, and then he'd complain, and he'd get kicked out.
12: Mm.
11: And he'd be banned for life.
10: He'd throw a fit, and they wouldn't
11: have
10: him. That's interesting. What about you, D-Rock?
12: Adina would get banned because she would steal too many condiments. And it's not the fact that she stole condiments. It's just that she looked creepy doing it. So they would be like, just don't come back.
10: Worse than that.
11: What?
10: Here's why you would get banned, Adina. It's definitely you because of one thing. They would kick you out and ask you not to come back. Because you won't leave until you get a to-go box.
12: And
10: they'll say, we don't do that.
12: Yeah.
11: But the food is on my plate, so
10: right.
11: It should go with
10: it
11: me if I can't finish
10: exactly
11: it.
10: Exactly right.
12: This is not an extended stay.
11: It's okay. I'll bring my own container to go.
10: That's even worse.
12: Oh, God.
10: That's exactly it. They'll see old Ziploc coming, and they'll be like, no thanks.
12: Nope.
10: Yep. Sitting there scooping stuffing into a Ziploc bag going, this will be so good for later.
12: It's so true, though. It's true.
10: Would you ever take extra food, like if it were cookies or something? Not something you'd have to put in a container.
11: Oh, cheese ragoons, I have. The cheese ragoons, you know, like the little folded, you know what I mean?
10: The cheese raccoons?
11: Ragoons.
10: Oh, rangoons.
11: Ragoons. Ring, rag.
10: I think it's rangoons.
11: Well, those guys. Those little suckers.
10: You did?
11: I've taken a handful with me, yeah.
10: Like, did you put them in something, or
11: no,
10: you just like grabbed them and were
11: eating? Quite literally a handful, and
10: I still think
11: out.
10: That's acceptable. I think walking out with a handful of something's acceptable.
11: Like, I was still finishing. I wasn't done.
10: And yeah, it's not like you're like saving it for another meal. That was still part of your meal.
12: Or
10: it was just
12: purseful.
10: On the go. Yeah. How was it a purse full, or how many would you say?
11: It was
10: say?
11: Maybe like 6-7 in my hand.
10: Okay, that's not too bad. 6-7.
11: Yeah.
10: okay, so I still think that's allowable.
11: Okay, see?
10: But I think once you have a container that you save something in for another meal, I think that's unacceptable.
11: If it's like already, so here's the thing. In my eyes, it should be legal that whatever is on your plate that you didn't finish, instead of throwing it away, because that's what they will do. They will throw it away.
10: Mm-hmm.
11: You get to take it home with you. Now, don't go up and like fill up a whole thing.
10: But that's exactly what you would do.
12: Yeah.
11: But just fill up the plate, and then what you can't finish, you take home.
10: I don't think that you would do that, though. I think you would have another plate that's full of ragoons.
11: It's correct. Reserved to go home.
12: Correct.
11: Plate.
10: Right. That's exactly it.
12: This is my veggie plate. This is the protein.
11: But what would be the difference between me sitting there for another hour versus just taking it home and eating it? Like, I see no difference.
10: Because I think the pricing model is that they charge you just more than what you would pay for a meal that would fill you up, knowing that a lot of the carbs that they have do fill you up. You notice there's mashed potatoes, mac and cheese,
11: yes.
10: Bread, all the good stuff that just really fills you.
12: Yeah.
10: And the protein is sliced paper thin.
11: Yeah.
10: You're like, here, would you like some roast beef? I'm like, yes, but I don't want to be able to see through it. Actually, they're not too bad about that. But you know what I mean? The proteins are few and far, and the carbs.

0: carbs are aplenty.
1: Well, then I'll stay till close time.
0: Yeah. That's why you get kicked out.
2: That's exactly
0: there
2: it.
0: You go.
2: There it is.
0: We got to it. That's exactly that. She won't leave. She just won't leave.
2: I own the place.
0: Okay, time to go.
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0: On Wednesdays, we play a game where you take Adina on in basic trivia. We call it... Do you think you would do answering questions against Adina? Everybody play along. Today there are some hard questions. I'm not going to lie, there are some tough questions.
1: Okay.
0: So you might want to just say pass. All right, so good luck to you. Who are we playing against today, D-Rock?
2: Today we have Monica.
0: Welcome to the show, Monica.
10: Hey,
0: are you ready to play Beat the Bosnian?
10: Yes.
0: All right. So, Adina, you're going to have to leave the room.
1: All right, good luck.
0: There she goes. You've got 30 seconds on the clock. Remember to say pass if you get stumped on one, okay?
10: Okay.
0: Now, there's a little bit of a delay, so I'm going to start the timer right after the first question. Here we go. Say pass if you get stumped. On your marks, get set, go. What is the name of someone who fixes shoes?
10: Pass.
0: Name something with nutmeg in it.
10: Oh, my gosh. What's it called? Pass.
0: What animal does a farrier work with?
10: A bird?
0: Name a famous sports trophy.
10: The Heisman Trophy.
0: What city has the giant arch?
10: St. Louis,
0: there you go. I'll give you 2 right there. You got 2 out of 5. You definitely, definitely want to yell pass the second you don't know the answer, because there may be other really easy questions. And that will help you get to those ones sooner. What is the name of someone who fixes shoes? That's a cobbler. Name something with nutmeg in it. Pie, cider, pumpkin spice latte. You could even add it to most. I mean, you could put it in stuffing, too. Probably stuffing has some in it. But what animal does a farrier work with? Equine animals. Horses, donkeys, zebras. They help horseshoe horses. A farrier would be someone who does the horseshoes. And a famous sports trophy, you got that right. Heisman Trophy, that's great. What city has the giant arch? St. Louis. So you got 2 out of 5, and that's not bad. Let's bring Adina back in. That'll give her a false confidence. I'll tell you that right now, Monica. So out of 5, she was able to get 2 right. 2 out of 5.
1: I think I'll win today.
0: All right, 30 seconds on the clock. Now, she may be a Rhodes Scholar, you don't know, and you're just like way overstating. You don't know that? These questions are hard.
1: Okay.
0: All right, good luck to you. Listen in, Monica. 30 seconds on the clock. Say pass if you get stumped. On your marks, get set, go. Name someone who fixes shoes. What is the name?
1: A shoe repairman.
0: Name something with nutmeg in it.
1: Apple pie?
0: What animal does a farrier work with?
1: Pass.
0: Name a famous sports trophy.
1: The Stanley Cup.
0: What city has the giant arch?
1: St. Louis.
0: Name a science fiction movie.
1: A pass.
0: Name someone Tom Cruise has dated.
1: Katie Holmes.
0: What company makes Mars candy bars?
1: Mars. Wait.
0: Time's
1: what
0: up.
1: What company makes Mars candy bars?
0: Mm-hmm.
1: Mars.
2: Did you hear it deflate like a balloon?
1: I know I nailed some of them.
0: Shoe repairman is wrong. Cobbler.
2: Yeah. It's a cobbler.
1: Oh.
0: So it's a cobbler. Pumpkin spice latte.
1: Okay, yeah.
2: Nutmeg.
0: Yep, nutmeg,
1: is
0: cider,
1: nutmeg
0: pie.
1: Apple pie?
0: Pumpkin pie.
1: Not
0: I don't think you put
1: pie.
0: Nutmeg in apple pie.
2: No.
1: Yeah.
2: No.
0: Unless you want it to taste like...
2: Why is it spicy?
0: Yes. Farrier works with horses, donkeys, animals with hooves. That's what a farrier
2: does.
0: That's
2: so funny. I was going to say a ferret. I don't know. Farrier.
0: Yeah. Name a famous sports trophy. You said Stanley Cup.
1: Okay.
0: That got you one. St. Louis Arch got
1: okay.
0: you one. Science fiction movie. Not even Star Wars.
1: Oh, yeah. I
0: None.
1: Just couldn't even think.
0: That's the best way to do it.
2: Yeah.
0: And then someone Tom Cruise has dated. Now, he married Katie Holmes.
2: Right.
0: But did he date her? I guess he did before they got married.
1: Yeah.
2: I don't know.
1: They had to date got married.
2: I suppose.
1: They? Yeah, they actually did it for like a couple of years. And then they got married.
0: Are you sure?
2: She's
1: yes.
2: making this up as we go.
0: Please. All right. That's a technicality, but I'll give it to you.
2: Yeah.
0: But I'm still going to give the prize to Monica.
1: Do you want to do a tiebreaker?
0: Oh, you want to do a tiebreaker?
1: Yeah, just to be fair and clear.
0: All right, yell out your name the second you know the answer. Now, she has a 1 second delay on her phone, so.
1: Okay, I can do
0: all right, so
1: 1 second.
0: Just say 1001 in your head and then yell out your name if you know the answer. Here's your question. Haribo is famous for making what?
1: Oh, hey, Tina.
10: Monica.
0: What do you say, Monica?
1: I forgot to wait.
10: Is it La Boo Boo?
0: No.
1: Oh, girl, what? No. Monica.
10: Haribo.
1: No.
0: Haribo.
2: And you're going to die laughing because the commercials have these grown people with kid voices, and they talk about their favorite candy. The gummy bear.
1: Yeah, I was going to say gummy bear or the bottle, Coke bottles. Gummy bear.
0: Gummy candy.
2: Yeah.
0: Haribo gummy candy. You know, one thing is nice about Beat the Bosnian today, now that we're at the end of it, I'm glad. And that never changes.
4: Beat the Bosnian. Beat the Bosnian.
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12: 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Turn up the bass.
13: North 15 after Friars through Mission Valley. We have a crash in the center divider. Trouble through National City on the 5 North at Harbor. We got a wreck off to the right-hand side. And the 54 West through National City right at the 5. Two left lanes are blocked by a crash. Summer may be winding down, but Vegas isn't. 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
11: Z90.
0: Oh, I had a nice time at the Padres game last night. It was pretty cool to see a statement come out during a press conference from Feliciano,
2: mm-hmm.
0: our new owner of the Padres. And it's a new exciting chapter. You could kind of feel it in the stadium last night. I don't know how to explain it, but Petco Park on a Monday night was jam-packed to the rafters.
2: Nice.
0: And I mean, it looked like a Friday night during the playoffs. It was every seat. I was sitting there looking around going, I can't believe I've never seen it this full. It's so full.
2: That's awesome.
0: Yeah, it was really great. Took on the Pirates. So, really great night. And I will say this. If you're going to Petco Park and they'll let you bring, and it's like a giveaway night,
2: mm-hmm.
0: bring a bag with you. Because last night was the Jackson Merrill bobblehead giveaway. And I got one. My daughter got one. My wife got one. You know, why did my wife get a bobblehead? But they handed her one. She's like, oh. Guess who carried those around
2: of
0: for
2: course.
0: The whole rest of the game?
2: Right, yeah.
0: Yeah, I was like juggling 3 bobblehead boxes the whole time.
2: It turns into a Costco haul.
0: Yeah. And I'm like, I need a bag for these. I should have brought a bag.
2: Yeah.
0: You know, and they don't just hand out bags. There's no bag depot.
2: Right.
0: Yeah. And if you go to the pro store, you got to buy something.
2: Yeah.
0: And they give you a bag the appropriate size for what you bought. And I'm like, well, there's just no way around this. I'm just going to have to carry these things.
2: Yeah.
0: So there I am with like 3 bobbleheads, a pizza, a tray with a hot dog and a drink.
2: Can you even see like, what the box is stacked
0: in
2: front of
0: you? It was moving day.
2: Yeah
0: definitely.
2: Sure.
0: I don't know what you do in that situation. Take a grocery bag, like reusable grocery bag, just stuff it in your pocket.
2: Yeah.
0: You'll be, you know what? You'll thank me. You'll go, you know what? That Rick Morton, he gave me a good tip. Coming up next in what's trending, everyone's talking about flock cameras.
1: Oh, yeah.
0: Right? And they're spying on us from everywhere. They have them in national parks.
2: Yeah.
0: They have them on streets you don't even know, and they're photographing you. They're scanning your license plate and keeping track of where you go. And a 24-year-old man in Florida had enough. Unfortunately, he doesn't know exactly what a flock camera is. You're going to be highly amused when you find out what happened to him with law enforcement when he decided to take matters into his own hands. Next, here on Hey Morton.

0: Well, the heat wave begins today. And you're like, what? Begins? I thought we'd been having one.
1: Right.
0: But I mean, it really ramps up today, believe it or not. They're saying 89 downtown San Diego and humid.
1: No, thank you.
0: And it just is. You know what? We're getting our Atlanta summer. In a way. Not really, but in a way. The humidity is not near as strong as it is over in Atlanta, but boy, hot temperatures and humid, you could just, like we were at the Padre game last night, could really feel it.
1: Yeah.
0: Even standing out in Gallagher Square, where usually there's a breeze and some relief, if you weren't in the shade, it was hot.
1: And this is not normal for Southern California. This is foreign to us.
0: Yeah, we're not used to having it this long.
1: Yeah.
0: And so I guess I don't know what to tell everybody except for like, hey, hydrate. I mean, even the news anchors have said hydrate so much, they're like, anything else we could say?
1: We don't have any more tips.
0: Yeah. Watch your dog's feet. Don't leave your kids in the car, all that. Yeah. Yeah, don't do it. Here's what's trending, what you'll be talking about when you get into work. A 24-year-old man in Florida was arrested because he destroyed a Flock camera. Problem is, he didn't know it was fake. It was a fake one.
2: Oh.
0: And the police chief is talking about arresting Evan Meyer.
3: One of our officers has a 3D printer and figured out a way to print up a camera that looks remarkably like a LPR camera. We're trying to be good stewards of what the people trust us to do. It does benefit us when it comes to solving crime.
0: Okay. Well, that didn't help us.
1: Right.
0: Yeah. Didn't make a case for like, oh, good. All right. Turns out he just took a bat and smashed what was the fake Flock camera. Here's the point. If it's not working, why put it there?
1: I mean, yeah.
0: Why do you got to do that?
1: Yeah.
0: It's funny. The guy that, the CEO of Flock, who's a relatively young guy, said, well, you know what? Just like three-year-olds, you put a camera in their room and they actually behave better.
2: Whoa.
0: And people were like, yikes.
2: Dude. That's a problem.
0: Yeah. Don't talk like that.
1: Yeah.
0: Oh, you're not selling it the right way. Yeah. This is a heartwarming story. It really is. No irony or sarcasm here. I just love this. A family in Rhode Island was excited because they had a farm stand that was going to sell sourdough bread. You can just picture it, right?
1: Yeah.
0: Rhode Island sourdough. Come and get it. Till thieves stole the stand.
2: Oh.
0: But you know what's great? The community came along. A construction crew came to the rescue to build a new stand for free.
2: Oh.
4: She'd been on me for a while to make this. I look up and it's not there. I was like, oh, that's kind of weird. I had a little shock. And I was like, there's no way somebody would have taken this.
5: He's like, the stand's gone. And I like jumped out of bed and I was like, what?
6: Or something like that, where it's not a big deal to us, it's a huge deal to them.
5: I was so amazed that like someone we didn't even know would offer something like that.
6: Something we could do just to show people that people still care.
5: I was so shocked. It brought tears to my eyes.
0: Yeah, that's really cool. You know what they need? A fake Flock camera tester.
1: Yeah, there you go. Yeah. That'll do it.
0: That would help them out just a little bit.
7: Check this out. A South Carolina elementary school's lunch program has added a food truck that serves the kids buffalo wings, tacos, and mac and cheese. Yes. Tom, in keeping with the school's motto, it's never too early to give up.
0: True. All right, I'm Rick, and now you know what's trending here on

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1: All right, let's get a tease what's coming up in our Hollywood dirt.
2: Typically on a reality show, you have the full cast confessionals. It's like, right, you see a scene and then someone's talking about the scene. Mm-hmm. Well, that is completely cut from Khloe Kardashian's new reality show, and people are mad. I'll explain what two of the cast members said next in the Daily Dirt on Z90.

0: drama now. 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
1: Traditionally, full cast confessionals are usually made when it's a reality show. We see it time and time again.
2: Right.
1: But we won't see it on Khloe Kardashian's new show, and people are mad. I'll explain what's going on behind the scenes in just a minute. But first, this is a little an eye-opener, I guess, because we have an account of what happened when Hayden Panettiere died about a week ago. At least we're getting it from one side of the story. Zach Hickerson, he's the brother of Hayden's boyfriend, Brian Hickerson. All three of them were together when she passed. He says that he left church last Sunday morning and texted both Hayden and Brian, but neither of them answered. He figured they are still sleeping. So he drove to the Airbnb that they rented where they were staying, and he didn't have the door code, so he just kept knocking and knocking and knocking. It finally woke Brian up, who was asleep with Hayden on a fold-out couch. Then they tried to wake her up, realizing she was unconscious. So Brian administered a dose of Narcan, and then they called 911 and started CPR. When EMTs got there, they took over. That's Zach Hickerson's side of the story.
3: Well, it's the only one you're probably going to get.
1: Yeah. I was going to say.
3: It's realistic. That sounds actually pretty realistic to me.
1: But the question is,
3: because it's not flattering to them.
1: True. Brian Hickerson has lawyered up and isn't talking or cooperating with police anymore.
3: Nor should he.
1: Yeah, he was in the beginning, and then obviously
3: Shouldn't, because he'll say things that they can convict him on that he doesn't know
2: make sure.
3: Absolutely. I don't think you should talk, even if you're guilty. Talk to him. Right? Because you don't know what you're saying.
1: Yeah.
3: And those people, some people have an agenda.
1: It's all becoming just a little, I guess, what we don't. That all makes sense, but I guess it's the question, what drugs, were they all taking drugs? Were they doing them till early morning? Was it just her? Who gave it to her? What was it?
3: But I thought she was an adult, and if she's an adult and she's taking drugs.
1: Well, it's kind of like Matthew Perry or some other situations where some dealers could be prosecuted if they knew that they were giving something out and it was laced or it was wrong.
3: Things like that.
1: So I think maybe that's where the questioning comes into play, like, well, what happened?
3: Well, we needed toxicology for that.
1: Yeah.
3: Oh.
1: Got to still wait on that.
4: In due time.
1: Traditionally, like a reality show has these confessionals, right? You see a scene and then the actor or actress from that scene, if you will like cut in and then talk about it right in front of the camera to the camera. Well, that whole situation has been cut from Khloe Kardashian's brand new reality show called The Girls, where it's all about her friends called The Girls, to the cast members revealed and talked about it. And I feel like you can hear it in the back of their head that they don't like this decision.
5: It would help. They took our confessionals out.
6: Wait, why?
5: We don't know.
7: Khloe is your full-on confessional for 1 through 6. You will get it from her perspective and her visual, and maybe that is her way of saving us and keeping us clean. I don't know. But in the end, she's juiced and very honest about how she feels about every last one of us. She loves us all, and I'm not scared, but it makes me a little nervous.
3: They're amateurs. That's why.
4: Yeah.
3: It's like, look, it's her show from her point of view, the girls. Right, and so what she's saying is, I'm the one who's given them access to the world.
1: Yes,
3: I'm the one who's running this, and I'm the Lisa Vanderpump here.
4: She's driving the bus.
1: Yeah,
3: I'm the one with the actual name.
4: Yeah.
3: So let's put me on screen. They probably did tests and found out the more she's on screen in this type of show, the better it is. And she said, you know what? I'll just do the confessionals. Maybe in the future we'll add you guys. But
1: interesting.
3: And maybe their confessionals were boring.
1: Well, it's interesting because two of the girls that are in the cast are two of her best friends, Malika and Khadijah, who have been in the...
3: And Khadijah?
1: Yeah, they've been in the entertainment business for 20 years, and they're on confessionals
3: Never
1: for the show. I mean, when you watch the Kardashians, they're literally there every third scene. So it's not like they have no experience. I feel like she could have at least had one of them or kind of spearheaded. I don't know.
3: I think the interest in that type of TV is wearing a little bit thin. And so they're like, you know what? Let's just keep her on the screen.
1: To be involved in the show. Because how can she talk about something that happened at a dinner party where she's not there about the, you know, say two girls that got in a fight?
3: It's the same way we can talk about dirt stuff that we weren't at because it's our take on it.
1: We got opinions.
3: Yeah, we've got opinions. I mean, if you're telling her she should shut up, so should we. Just saying.
2: Meghan Markle and Prince Harry are going back to England. This was Harry's idea. He just wants to be closer to the family that's not speaking to him.
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4: It's more about your...

Oh, a hot day all around San Diego today and for the rest of the week. We just got a check-in from Mira Mesa, and they're already in the 80s. So, ooh, it's hot today, and it's just going to be hot all week. So, Mira Mesa, thanks for checking in, John, and everybody, just take it easy. It's going to be hot out there.

0: Today's hit music is on Z90. Jibba, are you ready for another phone, Jibba?
1: It's our phone prank, the phone Jibba. A restaurant wants you to be as hungry as possible. The more food they sell, the better, right?
2: Oh, yeah.
1: I'm going to prank someone by saying, hey, you know your 11 herbs and spices for your chicken? I've got the 12th herb you could add, which this herb makes people super hungry. You know the herb I'm talking about?
3: Okay.
1: Oh, yes. It's the 12th herb for their herbs and spices. Okay. Here's what I think you should do. I think you and I should go into business, and we're going to make a ton of money. Here's what it is. Hear me out. 11 herbs and spices, really delicious. Nobody can argue that. I think there's an herb missing. And if we could go into business together, we could add that herb that not only would make the chicken even more delicious, it would make people want to eat it really, really bad.
4: You know, I'd be happy to take a message for the manager. I don't think I'd be able to go
1: well,
4: for that.
1: Well, now hold on. Think about this. What herb of all the herbs makes you most hungry?
4: Honestly, I don't know. Would you like to leave a message?
1: Now hold on.
5: Don't think it through.
1: Don't give up on this good chance. All right. It's our phone prank, the phone Jibba. Next here on Hey Morton.

0: Today's hit music is on Z90. Jibba, are you ready for another phone, Jibba?
1: I'm going to prank call Tim. He works at a popular chicken restaurant. It's a chain that has 11 herbs and spices.
2: Oh. Okay.
1: I'm trying to convince him. He's not the manager. I'm trying to say, look, go into business with me. We'll add the 12th herb. You know the one you can smoke that makes you really hungry?
2: Oh, come on.
3: Oh, wow.
1: Now, the 12th herb would sell a lot more chicken, if you know what I mean. Go with me, bro. It's our phone prank. The phone, Jibba.
4: Hey, this is Tim.
1: Yeah, Tim, I want to talk to the manager. Are you the manager?
4: Manager's not here right now. Can I take a message?
1: Yeah, well, maybe you can help me. I'm trying to start a new thing. You guys have the that 11 herbs and spices, right?
4: Yes, sir. That's the original recipe.
1: Okay. I've got a business idea. I just want you to sit real tight and go with me here and work with me on this, because I think, you don't own the place, right?
4: No, we don't.
1: Okay.
4: Franchise.
1: Here's what I think you should do. I think you and I should go into business, and we're going to make a ton of money. Here's what it is. Hear me out. 11 herbs and spices, really delicious. Nobody can argue that. I think there's an herb missing, and if we could go into business together, we could add that herb that not only would make the chicken even more delicious, it would make people want to eat it really, really bad.
4: You know, I'd be happy to take a message for the manager. I don't think I'd be able to go
1: well,
4: for that.
1: Well, now, hold on. Think about this. What herb of all the herbs makes you most hungry?
4: Honestly, I don't know. Would you like to leave a message?
1: Now, hold on. Think about this. There is an herb that just became legal, if you know what I mean, and that herb makes people want to eat a whole lot. Do you know what I'm saying here?
4: I get what you're saying here, but I don't own this restaurant.
1: No, hold on. This is a great idea. You have access to that powder, right? Nobody knows the recipe for that powder. It's a patented stuff that you put that chicken in, right? It's a mix, and nobody knows the secret recipe, right?
4: Sure.
1: Okay, if we add another herb to it, it's not the same recipe. We can do whatever. So here's what we do. You get some of that. You start stockpiling some of that powder that you dredge the chicken in. We add our special herb, and the next thing you know, we're selling chicken like crazy. I could buy a van. We'll put a fryer in there. You can get a fryer at Target for like $30. Put a fryer in there. We start selling chicken. Imagine, not only do people love the taste of it, they are going to want more the more they eat. Boom. Business. Millionaires.
4: You know what? I don't own the restaurant. Quite honestly, I think this would be illegal.
1: It's not illegal. It just got made legal in almost every... It's going to be legal everywhere we go.
4: What I'm saying is that's a patented seasoning mix. You can't steal that.
1: No, we wouldn't. It's not the same seasoning mix if you add the magic herb to it. All right? I can see it already. You could call yourself the captain instead of the colonel. Captain Cannabis Fried Chicken. You see what I'm saying here? We got a van. We're driving. Is this funny? It's not funny. You're going to make a fortune. And by the way, it also makes you laugh. So happy people selling a ton of chicken, and it's going to be like The Walking Dead. There's going to be lines out the side of our van trying to get our chicken, and you know I'm right. So here's where you come in. Wait, hear me out.
4: Listen, I really just don't think that we'll be able to steal a patented recipe formula.
1: You're not stealing it. You're setting it aside to reformulate it, okay? Do you think Steve Jobs invented the computer? No, he reworked the wires until it was the Apple computer. That's how they got better.
4: This is the Apple computer manager. I just don't
1: this is the Apple
4: idea.
1: Computer of chicken. Come on, don't you want to be a captain in the cannabis chicken army?
4: Who is this?
1: I'm sorry, man. It's Rick. This isn't real. It's the phone, Jim. It's a prank.
4: Oh man.
1: You don't want to enter into the Captain Cannabis Army? Come on, man. You got to admit, it's kind of a good idea.
4: It's funny. You got me there. You got me there.
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1: On Wednesdays, we play a game where all you have to do is take on Adina in basic trivia. We call it... Sonia wants to beat the Bosnian today, so let's welcome Sonia to the show. How are you today, Sonia?
2: I'm good. Thank you. Good morning.
1: Good morning. Have you played this before and thought today's the day I'm going to go for it?
2: Yes. Hopefully my mind is straight today.
1: Yeah. What would make it go sideways?
2: Not having my cup of coffee.
1: Oh, dear.
3: That'll do it.
1: Have you had it yet or no?
2: Nope.
1: Well, you know what?
9: Sideways we go.
1: She's saying there's a chance.
3: Yeah. Yeah.
1: All right. Well, listen, today's questions, I'll tell you, they're not crazy hard. They're just, you got to think for a second. And I know each of you will get some of them right. Ooh. So that's good news. How many will they get right? Well, we'll find out next as we get ready to play Beat the Boss. Adina, any final words?
9: Good luck.
1: All right. There you go.
2: Thank you.
1: Adina. She's going to head into D-Rock Studio, and we'll make sure that she can't hear these questions when we ask them to you. 30 seconds on the clock. Remember to say pass if you get stumped, okay?
2: Okay.
1: On your marks, get set, go. What is the name of the numbering system at the library?
2: Duodecimal.
1: Name a type of hard candy.
2: Peppermint.
1: What is the black dot on your eye called?
2: The iris.
1: Name a skin disease.
2: Melanoma.
1: What country did the Titanic set sail from?
2: Europe.
1: What Oscar-nominated thriller starred Jodie Foster?
2: Pass.
1: All right, time's up. You got three right today. I know it seemed like more, right? But no. You were out of six, you got three right. Dewey Decimal is correct.
2: Holy.
1: Type of hard candy. I'll give you peppermint candy, 100%. Jolly Ranchers is another good one. What is a black dot on your eye called? Is your pupil. The iris is the colored part around it. Name is skin disease. I'll give you melanoma because it is. It's skin cancer. Also psoriasis, eczema, dandruff, shingles. All those would have qualified. What country did the Titanic set sail from? You said Europe. It did set sail from Europe, but actually England is the country. Europe is the continent. And when you hear it back, you're like, oh my gosh. And what Oscar-nominated thriller starred Jodie Foster? Do you know? Nope.
2: No.
1: Silence of the Lambs.
2: Oh my goodness.
1: Yes. So we're going to send you a case of fava beans to go with your liver tonight. All right, let's bring Adina back in. You're like, man, I played Beat the Bosnian. All I got are all these fava beans. All right. All right, Adina, out of six, she got three right.
9: Fair. Okay.
1: All right. Yes, it was fair. I was here for it. You're saying a fair performance?
9: Yeah, that's good.
1: All right. Now listen in, Sonia. Let's see how Adina does. 30 seconds on the clock, and good luck to you. Say pass if you get stumped. What?
9: I'm just nervous now. Right. Like, wait, it just hit me.
1: I love that you're still nervous. All right, here we go. 30 seconds on the clock. Say pass if you get stumped. Any marks? Get set. Go. What is the name of the numbering system at the library?
9: Oh, numerical.
1: Name a type of hard candy.
9: Jolly Rancher.
1: What is the black dot on your eye called?
9: On my eye? Oh, a pupil.
1: Name a skin disease.
9: Psoriasis.
1: What country did the Titanic set sail from?
9: The United Kingdom?
1: What Oscar?
9: Wait, where was it coming from? Hold
1: on, England. But did we say United Kingdom? Isn't that a bunch of countries? That's not exactly a country.
3: Yeah,
1: right?
3: It's not necessarily a country.
1: Yeah,
9: it's literally a whole. Well, it's a country.
1: It's Ireland and Scotland and it's the United Kingdom.
9: Still, you know. Well, what country did it start?
1: England. So I'm going to say it's a tie today.
3: General. All
9: right, fine.
1: She said Europe, so at least you're a little more specific.
3: Both you guys went big.
1: All right.
3: Like, we're thinking bigger picture here.
1: Right? Earth. You're right. It was Earth. Yeah, you got from... it. Good job. Wasn't the moon. All right. I'm going to give you a question. It's a tie game.
9: Oh, okay.
1: All right. So 3-3 today. I'm not giving you United Kingdom because that's not the country. Okay. All right. So here we go. You have to answer by yelling out your name. First person to yell out their name, I'll call on you. When I do call on you, you have 5 seconds to answer. Get it right, you win. Get it wrong, your opponent wins. And here we go. Name the main ingredient of risotto.
9: Wait, what's risotto? Hold on. I have to like unlock a part of my brain to figure this out.
2: Can we pass?
9: Yeah.
2: Question.
9: Can we get a different one?
1: No, you both lose.
3: Yeah.
1: You both have to lose today.
9: It's a sudden death double.
3: It's a lose-lose.
1: Yes.
9: What is that? What is
2: it? Yeah, pasta.
1: Dewey
2: pasta.
1: Decimal. Dewey Decimal was the name of the numbering system at the library, by the way.
3: Yeah.
1: Yes.
2: How do I know that, but I don't know?
1: You know, I'm going to let both of you order risotto, and then, right, tell you what, the first person to call in says main ingredient of risotto is going to win. Should I do that, or give you guys a different question?
9: Oh, please give us a chance.
1: The answer is rice. The main ingredient of risotto is rice.
2: Wow.
1: Yes.
9: Oh.
1: So.
2: Wow.
1: No. You know, it's funny. I can tell.
3: This is so
1: just
3: revealing.
1: Just waiting for you to think deeper wasn't going to help.
3: It is so revealing.
1: It's going to go nowhere. All right, let's give you an easier one. You ready?
3: So
1: here you
3: revealing.
1: Go. Here is your question.
9: Oh, God.
1: Race to the bottom today. Here we go. What is the highest court in the United States?
9: Adina.
2: Sure.
9: Supreme Court.
1: There you go. Supreme Court.
9: Okay. How do I know that?
1: Because you always order the taco supreme.
3: Yeah.
1: It's on your mind. Same as me.
9: Oh, my gosh.
1: Well, Sonia, you know what? We've got a nice parting gift for you today, so you won't go away empty-handed. But I don't know if anyone won today, quite honestly. We just got done. That's
3: like,
1: what's important.
2: I'm waiting for my fava bean.
1: So I have given... What Oscar-nominated thriller starred Jodie Foster?
9: What?
1: I'm asking
9: is
1: you that
9: a movie?
1: One.
9: Sorry.
3: Are you serious?
9: No. Hold on, wait.
3: You for real?
10: A movie?
1: How often do things that aren't movies get Oscar nominated?
2: Wow.
1: Nothing.
9: I really don't know.
1: All right, we quit. Silence of the Lambs.
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13: Give me that. Burn up the bass.
14: Mission Valley, we've got trouble on 15 northbound at Friars. Got a crash there in the center divider. Trouble through National City on the west 54, connector to the northbound 5, and National City as well, 5 northbound at Harbor. Got a wreck off to the right. Summer may be winding down, but Vegas isn't. Sun soaked.

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11: All right, let's play a game. Every Wednesday, you take Adina on in basic trivia. See who can beat you today. I'll tell you something. A couple of these questions you've had before.
12: Oh.
11: So you should know them, but maybe you will, maybe you won't. Hey, Jennifer.
13: Hey, Warren. Good morning.
11: How are you today?
13: Good. How are you?
11: Good. So we're excited to have you on. We're going to have Adina leave the room in a second. We're going to give you 30 seconds to answer as many questions as you can. We'll bring her back in, ask her the same questions, and then compare scores. You're about 50-50.
13: Okay.
12: I am.
11: You're actually about, you lost 2 weeks in a row, so you're actually down a little bit.
12: Okay.
11: Like 48-52. So okay. You got to get a win back to get to 50-50 status.
12: I'm going to try.
14: Yeah, all right. Get an average back.
11: Jen, yeah. Jen, what kind of trivia player are you? Let's gauge your level of intelligence real quick.
13: I've actually never played, so this is going to be my first time.
12: Oh.
11: So you and Adina, about 50-50.
12: Okay.
14: Yeah.
11: Yeah. She's played every week for years and years. Some of these questions might throw you off. So.
12: All right. Let's do it. I'm ready. Okay. Good all luck.
11: Right. Say good luck. There she goes. Head out of the studio.
13: Am I allowed to say pass?
11: Of course, yes. Easy peasy, you can't say pass. We do that on a Thursday. But Wednesdays, oh yeah, you can say pass. Trust me, it's part of Adina's strategy.
13: Oh, okay.
11: Yeah. All right, here we go. 30 seconds on the clock. Remember to say pass if you get stumped. On your marks, get set, go. Name a city in Switzerland.
13: Pass.
11: True or false, it's wintertime in Brazil.
13: False.
11: Name a human bone.
13: A femur.
11: Flathead and Phillips are types of what?
13: Screwdrivers.
11: Name a brand of bicycle.
13: E-bike.
11: What bird cannot fly?
13: A penguin.
11: All right, you got three today. City in Switzerland. Now, you would think they would just roll right off your tongue. And when I was looking them up, I'm like, man, there aren't that many famous ones that I think of. Zurich, Geneva, Bern, Lausanne, all cities in Switzerland. I wouldn't think of a lot of those other than Zurich, right? Yeah. It is wintertime in Brazil right now. May to September is their winter months. Isn't that weird? Their Christmas time is when it's warm and hot down on the beaches. But okay.
13: Yeah. My friend's Brazilian.
11: Oh, no. Well, I hope he's not listening. We'll find out. Name a human bone. You said? Do you remember what human bone you said? Yeah.
13: Oh, I said femur.
11: Femur. That is a human bone, so congratulations. Flathead and Phillips are types of screwdrivers. A brand of bicycle, Schwinn, Trek, we would expect accepted those. Huffy, there's

0: a bunch of them. What e-bike is a type of bicycle, but not a brand. What bird cannot fly is a penguin. You're correct. A penguin cannot fly. So we'll bring Adina back in. She probably thinks a penguin can fly if you throw it from high enough. We'll find out what she thinks here. Hold on real quick. All right, Adina. Out of six, she got three.
1: Three.
0: Yeah.
1: Okay.
0: All right, we'll see how you do.
1: All right.
0: All right, listen in, Jennifer. 30 seconds on the clock. Say pass if you get stumped. On your marks, get set, go. Name a city in Switzerland.
1: Zurich.
0: True or false, it's wintertime in Brazil.
1: True.
0: Name a human bone.
1: Your femur.
0: Flathead and Phillips are types of what?
1: Tool belts. Tools. They're types of tools.
0: Name a brand of bicycle.
1: Mountain Range.
0: What bird cannot fly? Oh, time's up.
1: What are these questions today?
0: What bird cannot fly?
1: No bird. Because all birds can fly.
0: No, they can't.
1: Oh.
0: Penguin. You were just at SeaWorld not long ago. Penguin cannot fly.
1: Oh, man.
0: What's that, D-Rock?
2: Oh, my gosh, dude.
0: Yeah.
2: Really?
1: I feel like I didn't know one of these questions. I guessed on all of them. So if I got anything right, that's a miracle.
0: Well, you said Zurich. That's not correct, but Zurich is
1: okay,
0: the same
1: as what I was thinking about.
0: It's not Zurich. It's
1: just
0: Zurich.
1: A different, you know, pronunciation.
0: It's really not. I've never heard it called Zurich. Today, the accords were signed in Zurich. No. True or false, it's wintertime in Brazil.
1: True.
0: True. That's right.
1: Oh,
0: you got that right. A femur is a bone in human.
1: I
0: flathead and Phillips are types of what?
1: I know it's in the toolbox.
0: Yeah, I need more specificity.
2: Specific, yeah.
0: Screwdrivers.
2: Yes.
1: Oh.
0: Phillips screwdriver. Flathead
2: yeah.
0: screwdriver.
2: Flathead, yeah.
0: Name a brand of bicycle.
1: I don't know what.
2: It's like Mountain Range.

Otay Ranch. Thank you so much for listening to us in Otay Ranch. From the home of Hey Morton and today's hit music all day and night, technically Z90.

0: is A. Morton, and here's Adina with 60 Seconds of Dirt.
1: I know this is going to be juicy. Peacock has greenlit a 3-part documentary called Clap If You Care, The Wendy Williams Show.
2: Ooh.
1: They're going to be looking back at, you know, her rise to fame, of course, cultural impact, and then, you know, the eventual end of the show and what happened to her.
2: Now, what are your thoughts on this, since we saw that documentary where she was clearly in the throes of alcoholism and dealing with all of that? Does this seem like it's kind of milking it? Like, did you really have to go revisit?
3: Yeah, because there's a lot already side of it? Revealed, right? Yeah.
2: Yeah, it's like we saw the private side. Why add the public side? It kind of feels like it's predatory almost.
3: Yeah.
2: Like, geez, let's see how it went in front of everyone else.
3: Right.
2: Here's what you did see, but didn't see.
1: Exactly.
2: Yikes.
1: I'm here for it. Tune in on Hey Morton, all that fresh dirt every hour. I'm Medina, and that's your 60 Seconds of Dirt on C90.
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2: It's Beat the Bosnian. 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
3: On line 7, we have Marissa.
2: Marissa, welcome to Beat the Bosnian. How are you feeling today?
9: Ooh, I'm feeling great. Hey, Morton, I'm ready to play.
2: All right, let's do this. Adina's going to leave the room. We're going to give you 30 seconds to answer questions. We've got 10 of them. You can say pass to any of them if you feel stumped, okay? And what we'll do is we'll tell you your scores at the end. Then we'll bring Adina back in, and we'll ask her the same questions and compare her scores. So good luck to you.
9: Thank you.
1: Good luck, Marissa.
2: And there goes Adina. All right. Now, there's a little bit of a delay, so I'm going to start the timer for you right after the first question to accommodate for that delay. Good luck to you. 30 seconds on the clock. Here we go. On your marks, get set, go. Name a cartoon with cats.
9: Garfield.
2: What is located at 1600 Pennsylvania Avenue?
9: The White House.
2: Which number is higher, 10 degrees Fahrenheit or Celsius?
9: Celsius.
2: Name a country that is known for its fjords.
9: For its what?
2: Fjords.
9: Pass.
2: Name a national grocery chain.
9: Save Mart.
2: All right, there you go.
9: I still don't know what that word is that you said at the end of that question.
2: Fjords. I'll give you the answer. It's Norway. So they are narrow channels of water that have high cliffs on either. Cliffs wouldn't be the word, but mountains on either side. So they're glacier. They're made by glaciers. And so in Norway, you can tour
9: the fjords.
2: Okay,
9: well, now I feel dumb.
2: Well, don't feel dumb, because a lot of people may not know that. Or maybe everybody does, but we'll never know. I'll never make you feel dumb for that, okay? So which number is higher, 10 degrees Celsius, you said?
9: Yes.
2: All right. That's actually not true. Fahrenheit is higher, because for Celsius, you double it and add 30 to get to Fahrenheit. 0 degrees Celsius is freezing, so 32 degrees is freezing for Fahrenheit. So you missed that one. Fjord, you missed. What'd you say for grocery chain again? Save Mart?
9: Save Mart.
2: All right. I'll give you that one. And then the White House is at 1600 Pennsylvania Avenue, and a cartoon with cats is Garfield. So very good. So we'll bring Adina back
9: all right.
2: in. All right. Here she comes. All right, Adina, here we go.
1: Okay, what's her score?
2: Her score was 3.
1: Oh. Sorry. Sorry, Marissa.
3: Dang.
1: It's not a shade. It's not. It's just I'm excited for me.
2: Okay, well, we'll find out. 30 seconds on the clock. Say pass if you get stumped. On your marks.
1: Okay.
2: Get set. Go. Name a cartoon with cats.
1: Oh, snap. Pass.
2: What is located at 1600 Pennsylvania Avenue?
1: The White House?
2: Which number is higher, 10 degrees Fahrenheit or 10 degrees Celsius?
1: 10 degrees Celsius.

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8: Today, we play a game where you take on Adina in basic trivia. Amanda, how are you today? Sorry, Amanda, I didn't pick up the phone line, so it makes it hard for you to answer. Why can't I hear her? I'm like, oh, you got to pick up the phone
12: line. Hey, Martin.
8: Hey.
12: Good morning.
8: Good morning. I've got some really fun questions. You're going to love these. Adina will, too. And it's really, this is a really fun Beat the Bosnian. So, you know what? If you're paying attention today, your chances are really good. I'll say that.
13: Ooh, okay.
8: If you're paying close attention, your chances are really good to win. Are you paying close attention, Amanda?
12: I think so. I want to say yes.
8: All right. We're about to find out. Adina's going to leave the room.
13: Good luck.
8: There she goes.
12: Thank you. You too.
8: So she'll be out of the room. I'm going to ask you 10 questions. You'll have 30 seconds to answer as many as possible. And remember, if you don't know the answer, say pass if you get stumped, because that's always a good strategy. It helps. Okay?
12: Okay, perfect.
8: All right. There's a little bit of a delay on the phone, so I'm going to start the timer after our first question. Good luck to you. On your marks, get set, go. What country is known for its rum?
12: Russia.
8: What Friday night ABC news show is hosted by Elizabeth Vargas?
12: Pass.
8: Name an ingredient of a lasagna.
12: Ricotta cheese.
8: Complete the phrase. Hindsight is always...
12: Pass.
8: Name a Michael Jackson song.
12: Beat it.
8: What year was Joe Biden elected president?
12: Pass.
8: All right. Time's up. You got 2 today. now, listen, I'm going to let everybody in on a little inside joke today, okay? You ready to have some fun with me? Now, I can tell you now, Amanda, that you're done. What country is known for its rum? It's Puerto Rico. Vodka is the Russian drink you were thinking of.
12: Vodka.
8: Yes. What Friday night ABC news show is hosted by Elizabeth Vargas? It's called 2020. And it's been on for years. Barbara Walters used to host it a long time ago. An ingredient of lasagna, you got that right. Complete the phrase. Hindsight is always 2020. Can you name a Michael Jackson song? You said Beat It. Beat It is correct. What year was Joe Biden elected president? He was elected president 2020. The next question on my list is, what number is considered perfect vision? Do you know?
12: 2020.
8: Very good. So if you're paying attention today, many of the questions, in fact, 4 of the 10 are answered 2020. And we'll see.
12: 2020, yeah.
8: We'll see if Adina catches on. So hold on. We'll have her come back in. So you got 2 out of 5. So it's okay, score. We'll see how she got 2 out of 5.
13: Okay.
8: All right.
13: Well,
8: so
13: that makes me a little nervous.
8: Listen in, Amanda. If you're paying attention, you can win today, Adina. Good luck to you. Okay. 30 seconds on the clock. Say pass if you get stumped. On your marks, get set, go. What country is known for its rum?
13: Pass.
8: And what Friday night ABC news show is hosted by Elizabeth Vargas?
13: Pass.
8: Name an ingredient of lasagna.
13: Noodles.
8: Complete the phrase. Hindsight is always...
13: 2020.
8: Name a Michael Jackson song.
13: Beat It.
8: What year was Joe Biden elected president?
13: 2018.
8: What number is considered perfect vision?
13: 2020.
8: All right, you got it after the buzzer, unfortunately.
13: Oh, come on.
8: So what country is known for its rum?
13: I have no idea.
8: Puerto Rico.
13: Oh.
8: Puerto Rican rum is considered the best, right, D-Rock?
0: Yep, Bacardi.
8: Yep. What Friday night ABC news show is hosted by Elizabeth Vargas? Do you have any guess?
13: I don't even know who Elizabeth Vargas is.
8: Okay, Barbara Walters used to host this show back in the day. Do you have any guess?
13: Dateline.
8: 2020.
13: Oh.
8: Yes. Name an ingredient of lasagna. You said noodles. Complete the phrase. Hindsight is always 2020. You got that right. Very good. Name a Michael Jackson song. Beat It. You got that right.
13: Okay. Yeah.
8: What year was Joe Biden elected president? Any guess?
13: I said 2018, but I was trying to...
0: What's your gut telling you?
8: What's your gut telling you? What year it is?
13: Well, it's 2025. But before that, he was... Oh, was it 2020? Mm-hmm. 2024? 2021?
8: Mm. Yes. Mm. And what number is considered perfect vision?
13: 20... Oh, my God!
0: What show is Barbara Walters on?
13: Oh, wow! Well, you tricked us!
8: I didn't. I said if you're paying attention, it'll be very obvious.
0: I was like, she doesn't get the pattern?
13: Oh, my God.
8: I'm not going to catch her. She's like, nobody knows perfect vision, so that's not a real question.
0: Right.
13: Oh,
8: Amanda,
13: that's so good.
8: Adina did beat you today.
13: I did?
8: Yeah, you got three. Lasagna, Hindsight, and a Michael Jackson song.
13: Yes!
0: Okay, buy one. Relax.
13: Wow. Yeah. Sorry.
8: But you could have had like seven if you were just paying attention.
0: Right.
8: Yes, but we have a very nice party gift for you, Amanda, so don't worry about that. We'll take good care of you. In the meantime, it's just another strange edition of Not 2020.
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Bubba, it's been a minute, but I'm back with it. Fast food releases I'm excited about because summer body officially over. Okay, so starting this week, Chick-fil-A is dropping three new menu items. You're getting a s'mores frosted coffee, a s'mores milkshake, which, yes. Hot take, I think this s'mores milkshake looks better than Chick-fil-A's peach milkshake, but that's just my opinion. We won't get into that. And you're also getting a chicken and waffle sandwich. It's two maple waffles sandwiched between honey butter applewood bacon and their chicken. Love that. Now, is any of this healthy for you? Hell no, but I'm sure it's delicious. And that's all that matters. Z90.

Bubba, it's been a minute, but I'm back with it. Fast food releases I'm excited about because summer body officially over. I'm sure you know this by now. This is the week where pretty much all pumpkin spice flavors have been released. Starbucks today just released its fall pumpkin spice menu, and so did IHOP. Now, you know I do not like pumpkin spice at all. It is not my favorite flavor whatsoever. However, IHOP be doing something different for pumpkin spice season. On top of releasing pumpkin spice pancakes and a pumpkin spice milkshake, IHOP also dropped pumpkin cheesecake pancake tacos. What? Sweet big bakery. My pickle is tickled. I am very interested, and I will never lose weight thanks to IHOP. It's Z90.

Spring Valley. I hear Spring Valley's got really good pizza. Now, where is this pizza in Spring Valley? No clue. But I just know it's there. Sorry if that wasn't helpful. On Z90.

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7: Let's play a game where all you have to do is beat Adina at basic trivia. Time for Beat the Bosnian. Let's welcome Christina. How are you today, Christina?
8: Hey, good morning. I'm doing great. Thanks.
7: Oh, great to have you on the show. We're having a lot of fun today, so this will continue if you do a good job. Or Adina does a really bad one. So we'll see how this goes.
9: It all depends.
7: We've got 30 seconds on the clock. Any advice for her, Adina, as she gets ready to play this game? You play it every week.
10: You say pass if you don't know something and just get to the ones. Wait, that's guess words. No, that works for this game too, right?
7: Maybe. You should know that. You play it every week for five, 6 years. How many years have you played Beat the Bosnian?
10: A decade.
7: Yes, and you don't know?
9: You can say pass. You sure?
10: Mm-hmm. That's so, what I'll do.
7: If you get a question that stumps you, say pass. If we've got time left over, we'll go back and ask you those questions again. All right? All right. Goodbye, Adina. There she goes. 30 seconds on the clock. Remember to say pass if you get stumped. On your marks, get set, go. What was the name of the guy that sold the Slap Chop?
8: Pass.
7: What Disney villain is missing a body part?
8: Captain Hook.
7: What would you mix with Ovaltine?
8: Water.
7: Name a Denny's specialty menu item.
8: The Grand Slam.
7: Name a bottle of water from France.
8: Perrier.
7: Right. Who is it? Oh, time's up. Perrier. That's one. Perrier.
8: Perrier.
7: Perrier is good enough for me. Listen, you got 3 out of 5. So not bad. The guy that sold the Slap Chop also sold the ShamWow. His name was Vince. Very hyper guy with a mic taped to his face going, "Hi, I'm Vince with the ShamWow." And I don't know if Adina will get that one either. What Disney villain missing a body part? Captain Hook, 100%. With Ovaltine, you don't want to mix water. You want to mix milk. I tried it with water. Oh. It's not great. I will tell you, you could, but you won't like it. And Grand Slam, 100%, and Perrier, not bad. So let's bring Adina back in. 3 out of 5. Well, that's 60%. Not bad. All right. She got 3 out of 5.
10: Okay. Pretty average.
7: Adina. Yeah, it's average score. We'll see how it does. Pretty average beats you on a regular basis.
10: I know.
7: All right, listen in, Christina. Let's see how Adina does. 30 seconds on the clock. Say pass if you get stumped. On your marks, get set, go. What was the name of the guy that sold the Slap Chop?
10: Pass.
7: What Disney villain is missing a body part?
10: Oh, my God. Disney villain. Oh, Ursula.
7: What would you mix with Ovaltine?
10: Milk.
7: Name a Denny's specialty menu item.
10: A Grand Slam.
7: Name a bottled water from France.
10: Francais waffle.
9: What?
10: I don't know. What kind of question is that?
9: What?
7: What is it again?
10: The Francais waffle.
9: Francais waffle. Like, are you throwing up?
7: Would you like a Francais waffle? No, I don't. I would like tap.
9: Would you like a bucket?
7: Yes. Vince is the one who sold the Slap Chop.
10: Vince, okay.
7: Yeah. The Disney villain missing a body part's not Ursula.
10: Oh.
9: It's Captain Hook.
7: Captain Hook is missing a body part.
10: But technically, Ursula is missing. Oh, wait, she's got
9: a
10: head.
9: No, she's an octopus. Yeah.
7: She's not missing anything.
10: Okay.
7: Oh, what would you mix with Ovaltine? Milk is correct.
10: Oh, all right.
7: Name
10: we got
7: a
10: one.
7: Denny's specialty menu item. Grand Slam, 100%. Name a bottled water from France. You said Wanson. Perrier.
10: Oh, yes.
7: Evian.
10: Oh.
7: Evian? Is Evian. Evian. Is that Switzerland or France? No, I think it's France.
9: I think it's France, yeah.
7: Yes. It spells naive backwards. Vittel or Volvic? All,
10: oh, man.
7: There you go. Not Volvic. So she has beat you by one.
10: Oh, man. Yeah. Oh, good job.
7: And she didn't even get Ovaltine right. So,
10: oh.
7: Yeah, so she did pretty good. See, Christina, you were, I could tell a little bit you were feeling down, and then it's like, no, no, no. You still got this.
9: You're good.
7: Yeah.
8: I was stressed, but we made it.
7: Yeah.
8: We got it.
7: Yeah, you have actually evened, or actually you've carried the odds forward.
10: Yeah.
7: So that's good. She said Perrier. So we still gave
10: that
7: to her.
10: That's fair.
7: That's faux frère.

0: and memory. That is why the Senate of the Republic approved the new federal law on cinema and audiovisual arts, which recognizes cinema as a cultural right. With this, the exhibition of national films will be expanded. Independent productions and works in indigenous languages will be promoted. Tax incentives will be established for works made in the country, and dubbing actors and actresses will be protected against the use of artificial intelligence. 66th Legislature, Senate of the Republic.
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0: Bubba, it's been a minute, but I'm back with it. Fast food releases I'm excited about because summer body officially over. Nothing Bundt Cakes. Already had an amazing year with all their releases. They didn't need to do this, but that's how legends become legends. This week, Nothing Bundt Cakes released the Galactic Brownie Cake. Did you hear that? The Galactic Brownie Cake, mother of diabetes. Diabetes!
1: Diabetes.
0: Sweet chocolate overload. This is NBC's take on Lil Debbie's Cosmic Brownie, and after you have the Nothing Bundt Cakes version, who is Lil Debbie? Don't know her. It's Z90.

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12: On Wednesdays, we play a game where you take Adina on in basic trivia. We call it... How well do you think you would do answering questions against Adina? Everybody play along. Today, there are some hard questions. I'm not going to lie, there are some tough questions.
13: Okay.
12: So you might want to just say pass. All right? So good luck to you. Who are we playing against today, D-Rock?
14: Today, we have Monica.
12: Welcome to the show, Monica.
15: Ready?
12: Are you ready to play Beat the Bosnian?
15: Yes.
12: All right. So, Adina, you're going to have to leave the room.
13: All right. Good luck.
12: There she goes. You've got 30 seconds on the clock. Remember to say pass if you get stumped on one, okay?
15: Okay.
12: Now, there's a little bit of a delay, so I'm going to start the timer right after the first question. Here we go. Say pass if you get stumped. On your marks, get set, go. What is the name of someone who fixes shoes?
15: Pass.
12: Name something with nutmeg in it.
15: Oh, my gosh. What's it called? Pass.
12: What animal does a farrier work with?
15: A bird?
12: Name a famous sports trophy.
15: The Heisman Trophy.
12: What city has the giant arch?
15: St. Louis.
12: There you go. I'll give you two right there. You got two out of five. You definitely, definitely want to yell pass the second you don't know the answer, because there may be other really easy questions, and that will help you get to those ones sooner. What is the name of someone who fixes shoes? That's a cobbler. Name something with nutmeg in it. Pie, cider, pumpkin spice latte. You could even add it to most. I mean, you could put it in stuffing too. Probably stuffing has some in it. But what animal does a farrier work with? Equine animals, horses, donkeys, zebras. They help horseshoe horses. A farrier would be someone who does the horseshoes. And a famous sports trophy. You got that right. Heisman Trophy. That's great. What city has the giant arch? St. Louis. So you got two out of five. And that's not bad. Let's bring Adina back in. That'll give her a false confidence. I'll tell you that right now, Monica. So, out of five, she was able to get two right. Two out of five.
13: I think I'll win today.
12: All right. 30 seconds on the clock. Now, she may be a Rhodes Scholar. You don't know. And you're just like way overstating.
13: Oh.
12: You don't know that? These questions are hard.
13: Okay.
12: All right. Good luck to you. Listen in, Monica. 30 seconds on the clock. Say pass if you get stumped. On your marks. Get set. Go. Name someone who fixes shoes. What is the name?
13: A shoe repairman.
12: Name something with nutmeg in it.
13: Apple pie?
12: What animal does a farrier work with?
13: Pass.
12: Name a famous sports trophy.
13: The Stanley Cup.
12: What city has the giant arch?
13: St. Louis.
12: Name a science fiction movie.
13: Pass.
12: Name someone Tom Cruise has dated.
13: Katie Holmes.
12: What company makes Mars candy bars?
13: Mars. Wait.
12: Time's
13: what
12: up.
13: What company makes Mars candy bars?
12: Mm-hmm.
13: Mars.
14: Did you hear it deflate like a balloon?
13: I know I nailed some of them.
12: Shoe repairman is wrong. Cobbler.
14: Yeah. It's a cobbler.
13: Oh.
12: So it's a cobbler. Pumpkin spice latte.
13: Okay, yeah.
14: Nutmeg.
12: Yep, nutmeg. Cider, pie.
13: Apple pie?
12: Pumpkin pie. I don't think you put nutmeg in apple pie.
14: No.
13: Yeah.
14: No.
12: Unless you want it to taste like...
14: Why is it spicy? Yes.
12: Farrier works with horses, donkeys, animals with hooves. That's what a farrier
14: does.
12: That's
14: so funny. I was going to say a ferret. I don't know. Farrier.
12: Yeah. Name a famous sports trophy. You said Stanley Cup.
13: Okay.
12: That got you one. St. Louis Arch got you one. Science fiction movie. Not even Star Wars.
13: Oh, yeah. None. I just couldn't even think.
12: That's the best way to do it.
14: Yeah.
12: And then someone Tom Cruise has dated. Now, he married Katie Holmes.
14: Right.
12: But did he date her? I guess he did before they got married.
13: Yeah.
14: I don't know.
0: They had to date before they got married.
14: I suppose.
13: Yeah, they actually dated for like a couple of years. And then they got married.
12: Are you sure?
14: She's making this up as we go.
12: Please. All right. That's a technicality, but I'll give it to you.
14: Yeah.
12: But I'm still going to give the prize to Monica.
13: Do you want to do a tiebreaker?
12: Oh, you want to do a tiebreaker?
13: Yeah, just to be fair and clear.
12: All right, yell out your name the second you know the answer. Now, she has a 1 second delay on her phone, so.
13: Okay, I can do
12: all right, so
13: 1 second.
12: Just say 1001 in your head and then yell out your name if you know the answer. Here's your question. Haribo is famous for making what?
13: Oh, hey, Tina.
15: Monica.
12: What do you say, Monica?
13: I forgot to wait.
15: Is it La Boo Boo?
12: No.
13: Girl, what? No. Monica.
15: Haribo.
13: No.
12: Haribo Boo Boo.
14: And you're going to die laughing because the commercials have these grown people with kid voices and they talk about their favorite candy. The gummy bear.
13: Yeah. I was going to say gummy bear or the bottle, Coke bottle.
12: Gummy candy.
14: Yeah.
12: Haribo gummy candy. You know, one thing is nice about Beat the Bosnian today. Now that we're at the end of it, I'm glad. And that never changes.
1: Beat the Bosnian. Beat the Bosnian.
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Okay, let's stir the pot. You shouldn't be a pet owner if you suddenly start hating your pet after you start having kids. That's not okay. That pet is a member of your family, and you're being cruel. I'm not pulling any punches today. It's Z90.

Okay, let's stir the pot. You shouldn't be a pet owner if treating the vet like it's optional. It's not. Bubba, I know someone right now, whose dog needs a CT scan. The vet over here quoted them $6,000. They couldn't afford that, so you know what they're doing? They're taking their dog down to TJ to get one. That's the type of energy you need as a dog owner. If you are not willing to do that for your pet, you shouldn't even own one in the first place. Said what I said on Z90.

Golden Hill. Golden Hill is not a singular hill that's golden here. Nope. Golden Hill is actually a series of hills that come together to make a neighborhood called Golden Hill. It's okay if you didn't know that. I'm not judging. Right here on Z90.

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1: I know this is going to be juicy. Peacock has greenlit a 3-part documentary called Clap If You Care, The Wendy Williams Show.
2: Ooh.
1: They're going to be looking back at, you know, her rise to fame, of course, cultural impact, and then, you know, the eventual end of the show and what happened to her.
2: Now, what are your thoughts on this, since we saw that documentary where she was clearly in the throes of alcoholism and dealing with all of that? Does this seem like it's kind of milking it? Like, did you really have to go revisit?
3: Yeah, because there's a lot already revealed, right?
2: Yeah, it's like we saw the private side. Why add the public side? It kind of feels like it's predatory almost.
3: Yeah.
2: Like, geez, let's see how it went in front of everyone else.
3: Right.
2: Here's what you did see, but didn't see.
1: Exactly.
2: Yikes.
1: I'm here for it. Tune in on Hey Morton, all that fresh dirt every hour. I'm Medina, and that's your 60 Seconds of Dirt on C90.
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2: All right, let's play a game. Every Wednesday, you take Adina on in basic trivia. See who can beat you today. I'll tell you something. A couple of these questions you've had before.
1: Oh.
2: So you should know them, but maybe you will, maybe you won't. Hey, Jennifer.
6: Hey, Morgan. Good morning.
2: How are you today?
6: Good. How are you?
2: Good. So we're excited to have you on. We're going to have Adina leave the room in a second. We're going to give you 30 seconds to answer as many questions as you can. We'll bring her back in, ask her the same questions, and then compare scores. You're about 50-50.
6: Okay.
1: I am.
2: You're actually about, you lost 2 weeks in a row, so you're actually down a little bit.
1: Okay.
2: Like 48-52. Okay. So you got to get a win back to get to 50-50 status.
1: I'm going to try.
3: All right. Get an average back.
2: Jen, yeah. Jen, what kind of trivia player are you? Let's gauge your level of intelligence real quick.
6: I've actually never played, so this is going to be my first time.
1: Oh.
2: So you and Adina, about 50-50.
1: Okay.
3: Yeah.
2: Yeah. She's played every week for years. Some of these questions might throw you off. So,
1: all right, let's do it. I'm ready. Okay. Good all luck.
2: Right. Say good luck. There she goes. Head out of the studio.
6: Am I allowed to say pass?
2: Of course, yes. Easy peasy. You can't say pass. We do that on a Thursday. But Wednesdays, you can say pass. Trust me, it's part of Adina's strategy.
6: Okay.
2: Yeah. All right, here we go. 30 seconds on the clock. Remember to say pass if you get stumped. On your marks, get set, go. Name a city in Switzerland.
6: Pass.
2: True or false, it's winter time in Brazil.
6: False.
2: Name a human bone.
6: A femur.
2: Flathead and Phillips are types of what?
6: Screwdrivers.
2: Name a brand of bicycle.
6: E-bike.
2: What bird cannot fly?
6: A penguin.
2: All right, you got three today. City in Switzerland. Now, you would think they would just roll right off your tongue. And when I was looking them up, I'm like, man, there aren't that many famous ones that I think of. Zurich, Geneva, Bern, Lausanne, all cities in Switzerland. I wouldn't think of a lot of those other than Zurich, right? Yeah. It is wintertime in Brazil right now. May to September is their winter months. Isn't that weird? Their Christmas time is when it's warm and hot down on the beaches. But okay.
6: Yeah. My friend's Brazilian.
2: Oh, no. Well, I hope he's not listening. We'll find out. Name a human bone. You said? Do you remember what human bone you said? Yeah.
6: Oh, I said femur.
2: Femur. That is a human bone, so congratulations. Flathead and Phillips are types of screwdrivers. A brand of bicycle, Schwinn, Trek, we would accepted those. Huffy, there's a bunch of them. What e-bike is a type of bicycle but not a brand? What bird cannot fly is a penguin. You're correct. A penguin cannot fly. So we'll bring Adina back in. She probably thinks a penguin can fly if you throw it from high enough. We'll find out what she thinks here. Hold on real quick. All right, Adina. Out of six, she got three.
1: Three.
2: Yeah.
1: Okay.
2: All right, we'll see how you do.
1: All right.
2: All right, listen in, Jennifer. 30 seconds on the clock. Say pass if you get stumped. On your marks, get set, go. Name a city in Switzerland.
1: research.
2: True or false, it's wintertime in Brazil.
1: True.
2: Name a human bone.
1: Your femur.
2: Flathead and Phillips are types of what?
1: Tools. They're types of tools.
2: Name a brand of bicycle.
1: Mountain Range.
2: What bird cannot fly? Oh, time's
1: what?
2: Up.
1: What are these questions today?
2: What bird cannot fly?
1: No bird. Because all birds can fly.
2: No, they can't.
1: Oh.
2: Penguin. You were just at SeaWorld not long ago. Penguin cannot fly.
1: Oh, man.
2: What's that, D-Rock?
3: Oh, my gosh, dude.
2: Yeah.
3: Really?
1: I feel like I didn't know one of these questions. I guessed on all of them. So I got anything right, that's a miracle.
2: Well, you said Zurich. That's not correct, but Zurich is
1: okay,
2: the
1: that's what
2: Zurich.
1: I was thinking about.
2: It's not Zurich. It's
1: just
2: Zurich.
1: A different, you know, pronunciation.
2: It's really not. I've never heard it called Zurich. Today, the accords were signed in Zurich. No. True or false, it's wintertime in Brazil.
1: True.
2: That's right.
1: Oh,
2: you got
1: okay.
2: that right. A femur is a bone in human.
1: I
2: Flathead and Phillips are types of what?
1: I know it's in the toolbox.
2: Yeah, I need more specificity.
3: Yeah.
1: I have no
2: screwdrivers.
3: Yes.
1: Oh.
2: Phillips screwdriver. Flathead
3: yeah.
2: screwdriver.
3: Flathead, yeah.
2: Name a brand of bicycle.
1: I don't know what.
3: It's like Mountain Range.
2: Schwinn, Trek.
3: Huffy.
1: Nope.
2: Okay.
1: Wouldn't have known.
2: All right, fair enough. I said some might. And a bird that cannot fly is a penguin.
1: A penguin. Yeah. Oh, okay. Well, how many did I get?
2: Two.
1: Oh, hey, you know what? That's better than zero than I thought.
2: We're going to rename this game Better Than Zero. Jennifer, I'd like to say congratulations, but I don't know if you're taking away a particular amount of pride from winning today.
6: Oh, it was fun.
2: She's like, I won? Sure. Okay. You did. You got three. Adina got two and barely. But you know what? The ones you knew.
1: Yeah.
2: So
3: sure you did.
1: Don't ask me the same question twice. I won't know it the second time.
2: Right. I asked you the penguin one before. That's the one that's a repeat.
1: See? I don't know it.
2: Oh, my gosh.
1: Oh, if you ask me next week, I still probably won't know.
2: All birds can fly. Otherwise, it wouldn't be a bird.
1: Exactly. Right. It doesn't make sense.
2: Yeah. Ever see an ostrich up in its nest?
3: Right.
2: Right.
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Okay, let's stir the pot. You shouldn't be a pet owner if you're constantly getting and then rehoming pets. Now, before we start getting defensive, I'm not talking about fostering pets. That is a completely different thing. Fostering pets while they find their forever home, that is amazing, that is beautiful. We're not talking about that. I just want to make it clear. Like, I know someone who's gone through 5 cats and got rid of them just because they didn't like them. That's what I'm talking about. I don't like that. When you get a pet, you are promising them their forever home, and you should do everything you can in your power to keep that promise. You know I'm right on Z90.

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9: It is Wednesday, and that means it's time to play one of our favorite games. Everybody play along. All you got to do is take a Dino on in basic trivia. Greg is ready to play. Good morning, Greg.
10: Good morning.
9: All right, so who do you think will win today, you or Adina? What's your guess? Even though you're confident, you're calling to play. What is your guess?
10: Sorry, Adina, I got to put my money on me.
11: Yeah, oh, okay.
9: That's good. And what would make you better than her at trivia? I'd like to flesh this out a little bit before we play.
10: Well, I never made the choice to have bangs. How about that?
11: Fair enough.
9: Did you have the option? That's another question. All right.
10: I'm sure she still would look better with them anyway.
9: Yeah. All right. So let's do this. Adina, you head out of this room.
11: Good luck.
9: Greg and I are going to go. We're going to have 30 seconds, Greg. There she goes. All right.
10: All right.
9: Say pass if you get stumped on a word. If we have time left over, we'll come back to it. I've got 10 questions, 30 seconds, and good luck to you. On your marks, get set, go. Name a country where pineapple is grown.
10: Hawaii.
9: Name a high fashion scarf brand.
10: Louis Vuitton.
9: What name is the popular video game streaming platform?
10: Twitch.
9: What channel has the show SportsCenter?
10: ESPN.
9: What city has an opera house on the bay?
10: Sydney.
9: Name an SUV from England.
10: Aston Martin.
9: All right, time's up. Wow, you did pretty good. Out of 6, you got 5 right. You would have got 6 right. I said name a country where pineapple is grown. Hawaii is a state, but not a country. USA would have been the answer for that, but that's good. The rest of it, you got right.
10: We'll give Adina a chance.
9: All right, let's give her a chance. We'll bring her right back in. So out of 6, you got 5 right. All right, Adina, out of 6, you got 5 right.
11: Oh, my God, that's good.
9: Yeah. Okay. What do you got to say to Greg about that?
11: You led me to believe that, you know, you would do average, but you did above average. And so now, yeah, I'm a little nervous, but it doesn't mean we can't at least tie. I'm not even trying to win. I'm just trying to tie down.
9: Okay.
10: Fair enough. Good luck.
11: All right. Thank you.
9: You got to get 5. Greg, listen in. Good luck. 30 seconds on the clock.
11: Okay.
9: Remember to say pass if you get stumped. On your marks. Get set. Go. Name a country where pineapple is grown.
11: Hawaii? America.
9: Name a high fashion scarf brand.
11: Hermes.
9: What is the name of a popular video game streaming platform?
11: Xbox?
9: What channel has the show SportsCenter?
11: ESPN.
9: What city has an opera house on the bay?
11: Oh, in Australia. Pass. Sydney.
9: Sydney is right.
11: Yes.
9: You would have got that right.
11: Oh.
9: Well, you didn't think of it quickly enough. A video game streaming platform. I will give you Xbox. Twitch is the platform.
12: But, right, but they have Xbox Live.
9: And they do stream, so we'll have to give that to you.
12: Yeah.
11: Okay.
9: So, name a country pineapple is grown. You said America. That's not a country. Those are continents, North and South America. The United States of America is a country. A little insulting to South Americans go, no, we're
11: sorry,
9: America.
11: No, I know.
12: Come on.
11: Well, because I said Hawaii, and then I was like, oh, my God, that's a state. And then I was, yeah.
9: He said Hawaii, too, so don't feel bad. Great sense. But the rest, he got right. High fashion scarf brand?
11: Hermes,
9: yes. Popular video game, Xbox.
11: Okay.
9: ESPN does have SportsCenter.
11: Okay.
9: Good job. Sydney. Is an opera house on the bay.
12: Yeah.
11: And,
9: and we asked him, name an SUV from England.
11: Ooh.
12: For real?
11: Porsche?
13: Range Rover.
9: Mm. That's from Germany.
11: Oh, I
9: yes, Dr. Ferdinand Porsche.
11: What's England?
12: Land Rover.
9: Range Rover. Yeah.
11: Oh,
9: Bentley.
11: Duh.
9: Yes. Oh. So you did not win. You got.
11: Did we tie?
9: You got no. Hermes. You got ESPN and Xbox. 3-5
11: Man, I want a redo with Greg.
10: Why? Anytime, bring it on.
11: I don't know. I feel like I can really take him on, and this just—I don't know. Wasn't it?
9: Greg, she wants you to call back next week and play. Now, I love to give everyone else a chance, but I'm more than willing to have them. You guys want to do a tiebreaker?
11: I want to do it, yes.
9: All right. He won already, right? We've established
11: okay,
9: that.
11: Yeah,
9: all right, this is just for everyone's entertainment. Yours especially, Greg. Here we go.
10: Fair enough.
9: All right.
10: Oh, boy.
9: Here's how this works. I'm going to identify a clue. When I ask you, I'm sorry, I'm going to ask you a question. When I ask you a question, you know the answer, yell out your name. First person to yell out their name, well, I'll call on you. Once I call on you, you have 5 seconds to answer. Get it right, you win. Get it wrong, your opponent wins.
11: It's on.
9: All right.
10: Yeah.
9: Here's your question. What ingredient makes Coca-Cola have bubbles?
10: Greg.
9: Greg.
10: Soda water. Well, soda.
9: No.
11: Don't even come to me. All I got is bubbles? No, what do you mean? What ingredient? I didn't know an ingredient makes the bubbles.
9: Well, what do you think makes the bubbles?
11: I don't know. The packaging, like, because it's in the tube, like, or in the can or whatever.
12: What do you think? They sprinkle airborne in every Coca-Cola and that's how you get bubbles?
11: Well, because when you open it and the air hits, it releases. So, yeah, I'm thinking it's the way it's, like, compressingly packaged. I don't know what I'm saying, but, yeah.
12: Carbonation.
10: It's not actual soda bubble?
9: It's soda? Carbon dioxide.
12: Yes.
9: Carbon dioxide.
12: Carbon dioxide.
10: But that's
12: put there,
10: a byproduct.
12: Yes.
10: All right, all right. Fair enough.
11: That's an ingredient?
12: Yeah.
9: That's what gives it the bubbles. Carbon dioxide. Don't worry. The rest of it's unhealthy, too. If you're worried about that, I got news for you.
12: Right.
9: Thank you for playing. I can see in her mind, she's like, wait, is that healthy?
11: Oh, my God.
12: The chemical.
9: I shouldn't be drinking that. That's unhealthy.
12: Is it toxic?
9: I can see it on your face. Yeah, maybe I better stop drinking that. It affects my health. All right, let's do a phone prank.
0: The Republic.
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0: All right, things that were a flex back then, but you look dumb as hell doing now. Getting bottle service. Now, prior to the pandemic, this was a flex. However, now it's tacky and we all assume that you're broke. But ordering the entire menu at a new trendy restaurant, that right there, that's the new flex. It's Z90. Red wine.
1: Let's go to the beach, eat, let's go get a wave. They say what they gonna say. Have a drink, clink.

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3: Hate to give the satisfaction asking how you're doing now. How's the castle built of people you pretend to care about? Just what you wanted. Look at you, cool guy, you got it. I see the parties and diamonds. And

Things that were a flex back then, but look dumb as hell now. Being verified on Instagram. Bubba, the moment Instagram allowed you to pay to be verified, it lost all its value. Like, if you're not some sort of worldwide celebrity and you're verified on Instagram, you look stupid. Doesn't matter how many followers you have, you still look like an imbecile because people will just assume you paid for it. It'd be like that on Z90.

Treat you like a friend. Just got you like a lover. Lake Hodges. I released a baby crawfish as a child in Lake Hodges just to watch it get fished out again in Lake Hodges. That's my memory of Lake Hodges.

0: is A. Morton, and here's Adina with 60 Seconds of Dirt.
1: I know this is going to be juicy. Peacock has greenlit a 3-part documentary called Clap If You Care, The Wendy Williams Show.
2: Ooh.
1: They're going to be looking back at, you know, her rise to fame, of course, cultural impact, and then, you know, the eventual end of the show and what happened to her.
2: Now, what are your thoughts on this, since we saw that documentary where she was clearly in the throes of alcoholism and dealing with all of that? Does this seem like it's kind of milking it? Like, did you really have to go revisit?
3: Yeah, because there's a lot already revealed, right? Yeah.
2: Yeah, it's like we saw the private side. Why add the public side? It kind of feels like it's predatory almost.
3: Yeah.
2: Yeah. Like, geez, let's see how it went in front of everyone else.
3: Right.
2: Here's what you did see, but didn't see.
1: Exactly.
2: Yikes.
1: I'm here for it. Tune in on Hey More, no fresh dirt every hour. I'm Medina, and that's your 60 Seconds of Dirt on C90.
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2: It's Wednesday. Let's play a game. It's really fun to take Adina on in basic trivia. The game is called... All you have to do is answer more questions than Adina does correctly in our list of 10 questions. On the phone, April's here today. Hi, April. How are you?
6: Hi. Good morning.
2: Well, you know what? It's time to play Beat the Bosnian. Are you alone in the car? Do you have family with you? It sounds like someone's with you in the car.
6: Yeah, I have my 3 kids.
2: Oh, wow. That's great. Well, they're really behaving. Tell them thank you.
3: Right. She's like, don't hype them up. Don't hype them up.
6: Yeah.
2: They're in their own world.
3: Everybody be cool.
2: Yes. Everybody. Okay. We're going to play a game real quick. You've got 30 seconds on the clock. Adina's going to leave the room.
1: Good luck.
2: There she goes.
6: Thank you.
2: All right. I will tell you that today's questions are kind of all over the map, so just answer if you know. If you don't, just say pass. We'll move on. If we have time left over at the end, we'll ask you the questions you passed on, okay?
6: Okay.
2: On your marks. Now, I detect a little bit of a delay, so I'm going to start the timer after the first question. Here we go. On your marks, get set, go. What color are all John Deere products?
6: Green.
2: What actor voiced both Darth Vader and Mufasa?
6: Pass.
2: Name a U.S. president with a beard.
6: Abraham Lincoln.
2: What animal is the mascot for Frosted Flakes?
6: A tiger.
2: Name a U.S. coin worth more than a dime.
6: Quarter.
2: What is the fruit is dried to make a raisin?
6: Cherries.
2: Oh, no. Grape is the answer to that one. But you know what? Your time's up. You did pretty good.
6: That was right.
2: It was grape. Mom, I was trying to tell you. All right. So... Here we go. Green and yellow are John Deere products. Darth Vader and Mufasa was voiced by James Earl Jones. He also played the father on Coming to America, the king, and he also did This is CNN. So, famous voice. Lincoln is correct. Tiger is correct. Tony the Tiger. U.S. coin worth more than a dime? Quarter. Very good. So, you got 1, 2, 3, 4 today. 4 out of 6. Let's bring Adina back in and see if she can pull it off. She might... These are not the hardest questions, but you never know what she knows, and that's what's interesting. All right, out of Adina, out of 6, she got 4 right.
1: Okay, that's pretty good.
2: That's pretty good. Okay. And if she listened to her kids, she might have got one more.
3: Oh, no.
2: All right, April, hold on. Let's see how Adina does. 30 seconds on the clock. Remember to say pass if you get stumped. On your marks, get set, go. What color are all John Deere products?
1: Oh, green.
2: What actor voiced both Darth Vader and Mufasa?
1: Ooh, I don't know. Pass.
2: Name a U.S. president with a beard.
1: Oh, with the top hat. Lincoln. John.
2: What animal is the mascot for Frosted Flakes?
1: The tiger.
2: Name a U.S. coin worth more than a dime.
1: Pass.
2: What fruit is dried to make a raisin? Oh, time's up.
1: Grapes.
2: Grapes would have been correct.
1: Oh, I felt like I didn't know any of these, I'll
2: really?
1: Be honest.
2: Which one did you pass on?
1: A lot.
2: No, you didn't pass. You only passed on one. Oh, U.S. coin worth more than a dime.
1: I don't know.
2: No, you know U.S. coins worth more than a dime come to mind?
1: Oh, a quarter?
2: Yeah.
3: Oh, and the voice of Darth Vader?
1: It just seemed like a trick question for some reason.
2: Oh, I see.
1: And I was like, I don't know.
2: Darth Vader?
1: I don't know.
2: I
1: am your father.
2: Yeah, you are not the father. It'd be great if you...
3: the
2: episode
3: right.
2: of Maury. Luke, you are not the father. Yeah!
3: Hands the envelope.
2: Yeah. Luke, it'd be even better if he gave like a full breakdown, like, Luke, I was looking into your mother's eyes one night.
1: Oh,
2: I said,
1: God.
2: You know, you look awfully Irish.
3: I'm 99%. 99.9%, I am your father.
2: You know, Luke, your mother and I were having some wine one night. She's like, take off that silly helmet. And I said, oh. And that's how you came to be. We never think about that part.
3: She Wait. Loved me for me.
2: Yeah.
3: Okay?
2: Oh, all right. Well, you know what, Adina? It's kind of same old song, same old day of the week.
1: Oh, dang.
2: Congratulations, April. You won, Adina.
1: Good
2: you got
1: job.
2: Three right. John Deere products are green.
6: Yay!
2: James Earl Jones voiced Darth Vader. He also did Mufasa.
3: Yep.
2: And
3: okay.
2: he's the guy that went, this is CNN.
1: Oh, that guy.
2: Yeah, that guy. Oh. So, why? You thought it was Darth Vader the whole time? Like, why does CNN have Darth Vader?
3: Not Arby's.
2: He doesn't do Arby's.
3: Yeah, not Arby's.
2: No. All right. That wraps it up. Thanks for playing.
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things that were a flex back then, but you look dumb as hell doing now. Rapid fire edition. All right. Renting limos, buying 3D TVs. They're completely useless and everyone forgot about them. And Ray Dunn home goods. If you know, you know. And if you don't, then at this point, you're better off not knowing.

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6: We play a game on Wednesdays where all you have to do is beat Adina at basic trivia. It's called... Daniel is ready to play today. Let's bring him in. Daniel, welcome to Beat the Bosnian. How are you?
7: I'm doing great. Hey, Morton.
6: Hey, Morton. We've got 30 seconds on the clock, and Adina's going to leave the room. I've got 10 questions to ask you. You can either answer or say pass if you get stumped. The clock is going, so I always say pass. Okay. If it's even 1 second you don't know the answer, just say pass and move on. Get to the easy ones first.
8: There you go.
6: Yeah, be very easy. In the meantime, let's say we get through all 10 questions and you've said pass a bunch, we'll go back to the ones we said pass on and start over if there's time left, okay? Then
7: we're gonna
6: bring Adina back in. We'll ask her the same questions and compare scores. Right? Everybody up to speed?
9: Yes.
6: All right, very good. Everybody play along in your car right now, and let's see how well you do. Adina, so long.
9: All right, good luck.
6: That was good luck to you, Daniel.
7: Thank you.
6: Maybe to me, because you know what? It's not easy being here sometimes. All right, here we go. 30 seconds on the clock. Say pass if you get stumped. On your marks, get set, go. Name a city in Greece.
7: Paris.
6: What fish is orange inside?
7: A scallop.
6: Name a movie with Justin Timberlake in it.
7: Out of time. In time.
6: Where would you find a piston?
7: Car motor.
6: Name an NHL team.
7: The Ducks.
6: What state has Yellowstone National Park?
7: California.
6: All right. Time's up. Today you got 3 right. D-Rock, I need you to look something up real quick. In fact, I have to because Adina's in your room. I don't want Adina to see this. I'm looking up Justin Timberlake in time. Just to make sure we'll give you credit for it. Absolutely. So today, you name a city in Greece. You said Paris? No, that's France. Greece, Athens would be probably the number one, they would say. What fish is orange inside? Orange fish inside is kind of, it's more red. We're looking at salmon for that one. Name a movie with Justin Timberlake. You said in time, correct? Engine has a piston and an NHL team. You said the Ducks. Absolutely. Anaheim Ducks. And Yellowstone National Park is in Idaho, Wyoming, and Montana. All parts of that park are in those states. California has Yellowstone. I'm sorry, Yosemite. And those two often get mixed up. So that's a common mistake. So out of 6, you got 3 today. Not bad. Let's bring Adina in and see how she does. Hold on. Here she comes. We'll see how this goes. All right, Adina. Out of 6, he got 3 right.
9: Oh, all right.
6: So we'll see how you do. Listen in, Daniel. Good luck to you, Adina. 30 seconds on the clock. Say pass if you get stumped. On your marks, get set, go. Name a city in Greece.
9: Athens.
6: What fish is orange inside?
9: Salmon.
6: Name a movie with Justin Timberlake.
9: Oh, The Social Network.
6: Where would you find a piston?
9: In football.
6: Name an NHL team.
9: Oh, the Canada Dry team. Yeah.
6: What state has Yellowstone National Park?
9: Time's up. It's the one.
10: Canada Dry.
6: See, Daniel, you thought you were going to lose.
10: I need that jersey.
7: No, I was very, very hopeful.
6: Yeah. Well, dreams come true.
9: Yeah. Oh, my God.
6: You haven't won yet. It's a tie game. Athens is in Greece.
9: Yes. Okay.
6: Salmon is orange inside. Social Network.
9: Yes.
6: Justin Timberlake, no doubt. He was also in Trolls, Pop Star, Palmer, all movies with him. Where would you find a piston? It's very interesting that you associated a football team with that, because the Detroit Lions are the football team in Detroit. The Detroit Pistons are the basketball team.
9: Yeah.
6: And you would find a piston in an engine motor.
0: Yes.
6: It's part of a motor. Name an NHL team. You said the Canada Drys.
9: I know Canada Drys the drink.
0: It's
9: and
0: refreshing.
9: I figured they probably have a team, too. Well,
0: I don't think they have a Stanley Cup, but...
6: Yeah, no one's... It's not like, you know... Right? It's not like the Anaheim Mighty Ducks playing the Canada Drys. Yeah. Thirstiest team in all of NHL.
0: It's all product placement.
6: Yes. All right, listen. Here's what we need to do.
9: Wait, what is a team, though? A Canadian?
6: Oh, why? A Canadian team? Vancouver Canucks, Toronto Maple Leafs, Calgary.
9: Okay.
6: Yeah, right. I could go
0: Not the Drys. Got it.
6: Yeah. None of the Drys. Canada Drys. Yes. They represent the whole country. They just got one team. Not even a state or province. All right, listen. We have a tie game. It's 3-3. We need to break this tie. All right? So here's what we're going to do. I'm going to ask you a question. You have to yell out your name the second you think you know the answer. First person to yell out their name, I'll call on you. You have 5 seconds to answer. Get it right, you win. Get it wrong, your opponent wins. Here's your question. A human, an adult human, typically has how many teeth?
9: Adina. 42, baby.
6: What?
9: 42.
6: Yes, that is wrong.
9: Oh.
6: 32.
9: Oh.
0: You said it so confident.
6: Yeah. 42. Who are you thinking of?
0: Jaws?
6: Yeah. Imagine that many more teeth.
9: It's not that funny, guys.
0: That's a smile.
7: She said 42, baby.
6: Yeah, 42, baby.
9: I knew it was a two. I was just 10 off. You know, you got to think about your wisdom teeth that haven't come in maybe yet. Those are four
6: That's adult human. That's why I was trying to help you out here.
0: She's like, well, what about your backup that you keep in your pocket?
6: That's right.
0: You got to have a spare, right?
6: Man, 42.
9: This just wasn't my trivia time. It wasn't my trivia.
0: She said it so confident, though.
6: Like. That's the thing. Yeah, you said it with such like, yeah, in your face. In your face, Danielle, 42.
0: Could have been a dentist.
6: In my face. Too many teeth. Yeah. Like, oh, my gosh. I'm trying to figure out who that would be. That's 42 teeth. That's the way it works. Congratulations, Danielle. Baby, you won, baby.
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1: Bro, it's hot AF. Hot AF. Like, not just hot, but like humid hot. It's hot at night. I sweat at night. No one is, like, reacting. Am I the only one losing my mind about this? Everyone I meet, everyone I talk to is like, oh, yeah, it's kind of hot. No, it's super hot. It's super hot. Is this normal? When is this going to end? Pumpkin spice season just started. Starbucks is selling pumpkin spice lattes. How can people drink pumpkin spice lattes in this heat? It's crazy.

0: Normal heights. There is nothing normal about normal heights, but that's why we love it. If normal heights were normal, it wouldn't be normal heights. Respect to normal heights for me, Pandor, and Z90.
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3: Ooh.
2: They're going to be looking back at, you know, her rise to fame, of course, cultural impact, and then, you know, the eventual end of the show and what happened to her.
3: Now, what are your thoughts on this, since we saw that documentary where she was clearly in the throes of alcoholism and dealing with all of that? Does this seem like it's kind of milking it? Like, did you really have to go revisit?
4: Yeah, because there's a lot already revealed, right? Yeah.
3: Yeah, it's like we saw the private side. Why add the public side? It kind of feels like it's predatory almost.
4: Yeah.
3: Yeah. Like, geez, let's see how it went in front of everyone else.
4: Right.
3: Here's what you did see, but didn't see.
2: Exactly.
3: Yikes.
2: I'm here for it. 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I'm Medina, and that's your 60 Seconds of Dirt on C90.
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3: Every Wednesday, we play a game where you got to take Adina on in basic trivia. You're going to take Adina on in basic trivia. We've got some really fun questions today, so I think you're going to really have some fun doing this, Adina.
2: Okay.
3: Let's talk to Kennedy. Good morning, Kennedy.
7: Good morning.
3: That's a really cool name. Yeah, I bet you love having that name. It's just so, it's just hip.
7: Thank you. I do love it.
3: Yeah. Well, you know, we've got 30 seconds here. We're going to let you go ahead and answer as many questions as you can. You can say pass on any of them to get to the easy ones. And we'll go through all 10. If we have time left over and you've passed on some, we'll go back to the ones you passed on. So don't worry about that, okay? Adina wants to take you on. So, Adina, we're going to kick her out of the room. We'll bring her back and ask her the same questions.
2: All right. Good luck.
3: All right. See you, Adina. There she goes. Now, Kenny, it sounds like we have a little bit of a delay on the phone. So I'm going to start the timer after I ask the first question to kind of account for that delay, okay?
7: Okay.
3: All right. 30 seconds on the clock. Say pass if you get stumped. On your marks, get set, go. Name an NFL mascot that's not a bird.
7: 49ers.
3: Besides being a chef, what does Bobby Flay do?
7: He's a TV show host.
3: Name a movie star known for martial arts.
7: Jackie Chan.
3: What state has Crater Lake?
7: Pass.
3: Name a power tool.
7: A drill.
3: What president was from Illinois?
7: Pass.
3: Name a CEO of a tech company. Oh, buzzer sounded. Time's up.
7: Alrighty.
3: All right. NFL mascot that's not a bird. 49ers, great. Bobby Flay is a TV star. That's right. Movie star known for martial arts. We'd say Steven Seagal, Chuck Norris, Bruce Lee, or Jackie Chan for sure. Crater Lake is in Oregon. And it's a giant crater that has a lake in the middle of it. Very unique. Oregon has Crater Lake. Power tool is a drill, yes. President from Illinois. Lincoln is the one that first comes to mind. Also Obama. Yeah. So I know he was in Chicago there. So there you go. So you got out of six, you got five right. Four right. You got four out of six. So let's bring Adina back in. One, two, three.
7: All right.
3: Yeah, four is pretty good. There she goes. Four out of six. She got right. Not bad.
2: Okay.
3: We'll see how you do. You never know what the question is going to be, right, Adina?
2: Right.
3: All right. I think you got a 50-50 shot on this. Kennedy, listen in. Let's see how Adina does. Out of six questions, she got four. Let's see how you do. On your marks, get set, go. Name an NFL mascot that's not a bird.
2: The Dolphins.
3: Besides being a chef, what does Bobby Flay do?
2: He writes books about cooking.
3: Name a movie star known for martial arts.
2: Pass. Jackie Chan.
3: What state has Crater Lake?
2: Pass.
3: Name a power tool.
2: A hammer. A drill.
3: What president was from Illinois?
2: Barack Obama!
3: Too late! You should have said it sooner.
2: I couldn't get the name out!
3: You got four today.
2: Oh my God.
3: You barely got the
2: really
3: Bobby Flay thing, too.
2: Stressful.
3: He's a TV star.
2: Oh, yeah. Yeah.
3: Might know him from that.
2: I got those were so, they were like easy, but the answers, I don't know. Maybe it was like too easy and I was trying to overthink every single one.
4: Well, I like the strategy. You just threw words out.
3: That yep, was good. It yeah. worked. You're like, hammer, that's not a power tool. Crater Lake is in Oregon.
2: Oh, okay.
3: That's a repeat. That.
2: Oh, really?
3: Yes.
2: I don't even remember that.
4: She's like, sure
2: that
4: it was.
2: That was news to me.
3: Yes. Wait till next week when you can watch Adina do Beat the Boss and her eyes roll back in her head. It's like watching an exorcism live. She floats. She's like, I have nothing. Right. Well, you know what? It's a tie game, so we have to break the tie. Are you guys both ready?
2: Ready.
3: Here's what we're going to do. I'm going to ask a question. You have to yell out your name the second you know the answer. Now, there's a little bit of a delay on the phone, Adina, so okay. You have to count 1,001, 1,002 before you can yell out your name.
2: Okay,
3: all right?
2: Fair.
3: That's how we're going to work it. Here we go. Here's your question. Name a store that sells fishing gear.
7: Kennedy.
3: What?
7: Dick's.
3: Kennedy, you have to yell out your name. Adina, are you just giving it to her?
2: Oh, Adina!
3: Yes, you have to yell out your name, not the answer.
2: I forgot!
3: What was the first thing you said, by
4: she
3: the
4: said,
3: way, Kennedy?
4: She said Kennedy.
3: Oh, she did. Okay.
7: And what was Kennedy.
3: And what was your answer? I'm sorry.
7: My answer was Dix.
3: Oh, Dix. I thought you said Bix. Yeah, Dix.
4: Yeah, sporting goods.
2: Listen, I think her saying that threw me off. I forgot my name. I forgot. And I was trying to figure out, like, did she say that? Oh, the store. Yes, I know that store.
3: It's like, you know, quite honestly, I think it's time to go.
2: Yeah.
3: Someone screamed. You're like, and they were right. Yeah. So you win. So congratulations and thank you for playing.
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3: I'm going to prank call Tim. He works at a popular chicken restaurant. It's a chain that has 11 herbs and spices.
4: Oh. Okay.
3: I'm trying to convince him. He's not the manager. I'm trying to say, look, go into business with me. We'll add the 12th herb. You know the one you can smoke that makes you really hungry?
4: Oh, come on.
2: Oh, wow.
3: Now, the 12th herb would sell a lot more chicken, if you know what I mean. Go with me, bro. It's our phone prank, the phone jibba.
11: Hey, this is Tim.
3: Yeah, Tim, I want to talk to the manager. Are you the manager?
11: Manager's not here right now. Can I take a message?
3: Yeah, well, maybe you can help me. I'm trying to start a new thing. You guys have the that 11 herbs and spices, right?
11: Yes, sir. That's the original recipe.
3: Okay. I've got a business idea. I just want you to sit real tight and go with me here, work with me on this, because I think, you don't own the place, right?
11: No, we don't.
3: Okay.
11: Franchise.
3: Here's what I think you should do. I think you and I should go into business and we're going to make a ton of money. Here's what it is. Hear me out. 11 herbs and spices, really delicious. Nobody can argue that. I think there's an herb missing. And if we could go into business together, we could add that herb that not only would make the chicken even more delicious, it would make people want to eat it really, really bad.
11: You know, I'd be happy to take a message for the manager. I don't think I'd be able to go
3: well,
11: for that.
3: Well, now, hold on. Think about this. What herb of all the herbs makes you most hungry?
11: Honestly, I don't know. Would you like to leave a message?
3: Now, hold on. Think about this. There is an herb that just became legal, if you know what I mean, and that herb makes people want to eat a whole lot. Do you know what I'm saying here?
11: I get what you're saying here, but I don't own this restaurant.
3: No, hold on. This is a great idea. You have access to that powder, right? Nobody knows the recipe for that powder. It's a patented stuff that you put that chicken in, right? It's a mix, and nobody knows the secret recipe, right?
11: Sure.
3: Okay, if we add another herb to it, it's not the same recipe. We can do whatever. So here's what we do. You get some of that. You start stockpiling some of that that powder that you dredge the chicken in, we add our special herb, and the next thing you know, we're selling chicken like crazy. I could buy a van. We'll put a fryer in there. You can get a fryer at Target for like $30. Put a fryer in there. We start selling chicken. Imagine, not only do people love the taste of it, they are going to want more the more they eat. Boom. Business. Millionaires.
11: You know what? I don't own the restaurant. Quite honestly, I think this would be illegal.
3: It's not illegal. It just got made legal in almost every... It's going to be legal everywhere we go.
11: What I'm saying is that's a patented seasoning mix. You can't steal that.
3: No, we wouldn't. It's not the same seasoning mix if you add the magic herb to it. All right? I can see it already. You could call yourself the captain instead of the colonel. Captain Cannabis Fried Chicken. You see what I'm saying here? We got a van. We're driving. Is this funny? It's not funny. You're going to make a fortune. And by the way, it also makes you laugh. So happy people selling a ton of chicken, and it's going to be like The Walking Dead. There's going to be lines out the side of our van trying to get our chicken, and you know I'm right. So here's where you come in.
11: Hear me out. Listen, I really just don't think that we'll be able to steal a patented recipe.
3: You're not stealing it. You're setting it aside to reformulate it. Okay? Do you think Steve Jobs invented the computer? No, he reworked the wires until it was the Apple computer. That's how they got better.
11: This is the Apple computer
3: of chicken. Come on, don't you want to be a captain in the cannabis chicken army?
11: Who is this?
3: I'm sorry, man. It's Rick. This isn't real. It's the phone, Jim. It's a prank.
11: Oh man!
3: You don't want to enter into the Captain Cannabis Army? Come on, man. You gotta admit, it's kind of a good idea.
11: It's funny. You got me there.
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3: It is Wednesday, and that means it's time to play one of our favorite games. Everybody play along. All you got to do is take a Dino on in basic trivia. Greg is ready to play. Good morning, Greg.
4: Good morning.
3: All right, so who do you think will win today, you or Adina? What's your guess? Even though you're confident you're calling to play, what is your guess?
4: Sorry, Adina, I got to put my money on me.
5: Yeah, oh, okay.
3: That's good. And what would make you better than her at trivia? I'd like to flesh this out a little bit before we play.
4: Well, I never made the choice to have bangs. How about that?
5: Fair enough.
3: Did you have the option? That's another question. All right.
4: I'm sure she still would look better with them anyway.
3: Yeah. All right. So let's do this. Adina, you head out of this room.
5: Good luck.
3: Greg and I are going to go. We're going to have 30 seconds, Greg. There she goes. All right.
4: All right.
3: Say pass if you get stumped on a word. If we have time left over, we'll come back to it. I've got 10 questions, 30 seconds, and good luck to you. On your marks, get set, go. Name a country where pineapple is grown.
4: Hawaii.
3: Name a high fashion scarf brand.
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3: What city has an opera house on the bay?
4: Sydney.
3: Name an SUV from England.
4: Aston Martin.
3: All right, time's up. Wow, you did pretty good.

Bubba, it's been a minute, but I'm back with it. Fast food releases I'm excited about because summer body officially over. Okay, so starting this week, Chick-fil-A is dropping three new menu items. You're getting a s'mores frosted coffee, a s'mores milkshake, which, yes. Hot take, I think this s'mores milkshake looks better than Chick-fil-A's peach milkshake, but that's just my opinion. We won't get into that. And you're also getting a chicken and waffle sandwich. It's two maple waffles sandwiched between honey butter applewood bacon and their chicken. Love that. Now, is any of this healthy for you? Hell no, but I'm sure it's delicious. And that's all that matters. It's Z90.

Bubba, it's been a minute, but I'm back with it. Fast food releases I'm excited about because summer body officially over. I'm sure you know this by now. This is the week where pretty much all pumpkin spice flavors have been released. Starbucks today just released its fall pumpkin spice menu, and so did IHOP. Now, you know I do not like pumpkin spice at all. It is not my favorite flavor whatsoever. However, IHOP be doing something different for pumpkin spice season. On top of releasing pumpkin spice pancakes and a pumpkin spice milkshake, IHOP also dropped pumpkin cheesecake pancake tacos. What? Sweet Big Bakery. My pickle is tickled. I am very interested, and I will never lose weight thanks to IHOP. It's Z90.

Bubba, it's been a minute, but I'm back with it. Fast food releases I'm excited about because summer body officially over. Nothing Bundt Cakes. Already had an amazing year with all their releases. They didn't need to do this, but that's how legends become legends. This week, Nothing Bundt Cakes released the Galactic Brownie Cake. Did you hear that? The Galactic Brownie Cake, mother of diabetes. Diabetes. Sweet chocolate overload. This is NBC's take on Lil Debbie's Cosmic Brownie, and after you have the Nothing Bundt Cakes version, who is Lil Debbie? Don't know her. It's Z90.

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1: Traffic. South 163, before the 5, the right lane is blocked with an injury crash. Traffic is already backed up from the 805. South 805 just is busy before the 52 into National City. Southbound 5 getting very heavy, La Jolla to SeaWorld, and then Washington into National City. East 52 almost solid, the 805 over the summit. And North 5 getting very heavy, Carmel Valley into Solana Beach. At Del Mar Heights, there's a stall in the left lane. 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I'm Tori Peck. That's traffic on Z90.

La Costa. Is the La Costa Resort actually in La Costa, or is it right outside La Costa? Sometimes I wonder if La Costa is actually a real place, or it's just a neighborhood inside of a neighborhood. La Costa. Now, why did you need to know that? I don't know. All right. I'm just rambling. Z90.

0: 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XHIBZ, Tijuana, Baja California, México.
1: 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Traffic.
2: A North 163 crash just before the 805. The right lane is blocked. Fire department are there. And South 163 heavy out of Kearney Mesa into downtown. South 805 El Cajon Boulevard crash on the shoulder, but it's heavy from Miramar Road to Imperial Avenue. South 5 tough, almost La Jolla International City. North 5's been heavy as well before the 56 into Solana Beach. And North 15 getting heavier through Rancho Bernardo. Summer may be winding down, but Vegas isn't. 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I'm Tori Peck. 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
5: I'm going to call Tyler, who has been waiting forever for his apartment to be ready, and tell him I'm the apartment manager. It's ready, but there's some little things here and there, little things like the appliances could shock you and things like that. He's not loving it. It's our phone prank, the phone jibba.
6: Hello.
5: Hi, yeah, I'm calling for Tyler Anson.
6: Yes.
5: Tyler, hi. It's Richard Jansen. I'm with Main Street Property Management, and we want to talk to you about your studio apartment you're moving in. Looks like in the next week here. We're sure excited to have you guys.
6: Yes, we are too.
5: Okay. We had some roadblocks getting your apartment ready, and I wanted to go over with some of the issues to see if you still wanted to move in or if you, you know, wanted to wait until we got those issues handled. Is that okay with you?
6: Yes.
5: Okay. The first thing is your dishwasher in the kitchen on the rinse cycle. For whatever reason, the element causes the water to really steam, and it'll fill your apartment full of steam. So, I mean, for all intents and purposes, unless you open the windows and doors, it's going to literally feel like a sauna inside. Like, you'll have a difficulty with visibility in the apartment.
7: Gosh.
6: Okay.
5: The next thing is the garbage disposal. When they installed it, they reversed the electricity on it so it will shoot food up instead of sucking it down. And the only way that will work is if you put like a garbage bag over it and then catch all the food that's shooting out and then just put it in the garbage. Otherwise, we're just going to ask that you don't use it. The heater, the temperature control does not work. So when you turn the heater on, it's either full blast or you have to turn it off. I mean, it's San Diego, so that's not usually an issue, but we just want to make you aware of it. Next thing is your refrigerator. We had an issue with the condenser in the back, which basically cools it off. There's a leak in the condenser, so we'll need to replace that. Now, I'm going to warn you, it's extremely loud when it comes on. And I mean, I would liken the sound to like a chainsaw. When it comes on, it's like bam, bam, bam. It's really quite jarring, but of course, we'll replace that as soon as possible.
6: Okay.
5: Another thing to let you know, none of the outlets work anywhere in there except for the one that the refrigerator plugs into, but we've moved the fridge out a little bit, so if you want to use electricity like an iron or maybe like a clock or something like that, you just unplug the fridge and plug it in, and it works fine.
6: Okay, and then how long would this take if we didn't want to move in until this was all fixed?
5: I'm positive we'll have all of this completely fixed and remedied by mid-February.
6: Mid-February?
5: Yeah.
6: Okay.
5: So we would be doing one thing at a time. One more thing. On any of the handles for any of the faucets or anything in the house, at the toilet, anything to deal with water, if you touch them with your bare hands, you'll get shocked. Somehow the wiring got changed and it will shock you if you touch any metal or any faucet, anything like that in the house, and especially if it's wet. So if it's a wet towel, don't use it. A dry towel to turn on the shower or the faucets or even flush the toilet. So, you know, you could get a real shock from that, and boy, it'll light you up.
6: Okay.
5: Now, for that, in compliance with renter's laws of the state, we would be deducting those issues from your monthly rent. So you wouldn't be paying full price, obviously.
6: And how much would that be?
5: You know what? Let me do the math on each item here and let's see. It would be a reduction of $27.66 each month.
6: $27.66?
5: Exactly, $27.66. So in a way, I mean, you're getting a deal right up front.
6: And then I would have to
5: want to let you know this deal is good right now, but if we have to wait till a later date, obviously we have to charge you market rent. So as rent's going up, you know, you're probably going to pay substantially more, but you know, maybe you want to wait till then and move in.
6: Yeah, that doesn't work only because my sister has contracted renovating our room. We got this move-in date with the prospect of moving out.
5: I'm so sorry.
6: So it wouldn't work out.
5: I mean, quite honestly, it's not that bad if you think about it. I mean, you can plug a clock into the kitchen. The garbage disposal and the dishwasher don't really work. And of course, if you're not careful, you could get shocked. But it's not really that big a deal.
6: And it's substantial.
5: It's really not, though. I mean, really,
6: for my living.
5: Right.
6: Yeah,
5: but think about people that live in other... I would ask you, think about people that live in so much worse conditions than you. Huh? Would they be complaining?
6: I don't live in something long.
5: Well, you should be grateful for that, then. You shouldn't be so picky.
6: I don't think you should tell me what I should be grateful for. This isn't something that you should be justifying. I'm just letting you know how I feel.
5: Tyler, look, you got to understand. I'm trying to run apartments here. I can't be doing this based on how everybody feels, you know?
6: I understand that, but you saying that I should be grateful, not the way to go about it.
5: Now, Tyler, you're getting worked up, and you know that's not good, so I want you to calm down. I want you to lower your voice and relax.
6: I'd rather not, and I'd rather actually talk to Ashley with this concerning this because of the fact that...
5: Tyler, don't call her. Wait. Everything's fine. It's not real. This is the phone, Jibba.
6: Oh, my gosh. Oh, okay.
5: So you're going to be able to move in on your date, and the apartment's going to be great, and everything's fine.
6: Okay, sounds good.
5: You gotta call Anastasia and tell her you're dead.
6: Trust me, she'll get it right now. It's the phone, Jibba. Jibba. Weekday mornings on the 50s. Hey, morning! And today's hit music are on Z90.